Latin jazz and salsa. Let's continue another brand new one. An homage to Willie Colon. May he rest in peace, Idilio. We're listening to done by DJ Eden, DJ Anthony El Nino, and Nestor Pacheco. Enjoy their version of Idilio. Right here on Latin Jazz.

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0: Here's Chacha Chalina doing Mujeres Fuertes. Las damas mandan ahora.

conga player that was her doing the solo, Mujeres Fuertes, brand new single. Strong women. Here's another brand new one from another strong woman. Yeah. Chachalina. Here's Rebecca Rafla. Her brand new release, just released today, Fundamentally Unfinished. Here's I Love You, I Do, I Do.

0: Rebecca Rapla. 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Warm, expressive voice. Her repertoire spans Great American Songbook, Soul, Bossa Nova, Swing, Blues, and Beyond. 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We heard I Love You, I Do, I Do. Another release, two CD set from Bobby Matos Heritage Ensemble. 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
1: Who is who and what's what? On the acoustic piano from New York City.

Vito Campana, everything he get his hands on. We try to keep him away from the base. Mr. Judd Matos from Los Angeles. From the Bronx, New York. On the base, Mr. John B. Williams. From Los Angeles, California, on tenor saxophone, flute, percussion. Don't let him hear the drums. He's mad, man. Mr. Frank Fontaine Jr. On trombone and violin, Mr. Daniel Weinstein, also from Los Angeles, California. Our special guest on La Patria Lo Son, and we're going to bring him up a little bit later, Mr. Anthony Blair on violin as well. And my very special guest from New York City, living in the Bay Area for many, many years, my sister, Miss Avacha.

Famous by Arsenio Rodriguez, and then again Larry Harlow. Here's No Quiero. Bobby Sanabria, Multiverse Big Band, Arsenio and Beyond, live at the Bronx Music Hall. Right here on Latin Jazz and Salsa.

on the drums. You know, he does the Latin Jazz Cruise on WBGO, so check out their website. We heard No Quiero, Arsenio Rodriguez. I guess he did the Larry Harlow version, No Quiero. From Bobby Sanabria, Multiverse Big Band, Arsenio Beyond, live at the Bronx Music Hall. Already released. Talking about Larry Harlow. Bobby Sanabria on the drums on this one. This is Larry Harlow's Latin Jazz Encounter, live at Berlin, 2003. Let's listen to their version of Fried Neck Bone.

great Judío Maravilloso, Larry Harlow, Latin Jazz Encounter live at Berlin. We heard their version of Fried Neck Bones with Bobby Sanabria on the drums there. They're reissuing this one. Joe Acosta, The Power of Love. We're going to be listening to Juliana. 1971 from Ghetto Records. Joe Batan's own label. Being reissued on vinyl in Spain on the Vampy Soul label. Joe Acosta. The Power of Love album. We're listening to Juliana on Latin Jazz and Salsa.

1971 on the Ghetto Records. Now being reissued on Vampy Soul on the 24th of April. Another one from the Ghetto Records, La Fantastica. From Ear to Ear. Came out in 1971 on Ghetto Records too. Joe Batan's own label. La Fantastica. Let's listen to Sassy on Latin Jazz and Salsa.

1971, From Ear to Rear, La Fantastica, being reissued on vinyl on Bampi Soul label. Sassy, we were listening to. Before that, we heard from the 1971 release of The Power of Love, Joe Acosta, pianist. Juliana, the track we heard. Both being reissued on the 24th of April on Bampi Soul label. 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Big happy birthday going out to pianist Rebecca Maulion. Based in San Francisco, California, pianist, composer, arranger, singer, and dancer of Afro-Cuban music. Also a researcher, teacher, and author of books such as the Salsa Guidebook for Piano and Ensemble. From the Latin Fire release, let's listen to A La Rumba, last track right here. Her birthday was yesterday.

0: 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Rebecca Malion. Happy belated birthday going out to her. Yeah, Miss. A la rumba. We're listening to On Our Way Out. 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Latin Jazz on Thursday. We're going out. Hey, we're out of here. Take care. Next Friday. 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
2: 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Jim Bannon sitting in for Scott Elliott this afternoon. And we are fundraising for WMNF. The telephone number is 813-238-8001 or go to WMNF.org and hit the Donate Now button and make sure to hit the show code of TJR for Traffic Jam Thursday. Let's get things started with Betty Lovett here at 88.5.

0: Ray Lavette and Plan B here on the Traffic Jam here at 88.5 WMNF Tampa. I am joined in the studio this afternoon with Tim Schroyer of First Call. We've been friends for years, but the first time I've ever gotten a chance to work with him.
1: Oh, yeah, that's true.
0: You know, which is always great. You know, and he is the super fill-in guy, I call him, because he can go almost do any show that he sets his mind to. And I'm so glad to be working with you this afternoon to help fundraise for WMNF. And the number here is 813-238-8001, or go to WMNF.org and hit that donate now button and go for TJR is the show code. And you were talking about some of the stuff last night, Tim. You want to share with the audience about the wonderful, some of the thank you gifts that we have for
2: them. Oh, we have wonderful thank you gifts. We have the beach towel is back, so that is very, very nice. The beach towel is back. It's for a $120 donation. If you like beach towels, it's very nice. It's yellow. It's kind of like a literally sun ray thing with words on it. And that's a $125 donation. We have a bucket hat, which actually is two hats in one, because it's on one side it's green with the WMNF logo on it. And on the other side, it's like pieced up pictures that is cut up and put back together of an old school beatbox and 88.5, and it's black and white on that side. So it's very nice, and that's a $100 donation.
0: And we just got joined in our studio, Tim, with DJ Jimmy.
2: Right on.
0: DJ Jimmy,
2: hey guys.
0: You got some announcements.
3: Hey, is this thing on?
0: It's on.
3: Okay. Hey, I would really like to thank a bunch of people here. We didn't make our goal, and there's still time, but I'd like to thank Kyle Ramsey from St. Petersburg, Florida. He's taking the area code mug. I'd also like to thank Henry from Clearwater, taking the acrylic magnet, as well as Lisa Presnell from St. Pete. She's taking the magnet as well. She loves the music. Comment from Anonymous. Love your show, DJ Jimmy. And ditto, 88.5 radio overall, taking the area code. That's a popular item, that area code mug. And finally, Lala from Holiday for a $100 donation.
0: Oh, very good. Very good.
3: And she says the station is her gift.
0: Absolutely.
3: Thank you all so, so much. Tim, good luck.
2: Thank you.
0: Thank you, thank you, thank you, Jimmy. Thank you, DJ Jimmy. And of course, if you want to donate to Jimmy's show, make sure to go to WMNF.org and do that, because we all benefit when we help each other. Mr. Tim, got what else you got over there? You got something else to talk about?
2: We have Chuck Prophet tickets.
0: Oh, yes, yes, yes.
2: Chuck Prophet, and we also have Rocket 88 and the Big Sandy and Fly Right Boys. The Big Sandy and the Fly Right Boys is going to be happening June 13th
0: yes.
2: at Skipper's. And that's for an $88 donation. Get as many tickets as you like. $88 for a pair. And Chuck Prophet tickets for $120.
0: Wow.
2: So Chuck Prophet was here last year at Tropical Heat Wave. And just, he's great. He's awesome. I've seen him a whole bunch of times. So, So call 813-238-8001 or go to WNF.org. We have to raise $5,000 in 3 hours. So that is very doable. Scott's fans are just amazing, and they're huge supporters of Scott. Let's get into it.
0: And let's, and right now, John Batiste is telling you, and it's just like we knew, I need you here on the Traffic Jam.

0: And that was Jean-Baptiste and I Need You. And we need you to go to the phone at 813-238-8001 or WMNF.org. Tim, I see some papers over on your side of the table.
1: Yes. I have two from the Anonymous family. One is for a $100 donation, and their comment is, you are really missing out if you haven't gone to one of the WMNF's house concerts. Don't miss the next one. And the next pledge is for $75, an awesome show by an awesome friend. And they got the sports belt bag. So, very nice. Thank you, Anonymous family.
0: Thank you to the Anonymous family. And I also want to thank Ann Adams of Oldsmar, who donated $214. And her comments was, thank you, Scott, for your dedication to great music and your generous heart. Look forward to your show each and every week. Peace and love, fellow DJ Ann Adams in Oldsmar. And she's taking that bucket hat with her. So
1: very nice.
0: Thank you, Ann. Thank you so much. And I know Scott would like to be here, but circumstances have made it so he cannot be here at this time. And as you guys know, I've been filling in for him for a few weeks. So as soon as he can get back, you know he will. You know he loves you. We know you love him. And, you know, that wonderful, let's get back to the donations here. For a donation of $100, a limited t-shirt, it's a different on purpose. It's got like a blue background there, and it's got that record on it, and it's right on it. Different on purpose, and that's what we are. We are different on purpose because of people like you who donate to WMNF, and we cannot do it without you. Tim, what you got?
1: Well, we also have the summer pack. And what that is the artist t-shirt, the bucket hat, and the beach towel. All three of those for $275. And you can save, you are saving money if you buy all three of them. It's kind of like bundling. And you can either pay $275 or $23 a month.
0: Wow, that's not bad at all. And I forgot to say that about the t-shirt. It's $10 a month, you know, Circle of Friends. Join the Circle of Friends, folks, because guess what? Every month, we get a certain amount of money coming in, and that's guaranteed money for as long as you want to continue it. And we need, that helps pay the month-to-month bills by doing that. And that helps us keep us going. You know, and that's the only way we're going to do it. 813-238-8001 or WMNF.org. Tim, I'm thinking a classic from the Beatles.
1: Okay.
0: And that particular one, and I think it's so fitting to us. All you need is
1: love.

0: is from the Hip Abduction Sea of Dreams here on the Traffic Jam. Jim, I see you have a pledge card over that
1: I
0: way.
1: I do. We have a wonderful $100 donation from Rick from Sarasota. And he says, Rick in Sarasota all day, every day.
0: And Rick is all day, every day. He is a multi-pledger, that man. And thank you very much, Rick. And also, I say this correctly. If I mess it up, I apologize. Andy, If I say that incorrectly, I apologize to you. Thank you for your $11 donation. Thanks for the music. We love. And that's signed Andy. Thank you, Andy. And that's Andy in Seminole. Thank you so much. Mr. Chris Young, are you over there in the news department?
2: I am. How's it going?
0: I'm pretty good. How are you, sir?
2: Good, good.
0: Well, you know, it's Pride Month.
2: It is.
0: So when we come out of the news, we're going to have a song that celebrates some of that.
2: All right. Thanks and good afternoon. I'm Chris Young with the WMNF News Headlines at 3:30. Education Commissioner Anastasios Koumoutsis was unanimously selected to be the next president of Polk State College on Wednesday. Koumoutsis, the only recommended finalist who just over a year ago was Governor Ron DeSantis' deputy chief of staff, is set to begin in his new position June 6th. Koumoutsis was announced last month as the lone finalist from more than 100 applicants in a national search. He will be the school's sixth president. Koumoutsis' salary as education commissioner is $330,469 a year. Angela Garcia Falconetti has served as the president of Polk State since 2017, but stepped down in February to become interim president of the University of North Florida. She had earned $310,247 a year at Polk State when she exited the job. Immigrant detainees in Florida and across at least 32 other states allege in court documents that the government is failing to provide them with adequate medical care. WGCU's Mark Gerber reports.
3: The Department of Homeland Security reports 51 people died in detention since the start of President Donald Trump's second administration, with about one death per week this year. An investigation by the Associated Press and KFF Health News finds that people detained by Immigration and Customs Enforcement are being denied access to doctors and medications for maladies ranging from dental pain to pregnancy to prostate cancer. Jose Antonio Segismundo was unable to see an oncologist for the cancer in his abdomen while detained for more than 7 months at the so-called Alligator Alcatraz and at Folkston D. Ray Ice Processing Center in Georgia. His wife, Maria Jose Gonzalez, said he didn't receive any treatment, even though she sent his medical records and explained his condition to officials at the Georgia facility. When his stomach pain erupted, often suddenly and intensely, she said, they gave him only Tylenol. Rhea Khan also complains that she could see her mother getting sicker without her meds. She, too, was given only Tylenol while at the California City Detention Facility.
4: Her medications were given intermittently. She got them, and then she didn't get them, and then they gave them to her, and then they tried to deport her, so they took it away again. They're giving people with high blood pressure just Tylenol for the headaches, because when you have high blood pressure, you get headaches. They're giving people Tylenol. Same thing, like someone took a fall, Tylenol. No actual medical attention.
3: According to Amy Zidane, a physician and researcher who reviews detainees' medical charts, the Trump administration policies on immigration are to blame.
5: You may not have enough healthcare workforce at the site, but then there's also this systematic problem of having a lot more people in detention. So, you know, in some cases we have seen, you know, the number of individuals at detention center increased by 1,500. And in some of those facilities, they don't really have the capacity, the healthcare staff, to absorb that.
3: Zidane adds that healthcare providers at detention centers are being called on to perform treatments that they're not necessarily qualified to do.
5: In many cases, what we see in records are registered nurses or nurses doing the job of what a physician or advanced practice provider would do. But when you're asked to do something that is a bit beyond your level of training, that's when things can go wrong.
3: Zidane echoes the research reported in the Journal of the American Medical Association in April that ICE custody is deadlier than it has been in two decades.
5: I would be concerned if I was in detention center and I had an emergency, if I had a chronic condition. Currently, in its existence, in its current form, is not safe. I don't think it was ever that safe, but specifically with just the sheer amount of people and the numbers.
3: KFF Health News and the Associated Press both asked the Department of Homeland Security for a response 6 days before publication of their findings, but it did not provide comment. Department of Homeland Security officials have said, quote, it is both policy and longstanding practice for aliens to receive timely and appropriate medical care from the moment they enter ICE custody. I'm Mark Garber.
2: 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Tomorrow will be mostly sunny with a high near 92. 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
0: And we're back here. 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And this being Pride Month, this song, going back to the year 1980 for this one, written and produced by Bernard Edwards, Nile Rodgers, Chic, and they denied it for a long time, but the song was really about the fact that Nile Rodgers would be out with Diana Ross and at clubs, and there were many female impersonators imitating Miss Diana. So, appropriately, the song, I'm Coming Out, here on the Traffic Jam, 813-238-8001.

0: Diana Ross. Happy Pride, everybody, here on 88.5, The Traffic Jam. Tim Schroyer is with me as we are both pitching our hearts out for Mr. Scott Elliott, who cannot be here today. And he misses everybody. He tells me to tell you that. He misses you, and he hopes to be back real, real soon. But we've got to raise money. In the meantime, we still... we're about $500 into the goal on our way to $5,000. We need you to go to the phones right now. I know you're there. 813-238-8001 or WMNF.org. Tim, take it away.
1: 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So go to your phone, 813-238-8001. Somebody nice is in the call room. Now answer your phone. We've got some wonderful gifts that you can ask. Go ahead and ask what they got. We also got tickets as well. We have, for $88 pair, we have Big Sandy and his Fly Rack Boys with Rocket 88, which is going to be happening at Skipper's on the 13th. And we also have Chuck Prophet tickets, $120 for a pair of those at Skipper's on August 13th. So many ways for us to say thank you to you.
0: And also, you know, we were talking a few minutes ago, Tim, about that WMNF reversible bucket hat, you know, and that right now, if you want to go to WMNF.org and hit the donate now button or call 813-238-8001 for a $100 donation, you can also get that. 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And so let's get in that mood for Rocket 88 as well as Big Sandy and his Flyboys. Let's do it right now. Hey, Senorita, Big Sandy here at 88.5 WMNF.

0: Rocket Man from Rocket 88 here at 88.5. Hey, Senorita, Big Sandy, and his Fly Right Boys. 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But round it up to 100 and make it a nice and even number. 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
1: Yeah.
0: But I got to tell you, Tim, I'm getting scared. I'm not seeing the phones light.
1: Yeah, we definitely need people to call in. 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
0: We need you right now. 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And let's not forget, you know, one of the things that people can do is this thing, wonderful thing called the event pass. It's $1,000, but it gets you to 10 tickets to any of the...
1: Pairs of tickets.
0: That's right, 10 pairs. I apologize. Thank you for correcting me, because if you don't correct me, I don't know if I did something wrong. But no, seriously, folks, it's 10 pairs of tickets, and you can go to any WMNF event over the next year, and that would be phenomenal.
1: Yes,
0: it will. And things like what we just talked about, you know, which was Big Sandy and his Fly Right Boys with Rocket 88. 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

0: Okay, I see a couple of lines lit up right now here at 813-238-8001, but we need all of them lit up right now. 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And you want to talk about something there, Mr.
1: Well,
0: Tim?
1: I was going to say the summer pack is the artistic T-shirt, bucket hat, and beach towel, and that's for a $275 donation. 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We've got the beach towel. It's back. It's really nice. 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And same with the T-shirt. It's got a record. It says different on purpose because, WMF is different on purpose. There's no other radio station like this, and definitely not in this market. So, for sure.
0: Absolutely. And if it weren't, we wouldn't be here without you. And Scott, has reiterated to me how much he misses you guys and he wants to be back here. But let's show Scott that love by going to WMNF.org and hit that donate now button or calling 813-238-8001. It was, Tim, it was 41 years ago that this album was released, and that would be Born in the USA from Mr. Bruce Springsteen.
1: Wow.
0: Yeah, 41 years ago. I can't believe it's been that long already. But this was a hit firm off that album. I'm on fire. 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

0: 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And for example, one of those things is those people's patios pavers out there. 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We see that every time we walk in this building. We see those sitting there. And it's for a $1,000 pledge or $84 a month at the Circle of Friends. And boom, it's done. And you know something? That $1,000 will go greatly towards Scott's goal.
1: Very much so. And we still have about $4,500 to donate that we need to raise. So we need somebody to definitely step up before the NPR News. That would be great. Call 813-238-8001. Talk to our wonderful callers about some of the wonderful thank you gifts we have. So
0: we also have that collapsible pet bowl, which is great if you're traveling with your pet. And $65, and it's like $6 a month. And that's great, especially like with water and stuff like that. You know, it's very hot out there for the pets. And so, you know, it's nice to have something that you can put that water in. And that way, and then you can collapse it once you're done with it. Boom. It's great.
1: It's wonderful.
0: It's wonderful. And don't not forget that umbrella, which now it's wonderful. It's raining season right now. So an $85 pledge right now at 813-238-8001 or go to WMNF.org and hit that donate now button and go to TJR for Traffic Jam Thursday. NPR News is next here at 88.5. 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
1: And this is WMNF Tampa, Jim Bannon sitting in for Scott Elliott on the All Souls edition of the Traffic Jam. I am joined right now by DJ Jimmy, and he just brought in the fact that we had an anonymous donation, and it says, always listening on the way to school, says thank you, and is giving a $50 to the Traffic Jam. But got news here. We just got a challenge from an anonymous person who's going to donate $500 if we get in the next 45 minutes.
2: This hour.
1: 45 minutes to an hour. 10 people to donate $50 or more, and we will get $500 additional money. 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
2: You know, the challenge is, you know, we get those from some very, very generous donors. And what that does, we call it seed money. It helps get us going. It helps, you know, make you aware that, you know, there are other people out there, you know, that have money, but they can't fund everything.
1: No.
2: 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Right now, we're trying to raise money for Scott Elliott and the All Souls edition of the Traffic Jam. Because each and every week I see Scott, he comes on after me, and he brings it, man. He's up and going. It is driving energy. I go home, I'm dancing in my seat while I'm sitting in traffic. it's always a good time. So if you can help out Scott, help us meet that challenge. You know, be one of those people, $50, 10 people, then that challenge is met. So we basically double your money. Or it could be, five people at 100. So, you know, any donation of at least $50 will go toward that challenge. And that challenge expires at the top of the hour.
1: That's right. And so, you know, one of Scott's favorite artists of all time, and we can't ignore this one, and that is the Queen of Funk, and that would be Miss Chaka Khan. And the song is called I Know You, I Live You. Here on the Traffic Jam.

0: know you, I live you. Chaka Khan here on the Traffic Jam. Good afternoon. Jim Bannon sitting in for Scott Elliott along with Jim Schroyer. And the two of us are trying to raise money for Scott. And we need your help by you going to the phones at 813-238-8001 or go to WMNF.org and hit that donate now button. 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And, you know, that wonderful T-shirt for $100 right now at 813-238-8001 or WMNF.org. You know, we've got those passport tickets. You know, you get 10 pairs of tickets simply that $1,000. $84 a month.
1: Yes.
0: And then you can do that. That wonderful summer pack that you talked about, $275. And that summer pack, you got the beach towel. You've got the artist T-shirt. You've got the reversible bucket hat. And look at this. And you save $50 by doing so. Mm-hmm. $275. And you can have this, and you can look great going out to the beach with that stuff. And that beach towel alone is $125.
1: So, it is. It's really nice.
0: And right now, you know, it's getting to that point. 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
0: 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You know, one of the people we lost dearly a year, almost earlier this year, I think it was actually last year, I apologize, and that would be Raul Malo of the Mavericks. It was a great loss. We lost him at the age of 60 years old. And that's scary to think about because I'm 60.
1: Right.
0: And cancer is awful. But the Mavericks, their music will live on thanks to recorded music. And let's hear Back in Your Arms Again here on the Traffic Jam. 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

0: got, of course, Earth, Wind, and Fire, Shining Star. 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And Mr. Tim over on the other side of the table has got some news.
1: Yes, we have a couple donations. Jess G. from Zephyr Hills donated $32.40 and says to support Scott's long journey with All Souls. He's come a long way, baby. I've enjoyed every minute. Thanks for helping him, Jim, and Tim. And he's getting a sticker pack. So thank you, thank you, thank you. And we have... we have George Hernandez from Lutz, and he did a $50 donation. So thank you, thank you, thank you. And he also, both these people got the sticker pack. So very nice.
0: Yes, and I just got one in from John.
1: One bumper sticker one.
0: From John Enland of Clearwater is giving $100 towards, and that means we still need about 8 more challenges at $50 or more, and he has taken the bucket hat with him. And thank you so much, John, for your contribution of $100, and thank you to all, and to everybody who's contributed thus far. You want to do so and be like John, call 813-238-8001 or WMNF.org and hit that Donate Now button for TJR. And let's get back and hear a little Elvis Costello. We got a couple minutes left before the locally produced news with Chris Young. And what's so funny about peace, love, and understanding, written by Nick Lowe, here on the Traffic Jam.

0: And Tim, we just got another $100 from from Terrence Smith of Tampa, who's taking the T-shirt.
1: Very nice.
0: Very nice. And it is a great T-shirt. Different on purpose. We are different on purpose. And I've got to thank you very much, Terrence, for that contribution. And we're about halfway through the show, and we still got a ways to go. So while the news is on, you can go to your phones and call 813-238-8001 or go to WMNF.org and hit that Donate Now button. And Chris, are you there?
2: I am. Hey.
0: Hey, I got to tell you, right after the locally produced news, we're doing the catwalk.
2: All right, looking forward to that. Thanks and good afternoon. I'm Chris Young with the WMNF news headlines at 4:30. A series of high-profile incidents has put the Hillsborough County Sheriff's Office under scrutiny. Six members of Sheriff Chad Cronister's staff were linked to an academic cheating scandal last year. Multiple deputies have faced domestic violence allegations this year. A major was fired in April after investigators found he was intoxicated on duty, and a sheriff was recently arrested for a DUI. Dan Sullivan has been covering criminal justice at the Tampa Bay Times for 12 years and published an article about the various scandals at the office. He says, seeing so many scandals in a short period of time is unusual and can call into question the culture of the sheriff's office.
3: You know, when it comes to things like testifying in court, you want to make sure that these are upstanding people and that they're going to be trusted to tell the truth. And, you know, with things like the academic cheating scandal, it really calls into question, you know, can we trust the truthfulness of what this person has to say? And, you know, I think with the domestic violence issues, it calls into question, you know, are the right people being placed in these jobs?
2: The sheriff's office told the Tampa Bay Times the repeated troubles are not indicative of a cultural problem. WMNF's reached out to the Hillsborough County Sheriff's Office and did not receive a comment. Meanwhile, deputies have identified the USF student found dead after allegedly stabbing two others. According to the sheriff's office, 21-year-old Hansel Pearson stabbed his roommate and one other person around 4:30 a.m. at the Halo 46 apartments located on North 46th Street in Tampa. Pearson's roommate is another USF student. Hours later, deputies say Pearson was found dead on East Fletcher Avenue. The Tampa City Council gathered today with Tampa Police to discuss a new ordinance that would crack down on speeding violations. The City of Tampa requested a study from Red Speed looking at speed violations in 31 school zones. They found that 18 of those locations are averaging between 200 to 3,000 speeding violations a day. In response, the police department is asking to expand the number of school zone cameras. The increased speed violations could bring in roughly $10 million in revenue, but city council members worried whether that could seem like a cash grab to the public. Here's council member Bill Carlson.
4: Depends on what we do with the $10 million. So if we, there, it says we can use it for school safety or public safety. And so if we use it for anything other than school safety, then it's going to look to the public like a cash grab. So that's the discussion I want to have.
2: The motion to expand the cameras passed the first reading today with one dissenting vote. Governor Ron DeSantis and the cabinet are being asked to put up nearly $38 million to maintain several ranch operations covering more than 6,000 acres spread across central Florida. Tuesday's cabinet meeting agenda includes easements from deals in Okeechobee, Manatee, and Highlands counties through the Department of Agriculture and Consumer Services Rural and Family Lands Protection Program. The conservation easement allows current farm and ranch operations to continue instead of being sold to developers. The largest of the four proposals carries a $14.2 million price tag for nearly 3,000 acres of cow-calf operation by Dixie Ranch West in Okeechobee County. The city of Tampa met early this week with the community leaders as it continues its Tampa Forward initiative. WMNF's Megan Fair reports officials want to make the city more walkable and update its decades-old zoning plans.
5: Tampa currently operates under Chapter 27 as a land use rulebook, along with a code that is over 1,300 pages long. Both date back decades. City officials hope to modernize the codes, making them more precise and easily digestible for the public. Officials discuss sustainability, tree canopy preservation, housing choices, and the protection of historic buildings. They also asked for community input about what the new updates, zoning, and code standards required. Here's Abby Feely, the Administrator for Development and Economic Opportunities.
6: So this is one thing we've really been committed to looking at because it does save our existing building inventory, and it does protect character of neighborhoods, and it also environmentally is sensitive as well.
5: While Tampa 4 just completed its planning phase, later this year they'll review the changes to the code and look at updating subdivisions. Eric Cotton is the Development Coordination Manager and Zoning Administrator. He says they are also proposing a mixed-use category that would encourage walkability over the need for a car.
1: They have restaurants, they have shops, they have like an urban grocery store downstairs, and above that is the residential use.
5: Cotton says that while the code update is ultimately intended to modernize the city, it ensures proper zoning for redevelopment. From WMNF News, I'm Megan Fair.
2: Tonight will be mostly cloudy with a low around 70. Tomorrow will be mostly sunny with a high near 92. 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
0: And you know what time it is. It's time for you to get your outfits together and get your lights prepared for your catwalk. Get ready to do the Soul Train line. Open up your car window, roll it down, and bop to the beat. Look around. See who's doing the same thing. Because today's Project Catwalk is brought to you by Lettuce with Nigel Hall. And go to your phones at 813-238-8001.

0: Lettuce, along with Nigel Hall, and Do It Like You Do, and nobody can do it like you do. 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
1: The Chuck Prophet tickets are $120 a pair. 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And Chuck was here last year and blew it out of the water, as always.
0: Oh, he's so literally a prophet.
1: Yeah, he's amazing.
0: And I think a lot of people for $120, we've got, what date was that again?
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0: 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Go to TJR for that. And let's hear a little Chuck Prophet right now. And first came the thunder here on the Traffic Jam, WMNF.

0: Prince. Also, we also call him the Purple One. Purple Thursday, Raspberry Beret here at 88.5. The Traffic Jam, we still have that $500 challenge from now until 5 o'clock. We still need about six more people to call at 213-238-8001 or go to WMF.org. And I'll tell you, Tim was smiling when I said when I was mispronouncing the numbers. Yeah, he's a good guy. Don't get me wrong. 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And we still got that challenge on the table. So how can we get there? What are the things that you would get excited about? I know you talked about the beach towel for one.
1: The artist shirt.
0: Oh.
1: With it says different on purpose, and that's on a record with a red center. And it's a beautiful blue shirt. And it says WMF dot, or WMF 88.5 FM. And it's a beautiful blue shirt. And it says WMF dot, or WMF 88.5 FM.
0: Oh, phenomenal. And we just heard from Jeffrey Adams of St. Petersburg for a contribution of $53.70. So that we need five more people to earn $50 or more in the next 10 minutes or so at 813-238-8001.

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1: $120.
0: For $120. You can't beat that.
1: Get
0: and, you know, that will help us considerably. Also, the big that Big Sandy and the Fly Right Boys, as along with Rocket 88, at $88. But round it up to 100. Make it nice and even. That's always nice. Always. And it'll help us make that challenge. And the thing is, we need five more people in the next 10 minutes to call 813-238-8001. And I got to tell you, I just wish it would happen here on the Traffic Jam WMNF.

0: Josh Stone, along with David Sanborn, and let the good times roll. Tim, I know you've got a couple of cars over there.
1: We have a couple of donations. One is from Rick from Sarasota. $100 donation, and comments are Rick in Sarasota. And we got the Anonymous family donated $50 to us for Scott and Jim Bannon, who are always theirs. Thank you so much from
0: Anonymous.
1: Anonymous.
0: Oh, thank you, Anonymous. Thank you, Rick. And also, thank you to Jeffrey Adams of St. Petersburg of $53.70. Much thank you. Many thank yous. And we've met that challenge, folks, so we got that $500 challenge, but we still got a ways to go here on the traffic jam. We still have probably in the neighborhood of about $3,500 or so. And in the next hour, we can do it with your help by you going to the phone and calling 813-238-8001 or go to WMNF.org. And Tim, we've got a couple of minutes before the NPR news, so let's talk about some of these wonderful gifts that people can get.
1: One of the gifts we haven't talked about is the coffee mug.
0: Oh, yeah.
1: And that is for a $55 donation. And it's the area code coffee mug. So it covers all the area codes that we have in our listening area. So it's very nice.
0: Oh, yeah. Yeah. 813-727. Let me see. Mine is 863, so that's probably in there somewhere.
1: Right.
0: You know, so we have a lot of area codes.
1: I was going to say that, joining Circle of Friends would be a really wonderful way. It's a monthly giving program where you tell us how much to take out of your account each month, and it's done automatically.
0: And it's painless. And it's for as little as a cup of coffee. $5 a month is where you can start that.
1: $5, yep.
0: And that will help WMNF, and that's money that we can count on, and we can say, I'd like to come to the end of the hour, by the way, next hour, I'd like to come to the end of the hour and say that we've made the $5,000 and call Scott and say, hey, we did it. You don't have to worry about it next week. So the only way that's going to happen is if you go to the phones and call 813-238-8001 or go to WMNF.org, hit that donate now button, and hit TJR for a show code. And we're coming up on the top of the hour. So guess what? It's time for the NPR News. And you, of course, are listening to the Traffic Jam All Souls Edition here with Jim Bannon and Tim Schroer here on 88.5 WMNF
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1: 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Jim Bannon sitting in for Scott Elliott this afternoon, along with Tim Schroyer this afternoon, as we are fundraising for the traffic jam here on 88.5, your community radio station, WMNF. This is Pride Month, and one of the Pride artists, have a couple people in there in that band, the B-52s. And let's go back to 1980 from the album Wild Planet and hear Private Idaho here on the Traffic Jam.

0: B52's here on 88.5, the traffic jam. And we have got 50 minutes left to raise about $3,300. And it's only going to happen with your help. 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And Tim, you've got a card over there.
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1: Austin, thank you, thank you, thank you.
0: Awesome one, yeah.
1: Thank you, Austin. And Perrin Hunter Matthias of Palmetto donated 5370 and has taken the window cling. 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

0: Rest in peace, People Bryson, and the song, of course, Feel the Fire. That was done by other people. It was done by Stephanie Mills, and Stephanie Mills also teamed up with Teddy Pendergrass and did that song. So I'll tell you something. When you have a good song, it doesn't matter how many times you hear it with other people, it's still a good song. Tim, you've got something going on over there. I don't know what it is, but you got to tell me.
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0: Thank you, Laura. Thank you. 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Hit that no donate now button, TJR, for Traffic Jam Thursday. 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

0: 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This is the Traffic Jam All Souls Edition on Thursday, and I am here with Tim Schroyer this afternoon. We're helping Scott fundraise here on the Traffic Jam, and we still have a ways to go, folks. We still need like $3,000+, and the only way that's going to happen in the next 30 minutes is some big heroes coming to the rescue right now at 813-238-8001. 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We've got that wonderful t-shirt. You know, it's got the blue. It's got the record. It says different on purpose with a red right in the middle. And WMNF, 88.5 FM. Tim, what do you think of that shirt? I don't know about you, but I definitely like that.
1: It's very nice. 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

0: Happy Pride, Depeche Mode, People Are People here on the Traffic Jam. And hello, Tim, once again.
1: Hello, sir.
0: Hello, sir. How are you doing over there?
1: I'm doing all right, but we need to raise some money. We need people calling in and going online and donating now.
0: Absolutely. 813-238-8001 or go to WMNF.org and hit that donate now button. If you want to talk to somebody, they can tell you what you can get for that donation at different levels, you know, from all the way down from like, was it $35 on up?
1: On up.
0: On yeah. up. On
1: well, we have also we have some things for $25, like the stickers. The stickers, we have a 3-pack sticker set. We also have a 2-inch acrylic US or WMNF magnet, and we've got for $35 we have a different on purpose music worth a mixtape bumper sticker and different on purpose window clean for $35 donation,
0: and they're, you know, and just don't think that a small amount is not going to make a difference, because believe me, every dollar counts. So let's make this last half hour count by going to WMNF.org, hit the donate now button, or calling 813-238-8001. And we're already about 30 seconds in, so I'm sorry for the delay, Mr. Chris Young.
2: All good.
0: Chris Young, up after the news, we're going to hear a little Teddy Swims.
2: Perfect. Thanks, and good afternoon. I'm Chris Young with the WMNF News headlines at 5:31. Governor Ron DeSantis and the cabinet meet next week to consider approximately $90 million in grants for local law enforcement agencies throughout the state. The money will go towards a fire suppression system for a server room in Escambia County, handguns for Santa Rosa County, drones for Alachua County, and, quote, official police patches for uniformed officers with the Auburndale Police Department. DeSantis and the cabinet, Attorney General James Uthmeyer, Chief Financial Officer Blaise Ingolia, and Agriculture Commissioner Wilton Simpson comprise the State Board of Immigration Enforcement, which will considered the grant request at its meeting Tuesday. The board this year has already disbursed almost $5 million in funds to 25 local law enforcement agencies, according to Transparency Florida, a state website that tracks government spending. The city of Tampa met early this week with community members as it continues its Tampa Forward initiative. As part of the initiative, city officials are updating decades-old code to address sustainability, tree canopy preservation, housing choices, and the protection of historic buildings. Abby Feely is the administrator for development and economic opportunities.
3: Our overall goals are to make the code more understandable, that anyone can open it up and take a look and understand.
2: You can find more information at tampa.gov/tampaforward. The Tampa City Council gathered today with Tampa Police to discuss a new ordinance that would crack down on speeding violations. WMNF's Janiyah Carter reports the Tampa Police plan to extend the implementation of cameras within 18 school zones, despite data breach concerns.
4: The city of Tampa requested a study from Red Speed looking at speed violations in 31 school zones. They found that 18 of those locations are averaging between 200 to 3,000 speeding violations a day. In response, the police department is asking to expand the number of school zone cameras. But members of the city council are concerned about Red Speed's partnership with Flock Safety, an AI-generated software that reads license plates. According to the ACLU, Flock Safety works as a surveillance tool since it allows police to search the nationwide movement records of any vehicle that comes to their attention. Councilmember Amanda Lynn Hertak argued against the expansion during a city council meeting.
5: People are not concerned about the police department they're using it. They're concerned about the federal government and ICE using it. That's the issue. But I think the bigger concern is that the Florida legislature just completely preempts our ability to regulate them.
4: But City Attorney Mike Schmidt says Flock is not involved in the cameras.
6: So this is literally just a camera right now that is trying to capture speed data and the information in order to process the violation that's necessary. Other data winds up getting deleted and destroyed, and then the data needed for processing those ones that are determined violations can be kept by the law for 90 days.
4: They approved the motion with one dissenting vote. This was only the first reading. For WMNF News, I'm Janiyah Carter.
2: A series of high-profile incidents has put the Hillsborough County Sheriff's Office under scrutiny. Six members of Sheriff Chad Cronister's command staff were linked to an academic cheating scandal last year. Multiple deputies have faced domestic violence allegations this year. A veteran major was fired in April after investigators found he was intoxicated while on duty. And just last week, a deputy was arrested for a DUI. Dan Sullivan has been covering criminal justice at the Tampa Bay Times for 12 years. He says seeing so many scandals in a short period of time is unusual.
7: As they say, there's always, you know, bad actors in any organization who make mistakes. But it's just, it is striking to me that, you know, a lot of this is happening in a short period of time. And so that was one of the things that made me interested in looking at it.
2: And I think one of the central questions, at least that I gathered through your article, was that there may be a broader cultural problem. How did you go about trying to answer that question?
7: Honestly, I'm not sure if we did answer it. It's a hard issue to get at, and especially since, you know, the misconduct we're talking about is kind of, you know, it's a lot of different things and it's separate events. But I think, you know, one of the things we did was we asked the sheriff's office about it. You know, is there a cultural problem? Their answer was no. And they talked about the high standards that they have. And, you know, and with the domestic violence issues, their one of their chief deputies, you know, talked about how they have a rigorous hiring process. And, you know, the deputies are investigated before they're hired. But I also reached out to a couple of people who are kind of like domestic violence advocates who have said that the sheriff's office seems to have kind of some blind spots about domestic violence and the nuances behind it. And they seem to believe that there's room for improvement in how they address these issues when they're happening among the rank and file. And, you know, I tried to seek input from experts. And I think the general feeling seems to be that, you know, there is, you know, a red flag here, something, you know, something is, it's something to look into at least. But whether there is a cultural problem there, I'm not sure if we've gotten to the bottom of that just yet.
2: That was Tampa Bay Times criminal justice reporter Dan Sullivan. WMNF reached out with to Hillsborough County Sheriff's Office and did not receive comment. Tonight will be mostly cloudy with a low around 70. Tomorrow will be mostly sunny with a high near 92. I'm Chris Young with the WMNF News headlines at 5:37 on 88.5 FM and WMNF.org.
0: And good afternoon. Welcome back to the Traffic Jam on Thursday, All Souls Edition with Jim Bannon and Tim Schroyer, as we are fundraising for Scott Elliott's show. And if you love Scott, and I know you do, I need you to go to the phone and pick up that phone and call 813-238-8001 or go to WMNF.org, hit that Donate Now button. And Tim, we got some people to thank from...
1: Yes, we do.
0: ...that are helping us in the back.
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0: 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We got $3,300 to raise. We can do it, but let's get a couple $1,000 pledges right now. Get that... patio paver on the back. 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Let's hear one of Scott's favorite artists, Teddy Swims, right now, and The Door here on The Traffic Jam.

0: James Hunter 6, the latest called A Sure Thing. And it's not a sure thing, WMNF, without community support. If you don't support us, we might go just go away. And I know some people, I don't know about you, but I want WMNF to be here for the next 40-plus years as we're going on to 47 years on the air. And I want to thank listener supporter Meg Keller, who showed up with a veggie pasta salad. Thank you. And also thank you to Sean Godin and Mama's Alaska Tacos, located at 1903 North 19th Street in Ybor City, mere steps from the last trolley stop. They have prepared veggie, beef, and chicken tacaritos and mini burritos, churros, and plus chips and salsa with all the fixings for dinner tonight. Appreciate you. Thank you so much. And Tim, you got something over there.
1: Yes, the anonymous family donated again for $50 and said Scott Elliott is a treasure. 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
0: And we also have to thank another anonymous who donated $100 to the traffic jam. 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Without the anonymous, I don't know what we would do. And I say thank you so much for everything, guys. You guys have been fantastic this afternoon here on the traffic jam. And we're going to hear some more. We're going to hear some more music. But before we do, Tim, what do you got to tell the listeners?
1: Well, it's that time. We really do need your support, and we need people calling in right now. 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
1: Yes.
0: Of course, here on 88.5 FM. And, you know, let's do something a little different. But, you know, let's face it, we don't hear this enough. I tell you something, it's the godfather of soul. And, of course, we all know this one, the song, I Got You, but it's also better known as I Feel Good.
2: Wow! I feel good.

0: are back with I Got You. 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

0: at 88.5 WMNF Tampa. And that, of course, is Respect. Of course, originally done by Otis Redding. And I'll tell you something, great, great stuff here as we are starting to wrap up here on the Traffic Jam. And I've got to tell you, I've got a few minutes left, and I need those phones to start ringing off the hook. 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
0: And that's, and Tim Schroer and I, and myself, we can't do this alone. 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We've got many ways, many, many, many ways to thank you. $2,000 pledges would do it right now, would help get us right to goal. You got the WMNF summer pack. It's a lot of love to bring the style to the beach. You've got the towel, you've got the reversible bucket hat, and let's not, you know, like I said, the towel, the bucket hat, and the t-shirt, $275. And that's, then you look great for the summer. The beach towel alone is $125 if you want just a beach towel. The bucket hat is a donation for $100. A pair of tickets to Big Sandy and his Fly Right Boys and Rocket 88 opening the show. That's an $88 pledge. You can do that by rounding up to 100 and letting us take that in. The umbrella, $85 a month. $85 a month. $85, and you can have the umbrella. Got rainy season. Tim, what do you got over that way?
1: I was going to say that summer pack is really nice. It's a $275 donation. And, you know, this station is, first of all, you have a diversity of people that come together, volunteer their time. We have all kinds of music. 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
0: And it keeps us on the air. 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Sly and the Family Stone.

0: And that is Everyday People, of course. And, of course, Sly and the Family Stone here at 88.5. The Traffic Jam. 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And the thing is, we need you to step up to the plate and call us at 813-238-8001 or go to WMNF.org, because in about a minute and a half, we go to the NPR News, and then we go to the dorm room right after the NPR News. 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How do we get people to do this? By doing what? What do they got to do?
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0: Tim, thank you, man.
1: Oh, my pleasure.
0: Thank you. 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

Welcome aboard, my friends. You are tuned to Modern Jet Set. Thank you for flying the fancy skies. My name is Iris Berkeley. I am your pilot and your flight attendant for flight number 300 of the soundtrack to your utterly fabulous Secret Agent Oh So Funky Life. And we're going to celebrate the big 300 with the same thing we do every time. A little bit of globetrotting, a little bit of new releases, a little bit of old favorites. Started off this time with Anand Wilder, August 2025, a record called Psychic Lessons from the Brooklyn-based founding member of Yesayer. We heard Tech Job. And in the background right now is Portland, Maine surf trio Kaioa. Now, their name also is the same as an extinct Hawaiian songbird. The record's from 2023 called Stand Tall, and this is Acacia Koa. So if you need to page any of our in-flight crew during this celebratory flight, just hit that button above your head with a picture of a cocktail umbrella on it, and someone will be over to assist you shortly. You can also email the flight tech anytime, day or night, at mail@modernjetset.com. We have stuff coming up from Leah Callahan, some new Adrian Quesada. It's a little bit of everything. I think you're going to enjoy it. Thanks for flying.

Thank you for flying with Modern Jet Set. I am Iris Berkeley. We are a little more than a third of the way through this hour-long flight, and we started off that last set with Leah Callahan. We heard the title track from her 2026 record, Our Lady of the Sad Adventure. Boston indie singer-songwriter, you might know her for her work with Turkish Delight. After that, Slaughter Beach Dog, fourth full-length from Philadelphia-based Jake Ewald and Friends called At the Moon Base. We heard the title track. And on the subject of classics, Yola Tango from 1997 on Matador. The record was I Can Hear the Heart Beating as One. We heard Moby Octopad. Gitkin's in the background right now with a 7-inch B-side to his bluesy 2026 single Night Tripper. This one is Alter Ego. And no fooling, we are here for you for the rest of the hour. You need anything in the meantime, it's mail at modernjetset.com. Kick back, relax. Thanks for flying.

Some soulful Americana feels to bring us to the halfway point of today's modern jet set flight. First up was Le Imprimé, that's Norway's Morten Martens on his second record Fading Forward. We heard You and I, followed by something new from Adrian Quesada. The Black Pumas leader is back with a new kind of stripped back sound on this instrumental project called Trio Asesino. We heard Don't Leave Me. And followed that up with Sun Little, his fourth album. This one was recorded in Muscle Shoals, Alabama, called City Folk. We heard Rabbit. So we are indeed halfway through today's modern jet set flight. We shall head on back to LA via a whole bunch of other good places. So stay right where you're at. And as always, thank you ever so much for flying the fancy skies.

It's Modern Jet Set. Thank you for joining us on this little hour-long sky party. And we got music in the background right now that is aptly named. It's from Frolin Music Library, and it's called Window Seat from 2026's Exponential Generator. Some real good modern-day library music going on there. Before that, Alexander Four with Genie from 2026's Alchemist, a.k.a. electronic producer Joris Firetag, or just Firetag. It's his first full-length solo project as Alexander Four on Sonar Collective. Before that, Jerry Paper with Contact from his record Boink from 2026. He calls it 11th Dimension Pop on Stone's Throw, and started off the set with Inner Wave, an LA five-piece neo-psych outfit. There's lots of diverse vintage influences in this record. It's their fifth album called See You When I Get Back. We heard Bigfoot. So if you find yourself in need of some more Jet Set loving during the rest of your week, you are in luck. You can always find an instant replay of this most recent flight on modernjetset.com, plus archives and other goodies for you frequent flyers. Or if you'd just like to say hi, you can do that at mail@modernjetset.com. Hold on tight. We're heading to France. Talk to you soon.

And friends, we are beginning our final descent here on Modern Jet Set. We kicked it off with Cortex and Autumn from Chopo Blue from 1975, legendary French jazz funk outfit. After that, we had some Stereolab with If You Remember, I Forgot How to Dream Part 2 from their 2025 11th record called Instant Holograms on Metal Film. This almost 15 years after Not Music. Vanishing Twin after that with Tub Erupt from 2021's Ukigeku, which is Japanese for Big Moonlight. And in the background right now is Yin Yin. They're a quartet out of Amsterdam with some outer national vibes. The song's called Mooncake Melody and the record is Yatta. I'm Iris Berkeley. I want to sincerely thank you for joining me on today's Flight of Fancy. Until next week, may your champagne flute overflow with, and we'll meet right back here next time for another extra fancy flight. If you heard anything you love today, you can always get a show archive and other goodies whenever you need it. Click on over to modernjetset.com for that. But until we meet again, stay safe, stay sane, stay sassy, and most importantly, stay sexy, my friends.

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1: It'll be breezy and hot today with a chance of a stray shower or thunderstorm and highs in the mid-90s. Breezy with a stray shower or thunderstorm possible early tonight with overnight lows in the high 70s. Tomorrow, partly cloudy, breezy and hot with highs near 90 and a chance of rain. I'm Sean Canaan with the WMNF News headlines.
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And you're tuned in to WMNF Tampa. This is the Ultrasound Show. My name's E-Love. And want to give a big shout out to Joe Ellen for fabulously covering last week while I was on walkabout. Beautiful show. And music really has a way of shifting energy, changing our perspective, and reconnecting us to something beyond the noise of the day. And some tracks, some bits of music really pull us inward, and others open the door to rhythm and motion and have your body moving and wanting to move. So I'm going to be moving through different styles of electronic music, world, global electronica, and melodic rhythms and atmospheric textures during the show. And you can just kind of invite some movement or some deep listening as you go through the rest of the program. We opened up with Om Ganesha, which is the Hindu god Ganesh, and he's opening the pathway, removing obstacles. And Sharanam, one of the lyrics in there is to take refuge in Ganesha, one of the most popular Hindu gods. And the next track is called Rua by Rua Chin.

listening to Ultrasounds right here on WMNF Tampa. My name's A-Love, and we just heard a track called Blue Velvet by Rod Kahan. Prior to that, Echo by Elise DeLoon, and Soul, Golden Soul by Avery House Therapy. And we opened up the set with Collabo by June Freedom. This next track is called Cradle by Rui Reis Maia.

to Ultrasounds right here on WMNF Tampa. My name's A-Love, and you can join us on Facebook, Ultrasounds Radio, and A-Love Music on Insta, and my website, alovemusic.com. Just up, we heard Messy, the Sunset Mix by June Freedom and Nika and Peace Control, and Kori Wege before that by the Yin Yang Project. And prior to that, Before the Light, we opened up with on that set by Elegant Ape. 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And that would be amazingly fabulous to get some support ahead of time. And the more support we get, and when we can meet our goal, then we just can play the music. So that's it for this little segment. We've got about 10 more minutes left. This next track is Baye. And let's see. I want to give a big shout out also to the Straz for having me play there a couple of weeks ago. Thank you, thank you, thank you, all of the crew at the Straz.

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This is the Ultrasound Show. 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Keep it locked. 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And you can also support this show. We've got lots of money to raise next Friday as we do our fundraiser. And we'd love to have some support coming in ahead of time. That would be fabulous for this show, Ultrasounds. And I'll be back next week. Much love, many, many blessings. Peace and love.

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0: Joe Milligan, Jerry X, Alicia Crawford. Welcome so much.
1: Thanks
0: We're
1: for having
0: so
1: us.
0: Happy to see you here in the studios today. And let's just jump right into Joe, you want to start?
2: Sure. I'm going to kick it off with a song called Hope We Might. And a little background on the song, kind of, you know, how songs come to you. I was channel surfing, and I guess I came across a news report or something. It was a press conference, and some politician who had been involved in some kind of indiscretions was on stage doing the mea culpa, and at the same time, I guess his wife was sitting on stage doing the Tammy Wynette "Stand By Your Man." And what was really strange about it is that when I looked at her, she looked like someone I had known. And then I realized it wasn't. But anyway, it gave me the idea for the song of, you know, someone who I knew when that we were younger, and kind of innocence, and, you know, how people wind up. So I guess the theme is sort of one of nostalgia and innocence, but at the same time, you know, the compromise that politicians do. So it's called Hope We Might.

That's Joe Milligan on our Songwriters in the Round episode of Live Music Showcase. Joe, that sounded really good. You've got this this presence about you when you sing, and the way that you write your songs, just, it's so real, you know, and it just really, it pulls you in, because you've got both the story element and the emotions in there. And what is it that inspires you to write a song? I guess I have to do

0: the typical interview question.
1: That's a good question. I mean, what I talked about in that song was sort of an example. I think that lots of times, and I don't know about you guys, I just start to play around musically. I usually do the music first. And
0: if you get a little closer to the mic.
1: I try to play the music first.
0: Ah, okay.
1: And then see what comes. I know a lot of people talk about they get together and they want to write songs together. That's kind of not my mode. And I kind of think about some things that I've written. And I saw Paul Simon said something about this. He said, you know, I can start to write something at 8 o'clock at night, and 4 o'clock in the morning I'm at it. So I just think it sort of comes. And, you know, I don't, not any great plan to sit down and do it. You know.
0: But when the muse hits,
1: that's when it hits.
2: Yeah.
0: Very nice. All right. Well, let's continue doing the roundabout. Jerry X, you're here. It's so great to see you today too. And why don't you give us a song?
2: All right. Thanks for having me, guys. This song is called "The Architect." I think I wrote this in like 2006 or 2007. I was on tour. I was playing in Harrisburg, Pennsylvania. I played at this venue, and I think one of the congressmen was in the audience, and he had brought a bunch of vets that were just discharged from special forces. And I got to talk to most of them, really, and they all had the same story about what their last assignment was when they came back. Like, when they came back into the country, their service wasn't done. They were sent to the border, and kind of like their job was to just, pulverize anything that moved in the distance. And so a lot of them had the same story where, you know, a lot of them thought, I mean, they explained in uncertain, you know, terms that that was the hardest part of their service, really, was the last 3 months of their service. So this song was inspired by conversations I had with them. It's called "The Architect."

0: Gary X Live here on Live Music Showcase. Songwriters in the Round. What a powerful song. You know, we just had Memorial Day and honoring those who have made the ultimate sacrifice for their country. And we certainly honor them. And that, but that the meaning of your song just puts this ache in my heart. You know, if God was an architect, you know, why would he allow this? So,
1: getting way too thing to try and reason with, you know.
0: Right. So, maybe getting a little too deep here, but that was a really, really beautiful song.
1: Thank you.
0: So, I have to ask you a couple of things. You started classical training on piano, I understand.
1: Yep. When I was six, I started going to like a piano conservatory in Bulgaria, which is not as random as it seems. I am from Bulgaria. And then at 13, I had a negative relationship with the piano because a Russian teacher slapped I used to get hit over my hands with a ruler every single time I made a mistake. So I basically had an ulcer by the time I was like 14. But I picked up the guitar because I just didn't feel like playing the piano. And then I went to Blake High School and I was a classical guitar major there for a little bit, and then I dropped out of school. So I kind of did everything I've done a little bit of like everything, and then just been like, okay, that's cool. I know everything I need to know about that. Now I'm going to go do something else.
0: So you make your own way.
1: Unfortunately, yeah. Me. It's difficult.
0: Well, we're happy that you chose writing music and performing.
1: Thank you.
0: You just have a beautiful voice. Your songs are just so meaningful and just really, really get into your soul.
1: Thank you.
0: So I appreciate that.
1: I gotta get them out somehow, you know.
0: There you go. All right, well, let's move over to Alicia. It's her turn. Alicia Crawford's here, and she's gonna give us a song as well.
2: Sure. I have two wonderful kids. It's the last day of school for Hillsborough County. And
3: and you're here?
2: And I'm here. It's okay. I sent them off this morning. But they were much younger when I wrote this song. But they asked me at the time to check under the bed for monsters. You know, they were scared. There were gremlins underneath there. And so, of course, Mama checked and reassured them that there's no such thing as monsters and they're not living under the bed. And but then I went and sat, like a writer I am, sat on my couch and was like, you know what?
3: There are monsters,
2: and we're dealing with them in different ways as adults, you know? Their grief, their heartbreak, their jealousy, their greed, they're a lot of the baggage that we just carry around. And maybe start thinking about, you know, I was in a new season, I had gotten divorced, and I was wondering, well, man, are my monsters too much for somebody else? And so I wrote this song, inspired by my kids, asking Mama to check for monsters in the dark. So this is called Into the Dark.

0: Alicia Crawford right here in the Live Music Showcase with a very touching and beautiful song.
1: Thank you.
0: And the inspiration came from your kids.
1: It came from
0: being afraid.
1: Yes.
0: Of maybe the monsters.
1: Yes.
0: And you gave them a big life lesson to that song.
1: Oh my gosh, yes. I feel that as a parent, that's kind of what you're doing daily. And being honest about your own vulnerabilities and your mistakes and your messes, I'm hoping that that's, you know, going to help them in the long run. That they see that it's good to be vulnerable. It's good to be transparent.
0: Yeah, I remember when I grew up, it was hard for particularly my father to exhibit vulnerability. And I think it's important for kids to learn that you're human. You're going to make mistakes as an adult.
1: But, for sure.
0: Guess what, kid? So will you.
1: So will you. You know what? Your mama's going to love you through it.
0: Exactly.
1: You know, just as we have to love ourselves through the mistakes and everything that we go through. Same thing for them, you know?
0: Exactly. Well, I need to tell listeners on Live Music Showcase, we have a part of it that we like to call AMA, Ask Musicians Anything. So if you have a question for Joe, Jury X, or Alicia, send it to dj@wmnf.org. It'll get sent to me, and I will ask these fine folks those particular questions. And we like them weird, if you have a weird question. Make them weird. It always makes it more fun, right? All right, well, let's get back to music. Joe?
2: I'll do a song called El Toro, Death in the Afternoon. I went to I was in Spain, and I went to a bullfight in southern Spain. And I just figured, as you know, tourists and culture go experience something with part of the culture. And I guess the bullfights there are sort of like horse races in America. There's nine of them, and they start with one and move on. So, but anyway, I read a few things about it, and there's supposedly what they call the gate of fear, that the bull comes through and that the bull's been pampered and he's had a good life up to now. Well, the short and long of this is that the bull's only going to come into this ring once, because in southern Spain they kill the bull. And I just found it to be awful. It was incredible, man's inhumanity and cruelness to the animal. And there was the Hemingway story, Death in the Afternoon, which I never read, but I read a critique on, and they're talking about he thought that this was man's dominance over animals and it being the higher being. And and there was a reference to the line that it was a pagan rite. So I wrote two verses for the song, and then I wound up watching a documentary on trench warfare in World War I, and it occurred to me that there was a similar theme in all this, is that these were the bull and the people that were encouraged in the trench were just following someone who told them this was something to do. And I think what struck me when I saw the documentary was they talked about the fact that there was some general who said, well, just give me 40,000 more troops and that'll do the job. And if you know the history of trench warfare, it was a stalemate. So this is called El Toro.

At the end of the day, in the Andalusian sun, he was black at night, he was born to fight what they told everyone.

gets 15 minutes of fame. And they poke him with a lance, and they stab him with a knife, put a sword through his neck.

0: guest Joe Milligan live here on the Live Music Showcase here on WMNF. And very poignant song. The way you weave in sort of the analogy between the bullfight and people caught up in things like war is just... It's just very moving. It's, you know, when my stomach starts clenching up and thinking about things, I know you really hit the spot on that song. Yeah. So let me ask you, you also have a band that you play with. Is that going to be playing in the area anytime soon?
1: Well, most of the when we had the band, that's kind of dispersed, as you know. Bill LeGrandier passed.
0: Oh, right.
1: Chris. So I've been playing, doing a lot of things with Pamela Jo Hatley. We've actually worked up, we're doing a Dylan tribute show, and then we do some local things at like the Tavern at Bayboro, some things at the Pistol House. So so it's basically either a duo or solo.
0: Okay, so do you have any plans of actually reassembling a band, or are you just going to go with the duo?
1: You know, I don't think so.
0: Okay.
1: I think it's just sometimes it's just easier to get out there and do it on your own, you know. And you know, part of the reason I would say that is I had, when you talk to people who've been in bands, they always talk about the fact that there's a lot of infighting and personalities and this and that. I had the very good fortune with playing with those guys for all those years. There was never any of that, you know. I mean, Bill LeGrandier and Chris and all those guys and Russell Rouse were just, you know, wonderful, wonderful people to work for. And at that time, we did all original music, so... I don't think I could ever find people like that again.
0: You never know.
1: No, you don't.
0: You never know. All right. Well, let's go to Jerry. Jerry X is ready for another song. And before I forget, I want to mention you're in a show tonight.
2: Yes.
0: At St. Petersburg Shuffleboard Club.
2: Correct.
0: Doors at 7 p.m. And it's featuring Buffalo Nichols.
2: Yeah, I'm opening for Buffalo Nichols, yeah.
0: Well, I thought he was opening for you, but
2: and
0: I guess I got
2: universe?
0: Confused.
2: No. No, I'm local support. Yeah, I'm opening. I'm lucky enough to have been asked to be a part of it. It was originally at Bayboro, and it got moved to St. Pete Shuffle Club. It will be inside, so it's going to be a really, really cool experience.
0: Sounds good. Yeah, Buffalo Nichols is an amazing songwriter.
2: I know. I'm a little intimidated. I'm a lot intimidated, but I will just, you know, close my eyes and, like, you know, run head first into the unknown, like I usually do. So we'll see. It'll be interesting regardless. So you should come and see how I do.
0: You know? There you go. Okay.
2: I don't know why I'm so weird. There's like no excuse for it, but here we are.
0: All right. Well, let's do another song.
2: Okay, it's a good segue. I was going to do a new song called St. Peter, and then you played the bull song, and then and this is in typical Jerry fashion, by the way. I don't write set lists because I get, especially in these things, I get inspired by what everyone else is playing. I'm like, oh, I have one about that, or like, you know how it is, right? So this one is called I'm Your Man. And it's about anyone in power that is really good at selling it. It is just very, very good at selling it and getting everyone to kind of follow along.

0: KX live here in the Live Music Showcase. Brand new song. And wow, that was a great song. What inspired you to write that?
1: War.
0: War?
1: Yeah.
0: Yep, got that going.
1: I think that there is never, I mean, generally speaking, there's no winners at war, right? Even though the victors write the history books and choose what goes in them. But there, no one wins at war. There's always so much loss. And that's a really, like, generally broad statement. And it's a little bit, like, it's a little bit of, what's it called? I don't know what the word is because my brain is fried. But here's the thing. Women have never, I've never heard of women in history starting a war and then going to kill each other. You know, men start the wars. Then they leave and they go and fight them. And the people that pick up the pieces are always the women and the children. And so that was a, yeah.
0: That's,
1: I don't know, I
0: feel the like way the world has been and apparently still is, which
1: yeah,
0: is such a
1: yeah,
0: shame.
1: Yeah, exactly, yeah.
0: Well, I say we just need
1: self-fulfilling prophecy kind of thing.
0: I say we just give women the power and, you know, men stay out of politics and war.
1: That's so sweet.
0: And,
1: yeah, no, it's,
0: you know,
1: never going to happen.
0: Treat it, I was reading something, someone was saying, yeah, we want our planet and our species to be more like, run like a household versus, you know, a business, because a business don't care about the individual.
1: Nope.
0: A household does.
1: Yep. Yeah.
0: That's kind of what we need.
1: Yeah.
0: Well, I'm getting philosophical. See what you're doing to me?
1: Yeah, sorry. But I mean,
0: okay.
1: The thing is that, you know, with humanity has survived because women have taken care of humanity, you know?
0: Exactly.
1: We raise all, you know, that's the thing about, they raise all your babies with toy guns in their holsters. I mean, what are you supposed to do, right? Like, this is... You know, play pretend is also what ends up happening. These are the things that, you know, that you're taught as a child, that, you know, you defend the things that you believe in, you know, you stand up, you're brave, you're courageous. And so those things don't happen because women want them to happen. They happen because men get angry and then they decide that it's okay to just kill each other while everyone, women just stand back and just have to watch it. There's no stopping it. We can't stop that.
0: Well, let's hope humanity finds a way to do it.
1: Oh, that's a really nice thought.
2: Wait till women took over.
1: Yeah.
0: All
1: I don't
0: right.
1: think that we're ever going to take over anything, but that's a nice thought.
0: There you go. again, you might become surprised.
1: Yeah.
0: So, Alicia, would you like to give us a song?
3: Sure, but I definitely can't follow in that footsteps. It's okay, Jerry. It's always fun with, like Jerry said, it's always fun with these writers in the round because you kind of come in with your pocket of songs. And, you know, me as a songwriter, a lot of my stuff actually started, I've been in the business for like 30 years, but I was playing behind the scenes as a bass player. So for me, really, I didn't become a songwriter. It wasn't until like my life fell apart and I was tired of waiting to be chosen to go play with a band or, you know, support another solo artist. I wanted to sing the things that were in my heart and to write what was in my heart. And so a lot of my songs, you know, I do listen to other people's stories, but so much is things, you know, experiences and relationships that kind of have taken place with me. And I told you I was in a new season of my life, and it took me about 4 years now to kind of get comfortable into walking into a restaurant and going, hey, table for one, and having a lot of peace in that.
0: Yeah.
3: So I just had a birthday, and I kind of, thank you, Taurus. We yes. So I always kind of write an anthem, kind of looking back over the past year, kind of looking at those milestones, the hiccups, everything in between. And I was like, you know what? I finally found peace in going in and saying, hey, table for one. Yeah, I'm going to take that trip on my own. I'm not going to wait for somebody. I'm going to keep living my life. So I hope it has inspired my kids as much as it feels like it's inspired me. So anyway, so this is a new song. It'll be on my upcoming EP, but it's called Table for One.

0: Alicia Crawford, live here in the WMNM studios. Live Music Showcase was tuned on right now. And what a great song. And I'm sure it's going to be inspirational to people to hear that. And have you put that on a record yet? Or
1: it's going to be out on the next one. If John Kelly's listening from The Hideaway. John, we have to get in the studio. You know.
0: Okay, I have to ask you one more thing. So my understanding is that you played bass for Nick Carter of the Backstreet Boys. Tell us a little bit about that.
1: I did. So most people were in college, and I was, up until I got a phone call clear out of blue on a vacation with my mom out in the middle of Tennessee, and it was Nick calling from Sweden saying, hey, I'm going to go solo. You want to come play bass for me? Now, we knew each other when we were kids before we became famous, and he had told me back then, hey, whenever I go solo, I'm going to give you a call. I did not think he was actually telling the truth, but sure enough, I did. I dropped out of college for about a year and went on the road with him, and we toured absolutely everywhere. Tonight Show, The View, took me all over the world. I fell in love with traveling, and I learned how to be in a rehearsal hall and rehearse three songs for 9 hours a day to get ready to go on TV. I could probably still play those songs in my sleep.
0: Well, they definitely took rehearsal seriously, which is a good thing,
1: yes,
0: I guess. But it sounds like you had a very positive experience in that.
1: I'm very grateful. Nick was incredibly, you know, obviously we were friends, and he was incredibly respectful and kind to me. You know, being a female out on the road with a whole bunch of guys, that can go squirrely and sideways really fast. But I always felt he made it a pleasant experience for me. Made me feel safe and secure, and I was very lucky that I had a lot of really good people around me, especially being that young. You can easily get taken advantage in your early 20s, and instead, it was a really great experience that I have great memories from it, for sure.
0: Sounds good. Well, I have to apologize, y'all, because we only have like 10 more minutes to go, and I really want to get a little more time because I want to hear more songs. So we'll have to just do this again sometime. If that works for you guys.
2: Yeah.
0: Excellent. So I still want listeners to email us a question for any of these fine folks here in our Songwriters in the Round episode to dj@wmnf.org. We don't want to let them off the hook without getting at least one weird question, okay? But these shows are made possible by a group of very dedicated volunteers who come in here each week and make it happen. So we need to acknowledge them. Pam Robinson is our audio engineer. Audio assistant, Jerry McGowan. Video director is Lisa Reuter today. On cameras, we got Marcy Connors. We've got Alexis Thompson. We've got Sage Boutel. And board ops is Sister Patty Perkin. Thank you, Patty, for helping out in there. And let's see, we probably have time for at least a couple more songs. We're definitely going to have two more. So, Joe, got one for us, and then we'll go to Jerry.
3: Do a little something called a song called Cherish Dunes, Little Necks and Chowders. I grew up in an area in New Jersey close to the coastal areas, and when I was a kid, we would drive through the pines, and you would come into the marshlands, which you have a lot in the coastal areas, and the Carolinas, very similar to it. And there was always this olfactory thing to it, as you'd sense the pines, and then the pines would get over to the marsh. And there were always people that were selling clams, and there were always these signs is that, you know, you could, they'd be on wood that was painted with red bottom paint from the paint, and just said, you know, leave your money or knock on the door or whatever. So this was sort of just a little something that I had to kind of capture that feeling of the that whole coastal area experience.

0: Joe Milligan live here in our Songwriters in the Round. And I don't know, maybe I should tell Rhythm Revival they can wait for like a half hour or maybe an hour, because we got things to do yet, you know. They probably wouldn't like that, right?
1: Yeah. Don't put that on us.
0: Okay, yeah, right.
1: That's like telling the chef that something was too salty. You know, I don't want him to, you know.
0: Well, okay, we'll stay in our lane,
1: I guess. I don't want them to, like, be mad at us, right. You know.
0: And plus they do.
1: Taking away their time.
0: They do a really good show, so people, we want you to stay tuned for that. So, Jerry, let's jump into a next tune. And we may have one more chance to get Alicia on, which we will do.
1: The song is called The Professional.

0: Jerry X. Here on the Live Music Showcase. Coming up in 1 minute will be NPR News. This will almost wrap things up, but we will continue to stream live on Facebook and YouTube so you can hear the final song from Alicia. So this is WMNF Tampa. Stay tuned for NPR News and Rhythm Revival. Alicia, take us out.
1: I'm going to close because this is a song that I wrote about summer romance. And I know, so it's about real summer romance, not that Lifetime rom-com kind of stuff. But the door to June, you know, the beginning of June always reminds me of you.

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1: What's up? What's up? What's up? It's your boy DJ NOKK1 and welcome to the Plug Radio. Man, listen, I just want to welcome the whole team, everybody up in the building. We got Chris on the board, Mr. Spice himself. What's going on, Spice? How is your week, man?
2: My week was pretty good. I just had like a 12-hour shift on.
1: Yeah, for sure. Yeah. Listen, man, my week was amazing too, bro. And, you know, I'm just grateful to God to bring it through another week. And we're here on another Sunday just to give God praise. You know what I'm saying? I'm so happy. I hope you guys out there listening are happy to be alive and well today. God has really do some amazing things in our lives. And just prepared, even though the things are bad or made, you know, feel like you're in despair, understand they all happen for your good. All right. Now, listen, hey, we got a new member to our team. Miss Anji Marie, what's going on? What's going on?
3: What's up, everyone?
1: Hey, listen, I just want to welcome Ms. Anji Marie to the team. She's going to be part of this team, The Plug Radio. And listen, we got some great things coming happening in 2026. So make sure you're here. Make sure you're a part of it. Make sure you understand that, listen, we are here for you. All right. We also got some music coming up, too, that is part of our top five listeners. Again, this is something that you guys got to get involved in. All right. You guys get to get involved in. So we're going to put out on our Instagram. Make sure you're following us. Our Instagram, that's The Plug Radio 813 on Instagram. Make sure you're following it because we have some music that you guys get to vote for. And the person or the people, rather not just the person, but the song that is vote the most is the song that's going to be played. So again, it's called The People's Choice. Listeners, you guys out there, and make sure y'all listen to it. So we're going to put some music up in the middle of the week. Make sure you get a chance to listen to each of them. And the best song win. All right, so let's get back into the music and we will be right back.

0: let's get right to it. Right to it. Open up the Bible, let's get right to it. Right to it. Go and make disciples, let's get right to it. Right to it. Evangelize the world, let's get right to it. Right to it. Huh? Let's get right to it. Huh? Hey, let's get right to it. Hey. Let's get right to it. Evangelize the world, brother and sister. Let's get right to it. I remember back then, I was rolling loud. Man. Fast forward, we on stage, I rolling loud. Fast. Man, it's kinda crazy, Brody. I can't even lie. God chose a sinner like me. I'm just a chill guy. I am. Hey, I came up out that water and got right to it. Right to it. Jumped up out of cars, but I'm still a student. Jesus Christ is God. I don't gotta prove it. Shout out Chuck Smith, but this the new Jesus movement. Look. You don't gotta work to get to heaven. Brody, pick up on that Bible, put down all them weapons. Turn away from the world, you know where it's headed. It's a battle, good versus evil, this is Armageddon. We be praying in the studio. Yeah, we stay in the studio. We've been here for days in the studio. Trying to plant some seeds in you foolios. Praying every day, let's get right to it. Right to it. Open up the Bible, let's get right to it. Right to it. Go and make disciples, let's get right to it. Right to it. Evangelize the world, let's get right to it. Right to it. Let's get right to it, huh? Hey, let's get right to it, hey. Let's get right to it. Evangelize the word, brother. Let's get right to it.
1: Heard as plan big as can be. Let's get right to it. I want the faith to walk the sea. Let's get right to it. Preach the gospel to my G's. Let's get right to it. Let's get right to it.

Open up the Bible, let's get right to it. Don't want to make disciples, let's get right to it. Evangelize the world, let's get right to it. Let's get right to it. Hey, let's get right to it. Hey, let's get right to it. Evangelize the world, brother and sister, let's get right to it.

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1: Yeah. Welcome back. It's your boy DJ NOKK1. You're tuned in to The Plug Radio. And listen, I gotta let me turn this down a little bit. Listen. We got in the studio right now. Let me go through the playlist real quick. So, we played Spatula, new song by Stephen Malcolm. We played When He Calls by Razzie. We got 21 by Gabo, the Disciple. Now, number one, look, Gabo will be in the studio here next month, so make sure y'all tune in and check him out. We got LaGrange with Waze. We got My Everything by Lecrae. That's his newest single that dropped. This is last tour that he's going, so he's doing a lot right now, so make sure y'all check out Lecrae. We got all the way from CA, from Cali. I was on the phone with him yesterday. We got Right to It by OKG Josh. And then listen. That last song, the song that was after Lil KG Josh by the one and only Anji Marie in the building. Come on.
2: Hey, what up, y'all?
1: Yes, that song was fire, man. Listen, if y'all don't know, check this artist out. She is amazing with the poetry.
2: I appreciate it.
1: She's amazing with the rap. She got some bars, y'all. Look, I was surprised. I was like, what? Man, listen, I had to drop it. That is unreleased. I'm just letting you know right now. It's unreleased. She's going to get it down pat, but it's, you know, get her stuff going with that album coming.
2: Yeah.
1: She got something cooking. So, yo, I'm telling y'all, listen out for Miss Anji Marie. Listen, y'all going to be blessed. This is an amazing woman of God. Blessed rapper, poet, you know. Listen, she got it all. And then after that, we had Anna K with He's Been Good. And I'm telling you, man, the music choice this today has just been amazing. And thank you guys again for those who voted. And listen, I'm blown. But anyway, get it on. Let's talk about this subject that everybody been talking about on social media. Mr. Comedian himself, Drewski. Now, y'all heard and y'all saw how he was basically, you know, making fun of the church and making fun of everybody that was basically pastors and stuff like that. Me personally, I thought it was a very poor choice. You know, I got offended. Even though, yes, these pastors out there are doing things that they're not supposed to be doing, but it's still making fun of our Lord and Savior Jesus Christ. It makes it look like they're not able, you know, people, when they come to church, that they expect that to happen. So guess what it's going to do? It's going to push people away, right? They're going to push people away from church, and we don't want that happening because, you know, we know the truth. We know what Christ has done for us, how we experience in life and what we've been through. So we don't want things like that to be, you know what I'm saying, exposed, and people to make fun of our Lord and Savior, you know, because it's something that we take to our heart and we cherish, because again, every day God give us new grace, every day he give us new mercy. And if in order for you to experience that, number one, you got to surrender yourself unto him, you know what I'm saying? And I just don't think that. What do you guys think?
2: Well, yeah, what I think is personally what the Lord put on my heart was like 2 Peter 21. And I just want to be, you know, straightforward with you guys. What it says is that, but false prophets also arose among the people, just as there will be false teachers among you who will secretly bring in destruction, heresies, even denying the master who brought them, yeah, bringing upon themselves swift destruction. I said all that to say because, you know, yeah, we don't, you know, what we don't want to do is, you know, put up with someone mocking God, for
1: yes,
2: one.
1: That's right,
2: but
1: that's
2: also,
1: right,
2: two, we need to hold our brothers and sisters that are pastors and ministers and teachers accountable, making sure that they are delivering the word of God with truth, you
1: that's
2: know.
1: Right.
2: And that's where that scripture come to mind, what the Lord put on my heart.
1: Amen.
2: So we all hold each other accountable, because we need, what's true is true, and that's what we need to stick to.
1: Amen.
3: Yeah, and I actually totally agree. But the thing is, he actually took it way too far. I actually understand he trying to get like views and stuff like that, but yeah, he totally took it way too far.
1: Yeah, for sure. Man, listen, I want to add to that too as well. It's in 2 Timothy, it talked about, for the time will come when people will not tolerate sound doctrine, an accurate instruction that challenges them with God's truth, but wanting to have their ears tickled with something pleasing. They will accumulate for themselves many teachers, one after another, chosen to satisfy their own desires and to support the errors they hold, and will turn their ears away from the truth and will wander off into myths and man-made fictions and will accept the unacceptable. And that is so true, man, like, you know, what y'all said and so forth. And people, again, we have a great division that's happening right now. There's a lot of people that are coming to Christ, and there are a lot of people that are not. If you notice, a lot of the secular artists, or a lot of the secular people that are in, you know, in entertainment, whether it be in movies, you know, music, or whatever the case may be, they are turning to Christ. Why? Because God is waking them up. You know, Hollywood is being turned over right now. You know what I'm saying? And the music industry is being tossed. You know what I'm saying? Because of the name of Christ. You know what I'm saying? Because God is, he's letting the true sons of God come forth. He's letting the true sons of God go out there and speak the word. He's letting the true sons of God get into positions that they were in. And now the light bulb is switching on. You know what I'm saying? Because they're in those positions where they can talk about Christ, where we are shut out. We're the ones out here. If we go into Hollywood, they're going to stop us by the door, by security. We can't even get in there. But he's letting people that are in Hollywood already switching their hearts on at this moment, because they are secret agents, to go into a place like Hollywood and be able to change what's happening, change what's going on, change the narrative. You know what I'm saying? So, look, God is doing an amazing thing. This morning I woke up and, you know, Bishop Raymond Williams, he had actually called me, and he told me, like, you know, actually called myself and Pastor Bernard Jones, and he called us together, and he said, man, he's like, I feel like the Lord is actually getting us ready for war. And literally, that's what I felt in my spirit, like war. You know what I'm saying? And I think that that's what's happening right now, why these things are surfacing, why these things are coming up. So I just want to encourage you guys, be prepared. Get your hearts and your mind tuned to the Spirit of God, because God's Spirit is moving on the earth right now, to and fro. It's moving just like the wind crosses the earth and the flows of water passes over the ocean, and it's like the air just goes over the land. Oh my gosh, I feel like preaching right now. It's just amazing how the Spirit of God is actually just flowing. And that's what I'm saying, we have to be prepared. We got to be spiritually aware and discern when the Spirit is moving. All right, I love y'all, man. Listen, you just gotta get Auntie Marie looking at me like I'm crazy. We just gotta get prepared. We gotta get prepared, y'all. All right, so we're gonna take it back, get into the music real quick, and then we're gonna come right back. All right.

to eliminate, not to administrate. Run it back, what I'm finna say. 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They could never intimidate. If you talk down on Jesus and you may disintegrate, that's how you disintegrate. Time to renovate, whipping cable.

0: All right. It's time for the word of the day. That's right. We're going to get into the word right now. Angie Marie, take it away.
1: All right. Today's word I want to give you guys is from Galatians 5:22-23. It says, but the fruit of the Spirit is love, joy, peace, patience, kindness, goodness, faithfulness, gentleness, self-control. Against such thing, there is no law. And just kind of like going off of the topic that we talked about today, how do you know, what are the things of the Lord? Things of the Lord is what I just mentioned. When you see the fruit, you know, people buy their fruit. Their fruit will produce the things of the Lord, which is love, joy, peace, patience, kindness, goodness, faithfulness, gentleness, and self-control. You will see those things. If you see anything that is other than that, then that's not good fruit.
0: That's right.
1: So we definitely want to continue to just walk in the Spirit, you know, and allow the Lord to lead us. And when we're walking in the Spirit, there's no room for us to be able to walk in the flesh. So I just want to encourage you all today. And yeah.
0: That's right. Yeah. You know, when you walk in the fruit of the Spirit, number one, you know, it gives you the opportunity for the Holy Spirit to really do what he needs to do in your life. You know, again, we are spirit beings. We are not made for ourselves. We are made to glorify God. You know, although we are here on earth, you know, we are spiritual beings, that we have a spiritual father, that we have a spiritual connection, which is the Holy Spirit, directly to the Father, Jesus Christ, and to our Lord and Savior, and to our Father in heaven, which is God. And when we have that connection, then we're able to understand what he's talking about when he says that he will guide us to everything that is true. So when it's things that are true, things that are of him, things that are of good report, that is what we are supposed to be drawn to. That's the things that we are supposed to show. That's the things that we're supposed to mirror. Again, it says in the word that we are mirror images of our Father.
1: Yes.
0: So he created us in his likeness, in his being. So that means we have an emotional God that loves all of us, that appreciates and is able to give unto us if we adhere unto his word. So again, when you're in your own self and you think that you basically by yourself and you have no help and whatever the case may be, that's not basically getting the fruit of the Spirit or shining or you know, glowing or emitting the fruit of the Spirit. That's you being selfish, and selfish or self-righteousness does not belong to God, and God is not in that. So when you give yourself back unto the Father, he's then able to give himself back unto you. And that's you having, like she said, the fruit of the Spirit, you know, which is love, peace, joy, long-suffering, mercy, whatever, you know. So when you admit those things, then you're able to get back those things. You have any thoughts, Chris? It's all good. It's all good. I like to put people on the spot. Anyway, but yeah, you know, with that being said, like, I hope you guys listen to that word and let it apply to your life, because it is life changing. All right. So when you go out there in the world, you are a vessel. Think of yourself as a mug that's empty. And then when God pours his Spirit into you, you're getting full. And until the point where you're full enough that you get to be poured out. And when you pour out, everywhere you go, you can tell somebody, God bless you, I love you, how are you doing today? You're making them feel joy. You're making them feel great. They might be having a bad day. They might get up on the wrong side of the bed, don't know what to do. They might not have any money to pay their bills. But because of what you said to them, it gives them hope. It gives them joy. It gives them an ability to see tomorrow, to see the next second, you know, to see the next minute. It might be able to give them the opportunity to receive a blessing from somebody so they can pay that bill as well, too. So trust and believe, you are not your own. You've been bought with a price. That's Jesus Christ. All right? So we're going to get back into it. We're going to get back into the music. And yeah, let's go.
2: Yeah, it's off the dawn.

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2: 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And, man, that has been an amazing show. I hope you guys kind of enjoy that. We're kind of wrapping up right now. Up next, we got Poetry Is, so make sure you stay tuned for that. And, man, I just feel like right now I want to pray for somebody right now. 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The request line is 813-239-9663, 813-239-9663. I just feel like I need to pray for somebody. If somebody needs a blessing, somebody needs healing, somebody needs something, just call in. 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So I want to make sure that that line is open so you guys can get a chance to call. 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

0: And this has been, let me just say this. This is your boy DJ NOKK1. And this has been The Plug Radio. And I just hope you guys enjoy the show. It was amazing to have our wonderful Angie Marie.
1: Yes, it's a pleasure.
0: Listen,
1: thanks
0: to
1: for having me.
0: Her song was just fire. You know what I'm saying? And I'm hoping to get more songs coming in the mix. But yeah, it's your boy DJ NOKK1. DJ Spice on the boards. Spicer. Yeah, man, what you got plans this weekend coming up, brother? Nothing.
2: It's just working.
0: It's all good. It's all good.
2: And then also we have the fun drive coming up next month on the 22nd.
0: Okay. Yes, sir. Yes, sir. Sorry, man, Spice. I didn't put you on the board like that, bro. My bad. But yeah, up next we got Portia Is. So stay tuned. Again, this is your boy DJ Knock One. See us back here, same time, same back.

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Tampa Bay, Tampa Bay. This is, you are locked into the Righteous Rockers Experience. Your boy DJ Wayne signing on for duty. I got Lady Sash with me. Lady Sash, are you there? I want to make sure that I got you loud and clear, you know, because I know you're soft spoken most of the time. Oh my gosh, I think I don't have.

0: The spirit of the rock is carry where he wants to carry us as we send you that great vibe with good, conscious, righteous rockers music scene. Yeah, man. How has your week been going? How was last week for you, Lady Sash? Come on.
1: Last week was actually really, really good.
0: Oh, nice. Yes. Nice. That's good.
1: I think it started from the weekend before. Mm. Had fun, you know, at that event. It was really, really good.
0: Mm-hmm.
1: And I feel refreshed.
0: Pentecost spirit. Yeah, man.
1: Yeah, I feel
0: nice
1: ready
0: vibe.
1: For going to the next season.
0: All right, that's good. That's good. That's what we want to hear. Let us know how you're feeling out there. We want to know that you're having that good vibe too. And you know, you can always hit us up. The email is dj@wmnf.org. You can also call us at 813-239-9663. You can also hit us up on a text. You know, I know some people like to just, you know, be behind the scenes. Mm-hmm. Some people like to be in front of the camera. Some people like to be behind it, right? So if you want to be, if you're one of those that want to be behind the camera, hit us up, man. You can always call us at 813-433-0885. And guess what? We are off. It's going to be a wonderful show today. We have a lineup of some great music. Actually, we're going to be touching some of the classics from the old school. And then we're going to throw some new school vibe. And you got some new music also. You know, Ziggy Marley dropped his new album. That's there. Of course, we're going to touch the old school, man. You can't forget some Gregory Isaacs, Mr. Cool Ruler. Jalil has a new album. A new EP that's out, and we're gonna drop something from that. Of course, Iman Egyptian is there. Yeah, Richie Spice is there. Culture is there. Mortimer is there. So it's a nice little mixture of old and new vibe as we get into the mix. Of course, yeah, man. Grand Kofi is there. Buju have a new album coming up next month. Well, let me say we are on the last day of May. It's kind of tricky, you know. I feel like I'm in June already, but I'm not.
1: We all know that Father's Day is coming up in June.
0: Oh, thank you. Wow.
1: You're welcome.
0: I'm just saying. Lady Sash is giving acknowledgement to Father's Day. Thank you. Thank you. I'll take it.
1: Yes, it's coming.
0: And that's June, right? So that's going to be a great time for DJ Wayne and all the fathers out there, as we are expecting the same kind of flow as it. I want to come in here and see the whole place line off with flowers. Don't joke with me, because you know, when it's Mother's Day, man, y'all go out. So we want to see some, you show some love to the dads, right? All right, man. You know, we are here for it. We always here for it. All right, so we off. Let the music speak. And we go and chill out for a little bit. But just stick and stay. Call up a friend and let them know that the biggest reggae show in the Bay Area is on. It's the Righteous Rockers Experience. We go rock you 4 to 6 in the mix. Stick and stay and see. It's all good, positive vibration. And we are off.

0: And that's the voice of Gregory Isaacs, Universal Tribulation. Before that, we heard Buju Banton alongside Kofi on the track called Pressure. Before that, you heard from the king of reggae music himself, of course, Bob Marley and the Wailers on Natural Mystic. You know, you can't help but feeling like something is in the air. You know, there's so much that's going on, so much that causes a lot of people to feel tense. But you know what? That's what the music comes to do. The music right now that we're playing today, it's to ease the pain. As Bob Marley said, one good thing about the music, when it hits you, you feel
1: no pain.
0: No pain, no pain. And Lady Sasha's telling you that, and we're making sure that the music hits you today. In all the areas where you need that soothing, we're pouring in the music oil right now. It's Rockers Music 4 to 6, and you're in the mix. We're going to make the music speak today, of course. And so Jalil comes, a new joint from him right now, and this one is called Memories. Really love the way the engineering and just the delivery of the music on this one. I thought, you know, when I put it on my thing, I saw my EQ went up, and I'm like, yeah, that's what I love. I love when the music comes out and it's done right, and the accuracy of the musical production and sound and vocals. All right, this is one of the tracks that I'm saying, yeah, man, Righteous Rockers in Dust. It's beautiful, and the music and the lyrics is solid. Here we go, Jalil on a brand new one called Memories, brand new tune, Righteous Rockers. You're locked in.

0: That's the voice of Stephen Marley himself. Yeah, man, talking about the hills of St. Anne. You know, I got something to say, and every time I hear this one, it kind of bring me back to that vintage vibe of being a country boy and knowing what it is like to run up and down and play marbles and build, you know, box truck and wheel cart and all them things. This I shall look like. No, I play with video games. I didn't do none of those things.
1: I did do marbles. Marbles
0: are
1: really fun.
0: Yes. Marbles, look at you.
1: Yes, and
0: little tomboy.
1: The box fuels. You made the little cars.
0: Trucks. Oh, you know about
1: yes,
0: that?
1: Yes, with the caps of the bottles we use as the wheels.
0: No.
1: Yes.
0: No,
1: I am a little bit about Jamaican.
0: What? Oh my gosh, you usually play Dandish and it and all them things?
1: Yes. We call it skip rope with the elastic bands.
0: Okay.
1: Yes, all with right, Chinese official. Skips is okay, what we used to call
0: right,
1: it.
0: All right. Yeah. I'm going to behave myself
1: yes,
0: now because
1: man.
0: I can't talk to you. You're official Jamaican.
1: Official.
0: You ain't no bootleg. In case you just tuned in, you're locked into the Righteous Rockers. This is what we do. We call Sunday Fun Day. And, you know, it's kind of hot outside. Everybody be complaining, man. When you go outside on the break, they're like, you can hardly breathe. The humidity is kind of high. But guess what? Don't worry about it, man. Whatever you're doing, just hit us up and let us know because we are here to make everything nicer. The grass is greener when you're listening to some Righteous Rockers. Yes. The food is sweeter when you're listening to some
1: what you're cooking.
0: Oh, my gosh. Look at you trying to look in the people in pot. Man, they have an old school, what do you call it? One of them colloquial songs in Jamaica. But they say, cause me neighbor have some.
1: that one, I don't know.
0: Langmouth pitney, them are peeping at my pot, pan fire. Oh my gosh. You looking at people's pot, you want to see what they're cooking today.
1: Yes.
0: All right.
1: I'm excited. So
0: I'm
1: share with it with us.
0: Share. You know, if you got some oxtail and some rice and peas and chicken and all them things coming in, remember, give us a call.
1: Yes.
0: The number is 813-239-9663. You can also hit me on the email. Tell them the email is.
1: It's dj@wmnf.org.
0: Mm-hmm.
1: And you can send a text to 813-433-0885.
0: And guess what? The music content is on the Righteous Rockers. We got to make the music speak today. It's a great vibe. And it's nice to be sitting in with you. You know, last week we just met the music player. We had chat with you a little bit. You know, we're going to come back. You know, we always have something positive that we want to drop on you. And it's the last day of mental health. Mm-hmm. I think what this month was our mental health awareness
1: mm-hmm.
0: month.
1: Mm-hmm.
0: And so, you know, we just want to make sure that you have learned something, gather some new skills that you are applying, because you know communication is not effective until when you actually apply it to your life. You know, it's a wisdom, knowledge and understanding, and you don't fully get wisdom until you understand that which mm-hmm. is communicated, and the knowledge is what you get. So you understand the knowledge, and then your action is when it put into whatever knowledge you got that you understand and you put it into action. That action is called wisdom. So we want you to apply the wisdom of all the knowledge that you get from this, that you have acquired over this month, to learn how to deal with things. You know, we say one other way to deal with it is to just not let the water get inside.
1: Yes.
0: As no matter how small your canoe is, it can sail on the largest ocean mm-hmm. as long as you don't let the water get inside to capsize your boat. So sometimes let words run off your back like water and duck back.
1: Mm-hmm.
0: Duck don't get wet so easy.
1: Pray about that,
0: right?
1: Yeah, man.
0: Very important. You hear Lady Sash telling you, all right? So keep your prayer going and stay in the word and read the psalm, you know, as well. Steel Pulse, chant a psalm a day. The music continues. Big tune, big radio. Here comes the man himself, one third of the Wheelers, the man that goes by the name of Peter McIntosh. Peter Tosh, big tune, big radio.

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0: And as the voice of Mortimer, yeah, man, the man says, asking the Most High to give him courage, fight the fight. You know, that's a part of how you can conquer, you know, being overwhelmed. The psalmist said, when my heart is overwhelmed, lead me to the rock that is higher than I. You know, sometimes you can't rely on your own strength, as the word says, you know, the arms of flesh will surely fail you. Even your best friends, they have limitations. So, you know, it's good to have an anchor. And so, yeah, for call on the Most High. He is the source of all life, the giver of life, and the source of strength for all living things. Yeah, man. We say plant, animal, place, and things, everything.
1: Everything.
0: Yeah, man, you know, without him was nothing made. And so we want to make sure that we give you that. You know, we don't want to have the secret. You know, sometimes you know, have a good restaurant with some good food I serve. And some people, like Lady Sasha, so I the thing and I tell where the good food that come from.
1: But this one
0: we're going to share out the food that everybody, if we find out the secret, I can tell you the antidote. And if you decide that you don't want it, then, you know, it's out of my hands. You know? But I can tell you what worked for me, you know, is to really chant a psalm, dear, keep the Almighty in the mix of everything that we do. And then we also make sure that, you know, we be kind. Here's a golden text of life. You know, love the Almighty and love people. You understand? If you love people, that means that you're going to do the good things that you don't want to upset and, mm-hmm. you know, cause, you know, havoc. You know, some people are always causing havoc for everybody else.
1: Yeah.
0: No, don't be that person. Be a person that is seeking peace and pursue it in all that you do. And in all you're getting, get understanding. And also, you know, in as much as it is possible, live peaceably with all people.
1: Yes.
0: If you are a peacemaker, then that is good. You know, in Matthew 5, it's a blessed order. Peacemakers, that mean be one of that. If you want, some people say, I want blessing, you know, DJ Wayne, I want the blessing, you know, but well, you're a warmonger. Don't be a warmonger, be a peacemaker. All right.
1: That's all
0: right.
1: Hack.
0: We're done. See it there? We just I said right, I'll leave it. See, here comes a big tune coming from the man himself, Mr. Jermaine Virgo. Jermaine Virgo is one of the big bad singers out of yard. You know, we love Jermaine. Sometimes, you know, people always kind of put him on Christopher Martin in a kind of a category because they're both very talented singers and they kind of do that lovers rock vibe. This one is saying, bless me, Lord. Big tune, big.

0: Star Mix. Yeah, man. Reggae Revolution. Mix 3 from Christafari and Friends. Big, big, big, big mix coming your way on a Sunday evening. Sunday is fun day. You may have gone to your chapel earlier today. You want to big up DJ Baze. I know you say you went out to the assembly and enjoy yourself there in your church. Whatever you go to, your mosque, your temple, whatever you do, you know, connecting to the Most High, you know, I want to tell you that we are here to keep that continual flow so that you don't just run out of fuel. See, we keep you high on the music, and the music continues on the Righteous Rockers. This is what we do. We play the big ones, you know. I, we're going to give you the word later on, but in the meantime and between time, let the music speak, no man, because you don't know a righteous vibe, you know, all day, all day, all day. Just call up a friend and tell them, say, yo, are you feeling down? DJ Wayne, I play some monster tune on the radio, you know, so just log on on the thing and get
1: in. Dancing shoes.
0: See, because we're about to turn it up now. Here, well, ladies and she put on the shoes.
1: Put on your dancing shoes.
0: And lace it up, see, because I guess we're going to turn it up a notch right about now. Here, what? Make we sound the big thing and get it out of the big scene. Here we go. Rock is music.

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Attend to no understanding. Understanding is a serious thing, you know. Wisdom is a serious thing, you know. Hear, look, listen, learn. Every time them not hear, them little finger, them maga burn. 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
4: All right. You are locked into the mix. Yeah, man. DJ, we and our lady Sasha at the control. You don't know the thing set. And we like to always make sure that you get the word in you. You know, the word is a lamp unto your feet and a light unto your path. And that's what David said in Psalm 119. But we got one for you today. You know, you always hear in reggae music, the term is used, good over evil. And it's always important for you to know that you must do good, seek good and pursue it, seek peace and pursue it, seeing because God know the way of the righteous, but you know, we don't want to talk about the ungodly because it's a bad part. So you want to let the psalm speak. Lady Sash, read it in your beautiful voice.
5: This is Psalm 37,
4: yes.
5: Verse 16 to 24. Mm-hmm. A little that a righteous man hath is better than the riches of many wicked. For the arms of the wicked shall be broken, but the Lord upholdeth the righteous. Mm-hmm. The Lord knoweth the days of the upright, and their inheritance shall be forever. They shall not be ashamed in the evil time, and in the days of famine they shall be satisfied. But the wicked shall perish, and the enemies of the Lord shall be as the fat of lambs. They shall consume into smoke, shall they consume away. The wicked borrow it and pay it not again, but the righteous show it mercy and give it. For such as be blessed of him shall inherit the earth, and they that be cursed of him shall be cut off. The steps of a good man are ordered by the Lord, mm-hmm. and he delighted in his way. Though he fall, he shall not be utterly cast down, for the Lord upholded him with his hand.
4: Ooh, man, you see why you must do good?
5: Yeah, man.
4: Because the steps of a righteous man are honored by the Most High. Mm-hmm. See it? So if you're thinking of doing some evil right now, may I go say it like a bounty killer would say, stop it.
5: Stop it.
4: Stop it. Okay? Don't do it. Okay? Don't do evil.
5: Yeah,
4: man, let your foot not be swift to the evil scene.
5: Because yeah, go into the week with the positivity.
4: Positivity.
5: Yeah
4: man.
5: Sure.
4: And just pursue. You know, you can't counter fire with fire. You have to counter fire with water.
5: Mm-hmm.
4: So if somebody is doing evil to you, just try doing good now. If your neighbor is mean, don't be mean back. Mm-hmm. Just try to put some light in the darkness. And probably when you shine the light, you know, they might find them way of seeing.
5: Mm-hmm.
4: Yeah, don't throw more fire upon fire. You know, just make sure that the positive rule over the negative scene. And in the meantime, here is something good. You know, nothing is too hard for the Most High. So whatever problems, whatever challenges you have, whatever things seem so difficult, just put it in the Most High's hand and he will guide you through. This is John Mark Wigan alongside Randall Positive making a bold statement with a brand new tune that just come out about a few weeks ago. And guess what? You know, if it's out there and it's hot, we gonna be blazing it on this show. This one, nothing too hard for the Most High. Check it.

0: you truly believe that? You know, it's almost wheels up out of here. I can see the plug. Yeah, man. I see Jamara and the crew over there coming, getting ready. DJ Spice getting ready to come at you with the biggest, baddest tunes in hip-hop. In the meantime, just remember there's a big show going on over there. Yeah, man. Over there at Center for Manifestation this evening. If you have nothing going on at 6 o'clock right now, they're getting ready to fire off that. And that's going to be a big one. You want to go over there and be a part of that movement and that good vibe that's over there. In case you don't have anything planned for this evening, yeah, they're calling it Impact for Missions. Yeah, man. And you can be over there this evening, 6 o'clock, right there at Center for Manifestation. It's going to be a nice one. You can pull it up there. It's on their website. Google it and you can see a lot of good artists going to be over there. It's a nice little affair. You can be a part of that. In the meantime, between time, Lady Sash, DJ Wayne saying, whatever things are lovely, whatever things are pure, whatever things are of good report, just meditate those things. Let the words of your mouth, the meditation of your heart, let it be acceptable in the Most High sight. Seeing, don't meditate evil. Remember what the psalmist say, right? You understand?
1: Good over evil.
0: Good over evil every time. So keep your heart steered on him and he promised to keep you in perfect peace. That's the recipe for making sure that you steer out of the way of what him call, you know, what him call it when you say mental health.
1: Yes. Yeah. Yes, stay out of the stress.
0: Stay out of the stress and stay out of the anxiety and fear and all these things. And just let the Almighty guide you. For the last tune, we're just going to leave you with riding through the storm. You know, he said that he will keep your heart calm and just meditate upon him and he will do that scene.
1: You can't hear the song right there, though.
0: That's cool, man. That's
1: the
0: cool,
1: rhyming.
0: Man. Yeah, man. And so we all say, what? Wheels up out of here. And we say, what good
1: walk
0: scene? What good until we get to do this all over again next week. Lady Sash, DJ Wayne signing off. Boom, bang.

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1: We're going to record that one. Or no, we recorded that one, but it'll be on a record later this year. Mike, dude, you're a good man. Anyway, what are we doing next? It's another new song. It's called One Week. What's that? All right, we're trying. I just got to tune these strings here. I'm going to Bush.

0: Thanks so much for being so welcoming to us. We appreciate it. I know it. I know it. They've been following us all over this country. I'm telling y'all that right now. This is a song that we're working on for our next recording. This song's called All My Mistakes.
1: Oh, thank you very much, ladies and gentlemen. Hey, so like Larry said, we our national debut just came out January 27th. We are so proud to have it out. We're so excited. And at this time of the night, I'd like to bring a really good friend of mine that actually co-wrote a couple of the tunes on the record. He's a great guitar player. He's a great friend of ours. Give it up, Mr. Eddie Wright. Ladies and gentlemen, how about a big round of applause for the Nervous Turkey? Ow! How about a big round of applause for WMNF and the Suncoast Blues Society for putting this shindangle together? If it wasn't for those guys, man, I don't know. Yeah, give it up for Jimmy Griswold. If it wasn't for all those guys, the Blues Society, WMNF, those guys give us a great opportunity to present music to you guys. And I urge you guys to support it in any way you can, because we're getting to a point where we get to travel and it's not like this everywhere. We are very lucky. All of us here are very lucky to have these guys. From the deep down, darkest part of our heart, we love you guys.
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1: The November air was so... I got a little carried away. I saw two guys hugging, you know, and I was like, yeah, that's cool. That's all right. Grab somebody you love. That's good. That's all right. I'm going to start that over. Ah. There we go. I'm feeling that.

0: when TC Carr comes to town, you just step aside, man. Give it up for the guy.
1: Oh, get out, Jimmy. Don't say stuff like that, man. I'm always in town. I don't know.
2: We can't get him out of town. Skipper Town.
3: What do we got? One more?
1: I don't know. We're done. You guys just jam on.
3: Come on, do another. Stick with us, son. We'll do a D shuffle, man. One more. Stick up. Yeah. G. Yeah, on the four.
2: I think that song's about being an alcoholic. I don't know. I didn't write it.
4: It's about wasted potential. Or potentially wasted.
2: So it's about being an alcoholic.
4: All right, this next song's about St. Johns County, where I'm from.

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Well, everybody says they love me, but I don't know why. I don't know why.

0: Thank you very much. Sir David Polkingham.
1: I didn't introduce us before. We're the 9 Volts from Cape Canaveral. Thank you guys for coming out. This next one's called Tube Driven Medicine.

0: Thank you so much. Thank you. Thank you. All right, Ed.
1: Let me hear you, Bob. Do that, and I'll do that in order.

0: thank you. Sir, could you mute the acoustic channel, please?
1: Oh, thank you, guys.
2: Our people. George Harris. That song's called Red Chevy Pickup with Lights On behind Skippers. I know it's an awkward song title. Again, that song's called Red Chevy Pickup with Lights On behind Skippers. We're thinking about shortening it to Red Chevy Pickup. I don't know. Here we go.
3: Blues song by an old-time Creole fiddle player by the name of Bebe Carriere called the Blues of Bebe. Mm-hmm.

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1: All right, you ready for this? All the diehards stuck around. They know what's coming.
2: What are we doing?
3: Start off, then we call Ernie up after you guys do the next song.
1: You know, in the finest blues jam tradition, they're trying to figure out what the hell to play now. Well, I introduce all these guys on stage for you. That's Chuck Riley on bass. That's Aaron Fowler on the drums. T.C. Carr on the harp. Eddie Wright on guitar. Greg Polis on guitar. Damon Fowler on guitar. Liz Pettock on the piano. Give it up. Let's go.
4: Rumba C.
5: G.
4: G.
5: G.
6: All right. Okay, so now we this next song goes out to anybody who's ever lived in a trailer. Okay, six of you. Okay. We thought more of our people were here tonight. I don't know. That's just you don't have to be from a trailer park. Our trailer park called Pineview Heights is more a frame of mind. And you're all welcome. You're our honored guests. Give yourselves an amen. Yes. Howdy, cousins. Yes. We're all family here tonight. Just basking in the love that is trailer park. Trailer park love. That's what I'm talking about. But we want all of you to be with us body, heart, and soul. We want to widen our demographic. So this song goes out to anybody who may know somebody who's lived in a trailer. Funny how more of you fess up to that one than the other one there. That's all right, still not enough of you. We want everybody with us. This goes out to anybody who may have brushed up against somebody at a Walmart who might have lived in a trailer. Okay, you're getting more comfortable with the concept. All right. Still don't have everybody. We have this table over here. It's just this song goes out to anybody who may live in a trailer in the near future. Okay, we got them too. All right, that's everybody. Let's do this one here. All right. I'm feeling the love.
7: Let's do a mom's tattoo.
8: Yeah, man. Mm-hmm. Yeah, yeah. We do a mom's tattoo?
7: I croquet to him, man.
8: Into a...

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With the choices.

0: 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Thanks a lot.
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2: 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Yeah, I played Cape Horn first.
1: Me too.
3: We just got a couple more for you, and then a couple more bands. Blackfinger's gonna come up next, one of my favorite bands. And Have Gun Will Travel, you guys heard of them?
4: They have guns and they will travel, don't fuck with them.
3: Sorry kids, if you're up this late. This man's been drinking. Can you tell?
4: Pretty steady since 2 o'clock. That's right. Yeah, I know. I believe me, I'm with you.
3: All right, this is a little song that WMNF likes to play on the radio for my last record, which I appreciate very much. Thank you so much, WMNF and all the DJs. Let's give it up for them. Woo! It's a little tune.

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All this good mojo for WMNF. Give them some love right now. Yeah. Well, that trailer was swaying, and them 8 tracks were playing, and I was dancing just like Fred Astaire.

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1: Jerry Angel is a master surfer. And he informs me that where the sand comes up, when you take the inside break, you see all the old good foam. Sharks and mud and blood and beer. Skags and fins. It's known as the Boneyard. The Boneyard.

I had my thumb in the air on a southbound road, just stepping into Mississippi. Now let me warn you about this story that's about to unfold. It's gonna sound a little trippy. I'd been walking most of the morning on this hot and hazy day. I heard a distant rumble.

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His fingernails were long and caked with many moons of dirt. He had several days of whiskers and a booger on his shirt. He said his name was Lawrence, but his feelings would be hurt if I ever called him anything but Larry. His name was Larry. Dude, I don't go to McDonald's and bug you when you're working, all right? I don't even go to McDonald's, all right? So, no, I do. I had a Big Mac earlier today. And it's sitting on me like one of those iron anvils. You saw me dancing earlier. Not wise after a Big Mac, I'm telling you. Well, Larry asked me where to with a weak and yellow grin. I said, I'm off to see a friend in Nacogdoches. Well, isn't that uncanny? So am I, he said, hop in. This Mississippi sun can be ferocious. So I slid across the upholstery like a greasy plate of

duties. I never found my place in that tricky social maze among the schoolyard jocks and classroom cuties. One autumn day at recess on the playground, second grade, I saw a kid tapping me on my shoulder blade, and I found myself bearing the worst

Playground over, tapping every kid he saw, but they'd all taken steps to avoid contamination. They crossed their fingers, holding up their hands, cause that's the law, and they showed them their cootie vaccination. Well, the autumn wind grew colder and the trees lost their green. He carried that burden till he was almost 16. He dropped out of high school, untouchable, unclean, just 1 year shy of graduation. He didn't make it.

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I'm sorry, Larry. 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

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A struggle worse than Holyfield and Tyson.

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But then he went to New Orleans when he was 18. 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
1: This song's called Paper Candy. It's about going to shows.

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Can they do it? You do it manually. 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You have to do it manually. Come on. Old-fashioned analog style. 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

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And then she whispered that she couldn't stand

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1: Thank you.
2: Thanks for sticking around. We saved you the best for the last. Not only in Florida, but maybe one of the best in the country, the best Americana bands. And they are really breaking out all over. It's great to have them here tonight. Okay, now we have some other news. Just before we do this intro, I was sitting out there and all these people were coming up and they wanted Blackfinger CDs and they thought they were sold out, but they just found out more. So if you want Blackfinger CDs, the band that just played, they are back there now and you can get more Blackfinger CDs. You know, this band has been near the top of WMNF's playlist the last two or three years, probably top five every year in the most played bands on WMNF. We are glad that they are here tonight. Bradenton, Florida's pride. Have Gun Will Travel.
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0: Thank you, Bob. Let's get this show started. I want to introduce to you Larry Lisk from WMNF Tuesday Afternoon Blues.
1: Thanks, Ken. Hey, how you doing, blues lovers? What a great day. Man, oh, man. It's a good thing that the blues can make you happy as well as sad, because it's a happy day. Listen, what Bob said about the marathon. Yeah, we do need your support at Community Radio. If you haven't supported one of the blues shows yet, please do either Monday or Tuesday. That would be Cheryl on Monday or me on Tuesday. WMNF made a commitment a long time ago to the blues. Matter of fact, the first national act that WMNF brought in for a concert was Little Milton. So their blues roots go back to the beginning of this station, and it's up to all of us to keep the blues on the air and keep WMNF on the air. So please do make a pledge. All right. You saw this band here not too long ago when they opened up the gate show for the Blind Boys. They were incredible. We brought them back. The Gary Brown Blues Band.
2: Thank you very much. Thank you. Thank you. Indeed, it's a great day for some fun and blues, wouldn't you say? I didn't hear you, wouldn't you say? Thank you very much. So we might as well get this thing rolling.
3: Gentlemen, 1, 2, 3.
2: We got to do something different right about now. Mr. Williams. Oh, Mr. Williams. Now listen.
4: See, I know you've been.
2: This is Mr. Williams. He's a very interesting young man. I mean, you know, when I ask him about the blues, he quickly lets me know everything about having the blues is being broke. You know, I've been riding for a while. I think I kind of begin to fall in that same category. But nonetheless, Mr. Williams, how about slowing it down for us a little? Slowing it down for us. Mr. Williams, how about telling natives how you take care of them?
4: See, that's what gives you the blues. You be broke.
2: Okay.
4: But you got to love them at the same time, you know. We can't do without the ladies, you know. You don't care how much they bother you, but you got to have them there with you.
2: All right. Here we go. Okay.
0: Ready to go? Really appreciate you all coming out tonight and coming out early to catch the early part of the show. It's going to be an amazing show all the way through, so you don't want to leave, because by the end you'll be exhausted and you'll just be sitting out there. So don't forget, the dance floor is free. Mac likes to dance, so, you know, everybody wants to take Mac out in the chair here dancing. That'd be great. Hey, one question I get all the time is, who the hell are you? I see you everywhere. So my name's Ken Torvik. I'm just a volunteer at the radio station. I helped start the Suncoast Blues Society with Larry Lisk. Neither one of us are on the board anymore. They kicked our ass off. And I always find ways to get myself back involved so they can't just throw me out and get rid of me. So don't forget to stop back there at the Suncoast Blues Society booth. Grab a newsletter, it's free. We'll be having our 12th anniversary in June here at Skipper's. It's been great having the Blues Society here for 12 years, working with Skipper's, working with WMNF, and all the local bands. And I'm happy today because we're having all local bands here to showcase what we've got in our great area. We've got some great bands. You're going to be blown away today, so thanks for coming out. And thanks to WMNF, 88.5. And without that radio station, there'd be no blues shows, you know. Not many places in this country have a radio station playing that much blues for all of our blues lovers to get and check it out. So, and to get to hear these bands so we can show off what we have here locally. WMNF's got a raffle going on tonight. Bob's back there. They've got a crowd. They've got a whole bunch of stuff. They're going to give away some Sapphire, the Upperty Blues Women with Julie Black. They're here April 10th. They've got tickets for that they're giving away. They got an MNF tribute for The Cure. Not sure we have that many Cure fans here, but that'll be fun. They're going to give away Tropical Heatwave tickets. Tropical Heatwave has Michael Burks playing some blues this year, along with Trombone Shorty, Chuck Prophet, Beau Soleil, the Vodka Knots, one of our great local bands. So there's some stuff they're giving away. So go on back there and buy some tickets for the raffle and enjoy it. So we're going to start it off here with a couple of good friends of the blues and the Blues Society. Got some great CDs. All the bands will have their CDs for sale back at the Blues Society booth. So please, everybody, give a warm welcome to Liz Pennock and Dr. Blues.
5: Thank you very much.
6: Oh, thank you.
5: And thanks to Ken Torvik. He's done a hell of a lot for the blues in Tampa Bay for many years. We all appreciate it very
6: much.
5: Yes,
6: we do.
5: And we're honored to be here with all these great local. We hate that word local because a lot of us play nationally and internationally too, but it's great that M&F is doing this for us, and we're glad to be here and glad we got some rain last night.
6: Yeah. I hope the weather clears up a little bit today, but
5: anyway, I'm going to start out with one of my songs from our latest CD. The new CD is called Boogie Woogie Staircase, and we got some in the back with the Beside the Suncoast Blues Society folks.

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This next tune is a title cut from our CD entitled Skinny Woman 2008. Anyway, check it out.

We'll see you later, baby. Ease you on into the Damon Fowler Group. Number 100.

This is a scary song. Is there any way to dim the lights a little bit? Sean's gonna do it, man. Give Sean and Josh, our sound guys, some love tonight, making us sound good. Give it up.

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1: What up? It's your boy DJ EFN, one half of the Drink Champs. Hope you're having a great morning out there. You know, right now you're listening to WMNF Tampa with DJ Spaceship. 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

is Miss Julie. Our next week-long membership drive begins at 9 a.m. on Wednesday, June 3rd, and goes through the morning of June 10th. 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

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Yes, you really got me this morning. And this weather has been weathering, man. So if you have not had enough water come to your lawn, you're definitely going to be getting it these next couple of days. And if you haven't washed your car, that's going to happen as well. This is DJ Spaceship, the one and only friend, brother, cousin, son. Ah, that guy right there. Back inside the captain's chair. Man, it's still early, so I'm still trying to wake up. You know, you really got me. Got me going on. Got some things I want to talk about, but we'll get to that a little bit later in the show. Stay tuned. We got Sean Canan, the man with the master plan, coming up shortly. Until then, let's rise.

0: WMNF 88.5. Patrice Rushen, Remind Me. And before that, we had Simply Red, Sunrise, and Can't Forget About All the Classic Tunes That Are Coming Out. Man, as I say all the time, 88.5 FM, the last place on planet Earth where radio is still great. You just got to stay here with us. It's about that time. And like I told you, I had that man, Sean Canaan. So I bring him on and I say, I got the man, Sean Canaan, with the news you can use while you cruise and Spaceship plays those tunes they call the
1: blues.
0: The floor is yours.
1: All right. Thanks, DJ Spaceship. Good morning. I'm Sean Canaan with the WMNF News headlines. It's 6:30. A rocket belonging to Jeff Bezos' Blue Origin has exploded during a test at the launch pad in Florida. Homes shook in nearby Cape Canaveral and Cocoa Beach around 9 last night, with residents turning to social media to wonder what happened. Launch Complex 36 is visible from the beach, and the internet quickly filled with photos of an orange fireball. Blue Origin said its New Glenn rocket exploded during an engine firing test and that everyone is safe. New Glenn is the rocket that Bezos' company must use to launch landers to the moon for NASA. It made its debut more than a year ago, soaring 3 times. Dozens of Palestinians in Gaza City gathered for funeral prayers for 10 people killed in Israeli strikes. The strikes, which took place on the first day of Eid al-Adha, injured more than 20 people, according to Shifa Hospital. Video shows flames pouring from a building as bystanders rushed to help the wounded. The Israeli military says it targeted 2 Hamas militants. Among those killed was a Hamas fighter. Israeli Prime Minister Benjamin Netanyahu says Israel is expanding its control in Gaza. First-time unemployment claims in Florida eased for a second consecutive week following a spike when nearly 5,000 Spirit Airlines workers were laid off in the state. Yesterday, the U.S. Department of Labor estimated 5,800 initial unemployment applications were filed in Florida last week. That's down from a revised count of 6,200 for the week ending May 16th and 8,100 for the week ending May 9th. That's after Florida-based Spirit Airlines advised workers that operations were ceasing immediately. The state had averaged 5,600 claims a week over the prior 8 weeks. Spirit's downfall affected 4,800 employees in Broward, Miami-Dade, and Orange County. And Orange Counties, that is. A bipartisan bill introduced in Congress would create a national wildlife corridor system. Trammell Gomes reports it builds on Florida's model to help panthers, bears, and other species survive.
2: According to wildlife advocates, the state's panthers need connected landscapes to survive, disperse, and maintain genetic diversity. But roads and development have created deadly bottlenecks, with vehicle collisions remaining a leading cause of death. Kelly Cox is a senior policy and planning specialist for Defenders of Wildlife. She says for the Florida panther, this isn't an abstract debate.
3: Connectivity is not really a theoretical concept. It's the difference between survival and extinction. The Florida panther is a really clear example of why corridors matter. Panthers need really large connected landscapes to survive and disperse and maintain genetic diversity.
2: The Wildlife Corridors and Habitat Connectivity Conservation Act would create a national wildlife corridor system across federal lands, requiring agencies to coordinate rather than plan in isolation. Scientists estimate corridors can increase wildlife movement between habitat areas by at least 50%. The Florida Wildlife Corridor Act has set the national standard for corridor policy, and this bill would scale that model nationwide. Cox explains habitat fragmentation driven by roads, development, and mismatched land management is a leading driver of wildlife decline. She adds the science is clear. Corridors work. They can increase wildlife movement and improve survival rates.
3: Corridors can increase wildlife movement by about 50%. And we know that they are proven to improve species persistence. So all that to say is that we just need the right place and the right time and the political will and capital to move this forward.
2: The bill is co-sponsored by Florida Republican Vern Buchanan, reflecting bipartisan support. Currently, 40% of America's animals are at risk of extinction, with habitat loss and fragmentation as leading drivers. The bill would create a coordination committee for federal agencies, states, and tribes, and establish a durable legal framework for wildlife corridors. Defenders of Wildlife call the legislation game-changing for wildlife conservation. This is Trammell Gomes for Florida News Connection.
1: There are traffic delays on northbound I-75 near Riverview. It'll be breezy and hot today with a chance of a stray shower or thunderstorm and highs in the mid-90s. Breezy with a stray shower or thunderstorm possible early tonight with overnight lows in the high 70s. Tomorrow, partly cloudy, breezy and hot with highs near 90 and a chance of rain. I'm Sean Canaan with the WMNF News headlines. 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

0: WMNF 88.5 St. Rene, gonna lift you high. But right now, I got the man Sean Canan with the news you can use while you cruise and Spaceship plays those tunes they call the
1: blues.
0: The floor is yours.
1: All right, thank you, DJ Spaceship. Good morning. I'm Sean Canan with the WMNF News headlines. It's 7:30. Environmental advocates say there's something big missing from the proposed state budget that lawmakers are set to vote on today. Central Florida Public Media's Molly Durig has more.
2: Lawmakers are proposing $425 million for protecting working farmlands through the Rural and Family Lands Protection Program. But there's no line item dedicated to funding Florida Forever, the state's primary mechanism for acquiring public conservation land, like parks and preserves. Paul Owens, with the community planning nonprofit 1000 Friends of Florida, says keeping up with Florida's growth means funding its public infrastructure, including green spaces.
3: And those green spaces are critical parts of our quality of life in Florida, and they're also important components of our economy.
2: Statewide, Florida state parks generate some $3.6 billion annually for local economies. In Orlando, I'm Molly Durig.
1: Last week, a civic organization filed a lawsuit against the city of Clearwater, arguing that their citizen-led petition was rejected unlawfully. Kelly Meyer, a member of the group Save the Garden, says the petition is a step toward protecting citizens' rights to be involved in local government.
4: This has been a beautiful 6 months of petition signature gathering, and it's been so unifying across our city from people of all different backgrounds and demographics. And so we're just so thankful for this opportunity to exercise our rights as citizens and do something positive for our city to protect our public spaces for everyone.
1: Save the Garden's lawsuit argues that the city of Clearwater threw out more than half the signatures illegally. The city clerk denied the petition, saying over half the signatures had incorrect address numbers, illegible handwriting, or people not registered to vote in Clearwater. There's currently no trial date. Republican former member of Congress David Rivera was convicted this month of illegally working as an agent for the Venezuelan government and conspiring to launder money from the regime. But some well-connected friends in South Florida are trying to keep him from prison. Here's more from WLRN's Danny Rivero.
5: The Republican supervisor of elections, Alina Garcia, has publicly positioned herself as a staunch anti-socialist. But that didn't stop her from offering $400,000 of her home equity in order to keep David Rivera from immediately reporting to prison for crimes connected to the socialist government of Nicolas Maduro. She offered her home as bail to keep Rivera on the streets until he's sentenced. In a letter she wrote to federal court, Garcia said she was willing to take on the risk because she, quote, unquestioningly believes in David Rivera. Other prominent people offering money or their homes to keep Rivera from prison are Modesto Maidike and Mark Rosenberg, former presidents of Florida International University, and Alex Hanna, a prominent traffic ticket attorney. I'm Danny Rivero in Miami.
1: Garcia's office did not respond to a request for comment. Reporter Danny Rivero will be in Tampa to talk about his book for WMNF's Wavemakers Live series on June 25th. 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Eight counties and municipal shelters from Tampa Bay and beyond are teaming up for a mega adoption event in Plant City this weekend. About 300 dogs will be available. Chelsea Waldeck is a division director at Hillsborough's Pet Resource Center. She says many shelter dogs get a bad reputation because people do not know their history.
6: We do everything we can to try to get you that history as much as possible, where we will put them in play groups with other dogs to see if they get along well with others, or we will go ahead and try to get them out into foster homes to really see how they are outside of the shelter setting. So we know a lot of information about these dogs, and a lot of them are the sweetest dogs you've ever met.
1: Waldeck says many animals come in due to housing issues, such as eviction. Many come in as strays, and a small handful come as their owners get deported. The mega adoption event will take place at the Grimes Family Agricultural Center in Plant City today through Sunday from 10 in the morning until 5 in the afternoon. You can find more information at WMNF.org. Traffic is slow approaching downtown Tampa on I-4 West. It'll be breezy and hot today with a chance of a stray shower or thunderstorm, highs in the mid-90s. Breezy with a stray shower or thunderstorm possible early tonight, overnight lows in the high 70s. Tomorrow, partly cloudy, breezy, and hot with highs near 90 and a chance of rain. I'm Sean Canaan with the WMNF News headlines. 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

WMNF 88.5. Yes, it is I, the one and only DJ Spaceship. And I have a question for all you out there that's on the way to work, that's waking up, that's, you know, getting ready to go to the graduations and stuff like that for the kids and whatnot, that's getting ready for the weekend, that's stirring up the grits to go with the shrimp for the shrimp and grits for DJ Spaceship's favorite, oh my, one of my favorite meals of all time. Anyways, what is a band or group that was never the same after losing a member? I wants to know, what is a band or a group that was never the same after losing a member? You can give me a call at 813-239-9663 or send me an email to dj@wmnf.org, or you can do the Nate Diggity Dog option, text message, 813-433-0885. What is a band or group that was never the same after losing a member?

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Yes, Alan Stone featuring PJ Morton, Mystery. Shout out to Motown Said, man. My brother hear that song and he say, Spaceship, man, you don't know what that song do to me, man. So that's what Motown Said, man. Shout out to Detroit, man, one of my favorite cities to go to. So back to the question that I threw out there. What is a band or a group that was never the same after losing a member? And I have some responses. Mm-hmm. All around the Bay and from around the way. Let's see. Kiss. We had Kiss mention that they were never the same. Van Halen had multiple votes that they were never the same, as well as The Doors, 10,000 Maniacs, The Mavericks, Chicago, and Journey without, what's his name? Well, we know what his name is. We just got to say it one more time. Journey, The Commodores, Genesis, and Parliament. That's right. Those are some of the votes that I've gotten so far via text message and email and phone call of groups that were never the same after they lost a member. I'll give you one. And y'all tell me if this counts. What about the Jackson 5? Because without Michael, it was only four. There's no more Jackson 5. This is WMNF 88.5. Stay tuned for NPR News. But until then, we're going to rock on with our bad self.

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1: And good morning. 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We really appreciate you being part of our community. We guess you're at work. You're settled into the day, and so we need you to pick up the phone, 813-238-8001. We're about $1,300 into this goal. 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And Harrison, you have some good news.
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1: And what's great about Harrison Nash and Tim Schroyer, who I'm just blessed to be in the studio with, that was built by the people, is nobody tells them what to play. We don't have any corporation. We don't have mathematical algorithms. These are real people. We are real people. We answer the phone. We respond to your emails. Somebody asked me who was the Billie Eilish song that we played before, Birds of a Feather, and we respond. You don't have to wait till the people come into the office. You don't have to wait. Somebody from, you know, Chicago is picking up the phone for Tampa. We are real people. We are live. We are local. We are here 24 hours a day, 7 days a week, because we are community. Again, 813-238-8001. We need another $250, and that can be in $50 increments or just do it in $250 and meet this $500 challenge. Double your money. Help WMNF. And Tim's got some great music coming up next. What's the next song, Tim?
3: Let us see. We need some money.
2: Oh, okay. We do.
1: Yes, we do.
3: Here we go.
2: Song.
1: Let's hear it.

0: Yeah, we need some money, and we need you to call us. Seriously, I am very serious. We have goals to make, and we want to make our goal. Okay? Friday morning deserves to make the goal. 813-238-8001. We need you to call right now and make sure we make our goal. We have other goals. We have a call goal, but we have a financial goal. And right now, it's we got over $2,000 to raise in less than an hour. But we can do that. It's possible if you participate. That's right. Stop kicking the can down the road and pick up your phone and give us a call right now, 813-238-8001, and let's make that goal. We can only do it with your help right now.
1: Yep, we have a challenge on the table of $500. 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Pinellas Park, to be specific, so... Need to hear from St. Pete, because we know you're listening. We know you love WMNF. We know you love your Friday morning show. We need to hear from you at 813-238-8001. 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And even in Hudson, let's move up the county there into Hernando and Pasco County. We would love to hear from you folks. 813-238-8001. We'd like to hit this challenge of $250. We're also, just generally speaking, trying to hit this $5,000 goal. 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And it would be great if you did that for us. 813-238-8001. Or keep it simple. 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

0: 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That's big boy. I mean, you got to put on your big boy pants right now and call us up and help us out of this financial jam that we are in on the morning show. Okay, Friday morning, it's the time, it's the music you love and the people you love to hear. Okay, bring you great music and music you can hear, but we can't do anything without your participation. 813-238-8001.
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2: 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By looking at the playlist, by reading it, I know that I regularly add songs that I hear on the Friday morning show. All the shows, Harrison shows, all these different shows that are on the air. 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And if WMNF has provided the soundtrack for your life, we also want to hear from you at 813-238-8001. We're looking for another $250 for this challenge. But again, as Harrison said, would love to get some big dollar donors who are going to get the event passport or put in a people's patio paver. Would love to hear from you for a great $1,000 pledge. 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We probably got about a dozen left. So you can pay that out over time at about $84 a month. But our phone listeners, our phone answerers are in there now waiting for your call. 813-238-8001 from all over the Tampa Bay area. We've even heard from Tallahassee. 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
1: All right, thank you, Tim. Good morning. I'm Sean Canan with the WMNF News headlines. It's 8:30. Tampa City Council gave its preliminary approval yesterday to a new ordinance that would crack down on speeding violations. The city requested a study from Red Speed looking at speed violations in 31 school zones. They found that 18 of those locations averaged between 200 and 3,000 speeding violations a day. In response, the police department is asking to expand the number of school zone cameras. The increase in speed violations could bring in about $10 million in revenue, but City Council member Bill Carlson suggested that could seem like a cash grab to the public.
2: Depends on what we do with the $10 million. So if we there, it says we can use it for school safety or public safety. And so if we use it for anything other than school safety, then it's going to look to the public like a cash grab. So that's the discussion I want to have.
1: The motion to expand the cameras passed its first reading yesterday with one dissenting vote. A series of high-profile incidents has put the Hillsborough County Sheriff's Office under scrutiny. Here's more from WMNF's Chris Young.
3: Six members of Sheriff Chad Cronister's staff were linked to an academic cheating scandal last year. Multiple deputies have faced domestic violence allegations this year, and a major was fired in April after investigators found he was intoxicated while on duty. Dan Sullivan has been covering criminal justice at the Tampa Bay Times for 12 years and published an article about the various scandals at the office. He says seeing so many scandals in a short period of time is unusual and can call into question the culture of the sheriff's office.
4: You know, when it comes to things like testifying in court, you want to make sure that these are upstanding people and that they're going to be trusted to tell the truth. And, you know, with things like the academic cheating scandal, it really calls into question, you know, can we trust the truthfulness of what this person has to say? And, you know, I think with the domestic violence issues, it calls into question, you know, are the right people being placed in these jobs?
3: The sheriff's office told the Tampa Bay Times the repeated troubles are not indicative of a cultural problem. WMNF reached out to the Hillsborough County Sheriff's Office and did not receive a comment. Chris Young, WMNF News.
1: The city of Tampa met with community members this week as it continues its Tampa Forward initiative. WMNF's Megan Fair reports officials want to make sure the city is more walkable and it wants to update its decade-old zoning plans.
5: Tampa currently operates under Chapter 27 as a land use rulebook, along with a code that is over 1,300 pages long. Both date back decades. City officials hope to modernize the codes, making them more precise and easily digestible for the public. Officials discuss sustainability, tree canopy preservation, housing choices, and the protection of historic buildings. They also asked for community input about what the new updates, zoning, and code standards required. Here's Abby Feely, the Administrator for Development and Economic Opportunities.
6: This is one thing we've really been committed to looking at because it does save our existing building inventory, and it does protect character of neighborhoods, and it also environmentally is sensitive as well.
5: While Tampa Forward just completed its planning phase, later this year they'll review the changes to the code and look at updating subdivisions. Eric Cotton is the Development Coordination Manager and Zoning Administrator. He says they are also proposing a mixed-use category that would encourage walkability over the need for a car.
7: They have restaurants, they have shops, they have like an urban grocery store downstairs, and above that is the residential use.
5: Cotton says that while the code update is ultimately intended to modernize the city, it ensures proper zoning for redevelopment. From WMNF News, I'm Megan Fair.
1: I-75 North is closed at I-4 because of a crash. Traffic is also slow approaching downtown Tampa on I-4 West. It'll be mostly sunny and hot today with highs in the low 90s. Tonight, mostly clear. Overnight lows in the low 70s. Tomorrow, partly cloudy and hot with highs in the mid 90s. The next good chance of rain is Tuesday. I'm Sean Canan with the WMNF News headlines. 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

0: just one of the greatest guitarists ever, Jimi
1: Hendrix. The greatest.
0: The greatest?
1: The greatest.
0: That's Gordon Harrison, the greatest, and he would know. Hendrix Mafia, playing it for DJ Spaceship. Thank you so much for listening to Community Radio WMNF. Want to thank Anonymous for their generous contribution of $53.70 toward the Friday morning show. That is amazing. Really appreciate you. And Harrison, you got some folks to thank.
1: Oh, yeah,
0: also.
1: I got someone else from the Anonymous family who made a generous $100 contribution.
0: Thank you.
1: And he said, come on, my WMNF brothers and sisters, donate.
0: Yes.
1: Let's show those others we are here to stay. And he also wants to thank DJ Blaze. But come on and make that contribution. 813-238-8001. We got 22 minutes to go.
0: You know,
1: we got to get a lot of money, but we can do it.
0: $2,000. And we've got these great community partners that I also want to thank. So we come in early, we come in hungry, and folks like the people at Pete's Bagels down in Ybor City, Erica and the crew sent us breakfast this morning.
1: Thank you, Pete.
0: We appreciate listener-turned-volunteer Lala, who works at another location in at Pete's Bagels. I'm guessing the St. Pete one. She and her mom, Louise, answered phones together on Wednesday. Welcome to the family.
1: Welcome.
0: Really appreciate you. Also want to thank Doug Boer and Roxy Coffee. They're local roasters who source from small independent farmers and ship direct to you. 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
1: we
0: the Friday morning
1: we
0: show.
1: We can do it. You got to help us out, though.
0: We can indeed. We've been playing great music from all over the genres, all over the decades, because that's what we do at WMNF. Our community is vast and diverse, and we're looking for you to be part of it. If you're not already a member, join our circle of friends for as little as $5 a month, or if you're already a circle of friends and you're doing well, up your pledge right now and say, up yours to all corporate media. Say, up yours to government funding. We are independent. And I want to add just a little bit more to my circle of friends. That would be so, so helpful. 813-238-8001. What's coming up, Tim?
2: 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Here we go.

0: Oh, yes. The Tedeschi Trucks Band. You're not only going to hear that on WMNF. And I got you. And I want to thank Donald Barry in Sarasota. Brand new Circle of Friend member, $20 a month. And he writes, keep up the good work. 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
1: Wow.
0: Before he just listened on the internet, and he's picking up that different on purpose artist tee. Thank you so much, Donald. 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Become a new Circle of Friend. 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
1: We keep repeating that number because that's how you get in touch with us. 813-238-8001. It's important that you make that phone call. 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I tell you, time is running short. We're going to have to get off the air, but we want to make our goal. 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And we can only do that when you pick up your phone and call us. We need to hear from you. Seriously speaking, 813-238-8001. Call us now.
0: We are the foundation of your morning. We are the soundtrack for your life. We give you the news and information that you need to get you through the day that you don't hear anywhere else.
2: All right, let's get back to it. Here is Spencer Davis Group.
0: Yeah.

0: 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You need to call us, 813-238-8001. 813-238-8001. Help us make this huge financial goal. We need to make that goal, okay? And we can only do it with your help.
1: Oh, my gosh. My Friday has started. I heard Spencer Davis Group. Mm-hmm. I'm listening to Harrison Nash. I'm here with Tim Schroyer. I'm like, this is Friday. This is Friday. Friday has started for me. I am so happy. And we need $2,000. If we're making your Friday, we've got less than 10 minutes to bring in another $2,000 to hit that goal. We've met two challenges today. We hit a $250 challenge. We hit a $500 challenge. And now we need to hit that goal of $5,000. And we need another $2,000. And that's starts with you. 813-238-8001. Give a little, give a lot, give what you can, pay your radio bill. Make sure to know that we're going to continue for you, whether it's you love the news and all the great local interns. You're helping to support this new group of people who are dedicated to local journalism, local information, and just great music from around the Tampa Bay area. 813-238-8001. Keep Friday going. Keep Friday happy. Keep Friday. Every day should be Friday.
0: That's right. Mm-hmm. Every day, but none of these days are possible without your help. 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
1: 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You turn up the power, you turn up the volume, and here we are with your voices. We listen to you, you email us, you talk to us, and we're here for each other, whether it's a hurricane or bad storm or bad times or just the zeitgeist doesn't feel good. 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

0: Herbie Hancock, Chameleon, only on WMNF can you hear this kind of music, okay? Give us a call. We're running out of time. Time is just about gone for the Friday morning show, but time isn't gone for you. You need to call us, 813-238-8001. We say the number because it is so important that we hear from you right now. You can't be putting this off. This is important. It's important.
1: Yeah, only here at Community Radio, you're going to hear things like Herbie Hancock and Susan Tedeschi all at once. Oh, Basil and Largo, thank you so much. Again, DJ Baze, really appreciate you. Generous, $25. Basil says, this is the second donation to his show, and that's not enough money, people. Let's donate. 813-238-8001. So appreciate Basil. He came in as came new to town and just discovered WMNF and fell in love like so many people do. I can't tell you how many people every fund drive just say, I just heard you. And even though we're asking for money, so many of our regular listeners drop off, but the new folks are like, this is amazing. This is great music. This is community support. And they drive up to the station and hand us a check. And we are so, so grateful that we have touched you this way. This is what community radio is about. It's about connection. It's about saying things that just make sense from person to person, from heart to heart, even when we disagree. Our call-in shows, our music shows, it doesn't matter. Participate. Join the community in a way that is so special. I donated personally for years because I had no money, and then finally, I made my first donation, and WMNF truly felt different to me. That was back in the late 90s, early 2000s, and it's a special place that happens because of all the fabulous volunteers and incredible donors and incredible listeners who are so moved to give just a little bit of their hard-earned dollars or their Social Security or whatever they're getting. It just makes such a huge difference. We're still trying to get about another $2,000 into this last few minutes of the morning show. We need some heroes with those big $500 pledges or a $1,000 pledge. Pick up the event pass, get a people's patio paver, 813-238-8001. Harrison literally has his hat in his hand. He's ready to collect donations. It's That's flipped right. upside down.
0: 813-238-8001. It's not too late for you to call us. Do something. 813-238-8001. And we need to hear from you. WMNF needs to hear from you right now. And we can only do that until we can. I mean, we can't call you. You have to call us. 813-238-8001.
1: 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Sean Canaan is standing here. 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Oh, and by the way, the film Steal This Story, Please is airing at Sunray Cinema. The 7:30 show has sold out. 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It'll be great. And 10 seconds, Sean is about to take the mic, and need to hear from you for the Friday morning show, 813-238-8001.
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4: 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Ain't no crime. We always go back in time with the solid gold sounds of WMNF, the Soul Party. John Steed, the Hitman, the original rockin', Get Down Ponder, Brad the Slick, you and I, Strutton, Wolf Sutton, and the DOC. It's the Soul Party. 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

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Van McCoy, it's entitled The Hustle. 610 on the downgrade. Good evening, Tampa Bay, on a TGIF Friday. Steve, the Hitman Williams, on your radio now until 8 p.m. Big shouts going out to Nate and Katie on last week, doing a great job. Special guest DJ. 1966, here comes Little Stevie. Stevie Wonder is uptight.

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Next Friday is the fun drive. Got to raise some money to keep these 50s, 60s, and 70s solid gold soul on the radio. 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These are the radians. Here comes more gold. And voice your choice.

Tammy Taylor, and somebody's getting it. Somebody's getting my love. I don't know who. 6:36 on the drive. It's a TGIF Friday. Thank God it's Friday, just ahead of the weekend. You're listening to 88.5 FM, today's R&B and classic soul. The Soul Party has been on your radio now for more than 45 years, serving the Tampa Bay area. Here's Marvin Gaye. Big shouts going to my Greek brother Mike, who loves Marvin.

such a marvelous brother, Marvin Gaye. Big shouts going out to the Reverend Billy, P. Daddy, Miss Patty, and the marvelous Marvin, always doing a great job at this station. Big shouts going out to Miss Chrissy down in South Tampa, still looking for your particular one, Miss Chrissy. But thank you for phoning in this station.

And this is Steve.

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I have a seat on the same old bench to watch the children play. You know, tomorrow is their future. But for me, just another day. 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

0: from Chicago, Illinois. And have you seen her? Big shouts going out to the Tampa Bay area. And thanks to everyone that's phoning in. Want to remind you, on next Friday is the fun drive. Got to raise some money to keep the show in the air so we can continue to play this great R&B from the 50s, 60s, and 70s. Let's do a request off the lines. Here's one going out to CJ in Tampa. It's coming from your mom, Linda Sanders. And thank you for phoning in, Linda, at 6:55. 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Here's October London.
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0: Also going out to Ricky Williams in Tampa.

me back to your place. 658-885 is WMNF Tampa, St. Petersburg. Let's do a request going out to Alabama. My man Red Dog. Thank you, Red Dog, for phoning in and checking out the station. Here's Gladys Knight and the Pips and Friendship Train.

In a world like today, it's a rare occasion to be able to see young mothers like the ones that were around when I grew up. But they live on in memory to quite a few of us. And this song is dedicated to those who cherish that memory.

0: 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A late Mother's Day request. Big shout-outs going out to Michelle Williams, Auntie Bob, Sharon Cha-Cha Scott, Milton and Georgia V, Sheila Williams in Tampa, keeping it locked to 88.5 FM. All right, let's do another request off the lines, a instant request. Here's one going out to Mateo. Thank you for phoning in. Here's the Queen of Soul, Aretha Franklin, an Angel, Soul Party.
1: It was my sister Carolyn saying, Aretha, come by when you can. I've got something that I want to say. And when I got there, she said, you know, rather than go through a long, drawn-out thing, I think the melody on the box will help.

believe that love has a miraculous power. A power that can make a poor man rich, transform an ordinary woman into a queen, and an ordinary man into a king.

best in classic soul, there's only one source and one radio station that is kicking the jams back to back. Ain't no slack as we continue to reach back into that oldie but goodie stack. All right, let's go back. Here's one going out to Missy in PA. Thank you, Missy, for phoning in. Here's Wilson Pickett.

Boone Pickett and Mustang Sally. Big shouts going out to Slick and Barbara over in the city of St. Petersburg, Florida. Valerie and Sharon Pollen, also Joe in Town and Country. Thank you for locking us in to 88.5 FM. Today's R&B and Classic Soul. Big shouts going out to Bruce Williams, Woody. Big shouts going out to Sister Connie Burden, Brother Jarvis Alameen, locked in to this station. Thanks. I really appreciate it.

yeah. Tighten up on that bass now. Tighten it up. Yeah. Now let that guitar fall in.

0: Yeah.
1: Now look here. I want that guitar to fall in on that. Tighten it up now. Oh yeah.

Gucci Bell in the Trails, going out to Zach over in St. Petersburg. The Fun Drive kicks off on next week. Please support this great R&B. There's nowhere in Tampa Bay that you can listen and check out these classic gold songs. All right, it's time now for Who Did It Better. And tonight, the Shirelles did the song back in 1961. The group or the guy called Smith, S-M-I-T-H, he did the same song back in 1969. All right, they both did the same song, Baby Is You. At the conclusion, only 21 phone calls at 813. It's 239-9663 at 88.5 FM. Only 21 calls right after the second song on Who Did It Better. Shirelles, 1961.

Shirelles, 1961. Here's Smith, 1969. At the conclusion, 21 calls at this station.

1969, Smith. And just before that, 1961, D. Shirelles. All right, we only need 21 calls at 813. It's 239-9663 on who did it better, Soul Party.

0: Sam and Dave, and something is wrong with my baby, and something is wrong with the hitman. All right, the calls are coming in at 88.5 FM, today's R&B and classic soul. 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

0: solid gold soul from Harold Melvin and the Blue Notes and Be For Real. Tired of all that jive you're putting down and laying down. Just lay it on me the real way. Be For Real, Soul Party and Classic Soul on the radio now until 8 o'clock this evening. Right at 8 p.m., the Soul Kitchen comes your way with Big Eddie G and David Bryant. Right after that, the legendary DJ Son, Chuck Core Jr., and Flashback Friday. Joining Steve, the Hitman Williams, on a TGIF Friday, here's Garrett. Garrett, how are you this evening?
1: I'm doing well, Steve. How are you?
0: Doing okay. Glad to have you aboard. Any shouts or dedications?
1: Shout out to our guest DJ from last week.
0: Nate Travis.
1: Yes, Nate Travis. You know, and shout out to all of our listeners who have been tuning in, whether you're on the radio or somebody else is on the radio. They're just always looking for just a good vibe and some good songs and stuff like that. So, yeah. Also, shout out to my aunt. She's now like a diehard listener. Like, I cannot tell you how obsessed she is with this show.
0: That's good. Hello, auntie.
1: Yeah. So, hey, Patricia. So, yeah.
0: All right. All right. Thank you, Garrett. We'll come right back. 7:44 on the downgrade. You're listening to 88.5 FM. Here's Redbone. Come and get it. Come and get your love. Big shouts to Kim in Ohio. So

the red bone and come and get your love. Come and get your love now. Big shouts going out to Barry, Nate Travis, the red man in North Carolina. Big shouts going out to you, and big shouts going out to Linda Sanders. Couldn't find your particular one. Also, big shouts going out to Miss Chrissy down in South Tampa. Couldn't find your particular one on tonight. You guys, if you can, please support us on next week. It's the fun drive. Got to raise some money to keep this show and this station on the air. But Linda, here's one that you just may like. Going out to the Matei family and Linda Sanders. Big shouts to Retisha Williams, my wife, Eugene Wiles, Soul Party.

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0: this radio station and keep these classic jams on the radio. All right, here comes the final tally on tonight, and tonight on Who Did It Better. It was the Shirelles, 1961, Smith, 1969. We only needed 21 calls. We got in 30 calls on tonight, thanks to everyone that phoned in, and we had one tie. We had 10 calls for the Shirelles and 19 for Smith. Smith wiping out the Shirelles on tonight, man. I tell you, that's a wipeout. But thanks to everyone that phoned in, and thank you. We'll talk to you next week, be as God's will. Phone in. Garrett, any final words, shouts, or dedications?
1: Weekend, everyone. Also, happy last day of school to all the kiddos out there. Amazing work. Enjoy your break. And happy June. June is coming up, so that's exciting. We're getting into summer.
0: All right. Thank you, Garrett. All right. Stay tuned for the Soul Kitchen coming your way next. Big Eddie G and Alan Cindy is sitting in for David Bryan on tonight. But after that, Chuck Core Jr., Flashback Friday. It's 8 p.m. This is WMNF Tampa, St. Petersburg. Stay tuned for NPR News out of D.C. We'll talk to you. Good night, Tampa Bay.

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0: Sounds of Philadelphia family Fat Larry's Band with Traffic Stoppers. Welcome, welcome to the Soul Kitchen. I am your resident chef, Big Eddie G. And normally my main man, Dave White Pepper Bryant, is manning the stove, if you will, but he had to handle some business out of town. So in his stead, we're pleased and blessed to have with us once again the one and only Miss Allspice herself. And you know her from Gen X Redux on Thursday nights. It's your cool Aunt Cindy. How you doing?
1: Chef, what a fabulous introduction. Thank you so much. It's great to be here with you again.
0: Hey, it's good to have you back in here in the fold, like helping out as always. And we also have a very special guest as well here. But, you know, she never likes to talk on the mic. I have my better half, if you will, Miss Catnip, is here just kind of holding down the forts, kind of keeping me in check in case I get out of line. There you go. There you go. But yeah, it's good having both of you ladies in here. You know, definitely kind of stepping things up a notch from Dave. And I love him, but, you know, hey, that's about
1: as
0: much
1: as he's not as good looking as us.
0: There you go. There you go. And that's being modest. That's being

0: 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That's 813-239-9663. You can text us at 813-433-0885. And you can email us at dj@wmnf.org. And don't forget to let us know what you guys are having for dinner tonight, family. We already got some of the peeps checking in with us. Mr. Blackman's checking in. He's got some boiled chicken and soda, and he wants to hear some 52nd Street, so we'll try to get that on for you. And who did you hear from on your end, Cindy?
1: Let's see. Kate?
0: Yeah,
1: Kate.
0: That's Dave's cousin. Yeah, from the Yay
1: Kate,
0: Bay.
1: Kate, it's always great to hear from you. You're from the other Bay Area.
0: That's
1: on
0: right.
1: The west side of the country. Boneless ribs covered in a root beer glaze.
0: Wow.
1: Ooh. Small Caesar salad, that's just, you know, just for some roughage. And a glass of not-so-cheap Zinfandel. Ooh, girl.
0: Yeah, but I mean, I think she gets a hookup on a discount because she works at Total Wine.
1: Oh, man. So, you are lucky. That's awesome.
0: That's right. And didn't you get a phone call? Didn't you get a phone call earlier?
1: Yeah, but it didn't have anything to do with it. It was totally off-piste.
0: All right, no worries. I got a phone call. I took a call from Tim and Andrea, our family over in Safety Harbor, and tonight they're having some New York strip with some, I guess, some roasted potato action going. You know, they're kicking back, and they've been rocking with us for the longest time, and they want to hear some Brothers Johnson, so we'll get that on for them in
1: right
0: the second
1: on.
0: Set.
1: And you know our brother Tim Wright, who hosts Colors of Jazz.
0: Oh, but of course, I'm pitching for him.
1: He'll be
0: here next Friday helping me and Dave pitch, and I'll be helping him next Sunday.
1: Oh, that's great. We've got to talk about the fun drive a little bit later in the show. But Tim is having smoked spare ribs with black-eyed peas and slaw. I'm giving the catfish and collard greens a break. Meanwhile, keep the good music coming. You guys make my Friday night right on, Tim. Thank you.
0: Much love to you, Tim. Looking forward to seeing you again next week, brother. Oh, man. And, oh, it looks like Kate is saying she wants to send a hello to Miss Catnip right here. So, as she says hello, much love to you, Kate. Like, we've been rocking together for a while. What you got to say, baby?
2: Hi, cousin Kate.
0: There you go. And she says she doesn't like being on the mic, family. There we go. There it is. Oh, man. But without further delay, we're going to get right into some music here. So, normally, this is the time where Dave does his menu picks. But since Cindy is here in Dave's stead, she's going to, you know, provide us with her menu picks for this week. So I'll leave it to you.
1: Right on, Chef. So a couple weeks ago, the National Recording Registry of the Library of Congress, every year they pick 25 recordings as audio treasures worthy of preservation of all times. And some of the songs that they picked for this year, I have on my list this evening. So let's start off with the Winstons. Really not familiar, too familiar with them, but they had a B-side in 1969 called Amen, Brother.
0: Nice.
1: But what was really, really special about this particular song is there's a drum break about halfway in between, say like a minute 30, and it's called the Amen Break. And that 6-second drum solo has been sampled over 4,500 times.
0: Nice.
1: More than pretty much any other song in history. So that's why this particular song made the National Recording Registry for this year. And the recordings are considered audio treasures worthy of preservation. So let's start off with the Winstons.
0: All right, family, you heard it here first. We're going to get on that. We're going to get on the stove and fire that up. And then, family, as always, please turn up.

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2: All right, family, welcome back to the kitchen. So that last song you heard came at you from Tuskegee's own Commodores with Lionel Richie on the lead. Lady, you bring me up, and that one is my personal dedication to my catnip sitting right beside me. And she would have given me the evil eye if I hadn't put...
3: So yeah,
2: I'm just kidding. I'm just kidding. But yeah, you know, just a little something to show that I do appreciate you every single day, my sweet catnip. So, I love you, and I hate to sound sappy, y'all, but you know how it is.
3: Oh, I love it.
2: But Cindy, why don't you give the family a rundown on the stuff you played during your set?
3: So, the rest of the songs, they were just recently inducted in the National Recording Registry of the Library of Congress. Audio treasures worthy of preservation, like Beyoncé's Single Ladies. Yeah, I agree. 2008 that came out. And then in that set was Chaka Khan, I Feel For You from 1984. And Gladys Knight and the Pips, Midnight Train to Georgia from 1973. She had her birthday yesterday, 82 years old.
2: That's right.
3: She's still kicking it.
2: Fellow Gemini, that's right, that's
3: she
2: right.
3: Still sounds fabulous. Oh, you're a Gemini.
2: Yeah.
3: When's your birthday?
2: A week from Monday.
3: We must celebrate. And the Winstons, Amen Brother, with that 6-second Amen break, as it's called, used in over 4,500 mixes.
2: And so, samples and whatever.
3: Yep, that's it. Yep. So those are just a sample of what was inducted into the National Recording Registry.
2: Hey, great pick, Cindy.
3: Right
2: I mean, hey, you knock it out of the park as always. So
3: thanks,
2: I mean,
3: man.
2: But yeah, we got a few shout outs here. So first and foremost, we heard from Tammy, one of our volunteers here at WMNF, and she's going to be helping out with us during the pledge drive next week. And don't forget to jump on that, family. We could always use your support. But she's having some spring rolls with some peas and mushrooms. You know, just keeping it light tonight. Much love. And then Cindy, you got a call from Jerry. That's who called earlier, and he wanted to hear some Jimmy Cliff, you know, and pretty much in dedication of the order of removing you know, the president's name from the Kennedy Center, right?
3: The harder they fall. Cha-ching.
2: Yeah, so much love to Jerry. We appreciate it. And then we got some love from Missy up in Pennsylvania.
3: Oh,
2: or
3: right.
2: From Pennsylvania. And she
3: nice.
2: Wants to hear one of my favorites, Miss Phoebe Snow, some poetry, man.
3: Yeah.
2: And she's doing a homemade Filet-O-Fish, and she swears it's better than McDonald's, and I do not doubt that.
3: Mm, sounds delicious. It is Fish Friday.
2: I do hope, but although I do hope, Miss, see that you treat yourself and put a whole slice of cheese and not the half that Mickey D's does.
3: Yeah,
2: you know,
3: right.
2: trying to be cheap. Just give us the whole slice.
3: Right,
2: that's all
3: and
2: I'm
3: then
2: saying.
3: It's real fish.
2: Yeah, exactly. You know, and then of course we got the big homie Steve checking in, and he was digging. He was pretty much digging your picks there, Cindy.
3: Oh, cool.
2: And he's having some spaghetti and meatballs with Caesar salad and garlic bread. And it looks like old Vinny's up in Asheville and the Steve special, and it looks like he's saying that the Cavs are going to get LeBron. I don't know, but we'll see. But, you know, I know the Cavs got swept, and, you know, I mean, it sucks. It sucks for Cleveland. I mean, I know Katniss from Cleveland, but, you know, she don't care nothing about the Cavs. So, you know, it's all good. But, shout out to my big homie Mark up in Pasco, up in Wesley Chapel. I mean, he's a diehard Knick fan, and he's been waiting 27 years for them to get back to the finals. So much love to all the Knick fans. fans out there.
3: Yeah, right on.
2: No doubt, no doubt. Let's see here. I think that's it for shout outs. So we are going to get right back into some music. So coming at you right now, we're going to play 52nd Street going out to Mr. Blackman by special request. And then we're going to follow that up with the Brothers Johnson and Strawberry Letter 23. Then we have that Jimmy Cliff, The Harder They Come. And then we'll round it out with Miss Phoebe Snow and Poetry Man. So without further delay, here's 52nd Street.

0: like the sounds of Methrone and loving you for, or loving each other for life. Going out to Blue Jay. And Cindy, what did Blue Jay have for dinner tonight?
1: Fish and grits and shrimp and her Friday usual douce. Girl.
0: Hey, she always throws down with the douce. She might mix it up with some Tito's or something. But usually the go-to for Blue Jay is the douce. So.
1: Fonte. And you know something fun about Methrone? He's from Plant City.
0: Yes, he is. Yes, he is. You know, you learn something new every day. But Plant City's own Bishop Bullwinkle country there.
1: In the house.
0: Yeah, no doubt. We have a little bit of love here. Miss Joellen checked in. She was digging that strawberry letter 23.
1: Oh, nice. Hi, Joellen.
0: Yeah, if y'all ain't checked out Art in Your Ear, do yourself a favor and check her out every Friday afternoon at noon. So, you know, show Joellen some love. And she's always good to listen to. And then, of course, my main man, John from the Bronx. He's down here in Florida with a lot of New York transplants, but he says thanks for the vote of confidence for the Knicks. Hey, brother, I mean, you don't need my vote of confidence. I mean, it's been like 50-some odd years since the Knicks won the chip, so maybe they're due. Mm-hmm. I don't know. I can't say anything. My Lakers got swept like the Knicks swept Cleveland, so I don't have a dog in the fight, but I'm rooting for New York. Mm-hmm. I ain't gonna front. I'll show them some love.
1: Mm-hmm.
0: You know, as long as it ain't the Yankees, I'm cool with all the New York teams except the Yankees. And I don't even hate the Yankees. It's just everybody and their moms has a Yankee hat, so, you know, but it's all love. I got family in New York, so it's all good.
1: Yeah, right on.
0: But yeah, family, I want to remind you guys to keep it locked right here to WMNF, because at the top of the hour after NPR, we got Daddy Wang Dang with the good thing, Chuck Core Jr. in the house for Flashback Friday. So y'all get your tickets ready for the bus and get ready for your Friday night eargasm. And he's going to ease you right on into the midnight hour where David Diaz takes over with the Jazz Connections at midnight. And he's going to be spinning some cool music your way until 3 in the morning. And then for all the insomniac maniacs out there, Miss Stephanie will come on in and throw some eclectic soul your way, and she'll take you into 5 o'clock, and that's where Jennifer Guest will come in with Cymbals and Sounds, and she'll have y'all covered till 7 in the morning. So you don't need to be anywhere but here with us here at WMNF. While we got a little bit of time, Cindy, why don't you tell the family about Gen X Redux? Like, what do you spend on Thursday nights?
1: Oh, you're so sweet, Chef. Thanks. 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You've got it.
0: There you go.
1: You got it.
0: I mean, listen to your cool Aunt Cindy, family. I mean, you got to mind your auntie now. So, you know, you heard it here first. Maybe not first, but you know how it is. But yeah, thanks, Cindy. And yeah,
1: Thank you, Chef.
0: Do not forget to check out her show, same time as ours, but on Thursdays, the night before, family. So, Gen X Redux. All right, so we're going to get right back into some music here. So, let's see here. I'm feeling, I'm kind of in a dancing mood here, and I know you'll dig this too, Cindy. So, coming at you guys right now, we got the sounds of A Taste of Honey and
1: yes.
0: Boogie Oogie Oogie. Let's go.

0: Anybody want some ice cream?
1: Yes, yes, the sounds of Toni Braxton, Miss Toni Braxton, that is, with the heat. 9:30 here in the kitchen, family. And let's see here. We heard from my big homie, the big brother himself, Dirk Gutter, the Midnight Stroker himself, checking in, giving me some early birthday shout out. Appreciate the love, fam. And he's digging the playlist tonight. He usually digs everything we play here in the kitchen, but he's chowing down on a couple of chops with broccoli salad. And let's see, rolls, iced tea, looks like lemon iced tea from Texas Roadhouse. And he's going to cap the night off with a Modelo Dark. Much love to your family. And let's see here. Let's see, and who is this checking in? Oh, it's Miss Cookie over in Palmetto. Aww. And she's just chilling, relaxing with the grown folks, and also want to ride the double Dutch bus, so she's getting ready for Chuck and Daddy Wang Dang with the good thing. So much love to you as well, family. Let's see here. That's about it for the shout-outs, but I do want to remind y'all to please, please, if you can, you know, get an early jump on pledging and donating to WM. We are starting the pledge drive next Wednesday on the 2nd, right at midnight. 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Probably a few pennies in your couch or whatever, if that's even still a thing anymore. But, yeah, you know, you just pay a little something every month, and when you decide to stop, just say, okay, that's it. But you could also join Circle of Friends if you want to get some swag, too, like any of our WMNF T-shirts, or if you want a Soul Kitchen shirt. 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So either way, it works out in the end. 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
2: Wait a minute, the Soul Kitchen shirt?
1: Yeah, yeah, we've been doing it for a few years now. Yeah, we do a Soul Kitchen T-shirt.
2: Oh, that's fabulous. 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Get it done. Set it and forget it. This show is so worth it. Big Eddie G and White Pep, they put so much love into every show every week, so we would really appreciate your support.
1: No doubt. And also, like, I've been trying to get at Robin. I need to send her an image. It's a little bit too late for the upcoming drive, but maybe in the fall, but I want to try and get magnets made.
2: Oh, cool.
1: So, yeah, you know, I'll work on that with Robin in a little bit, but nice. You know what? I always like to finish off the show strong, family, so we're going to get right back into some of that good music. So we're going to slow things down a little bit, and we're going to go at it with Maxwell in Lifetime.

0: family, taking you home with the sounds of Black Moses, Isaac Hayes, and the Look of Love here on WMNF Tampa. And another Soul Kitchen is in the history books. But what say you, Cindy? What did you think about tonight's show?
1: I thought it was fabulous.
0: Oh, no follow-up? I'm just putting you on the spot.
1: We want to give a shout-out to Catnip. Thank you so much for joining us this evening. It was really fun meeting you, and great for you to, you know, hang out.
2: I had fun, too. Thank you.
1: Meow.
0: There it is. See, there it is. I know Chuck's happy now. But yeah, before we get out of here, Cindy, why don't you remind the family one more time where they could normally hear you?
1: Thanks, Chef. Gen X Redux, Thursday nights, 8 to 10 p.m. Alt, indie, and eclectic music from the 80s and 90s. Thank you so much for tuning in this evening. It was great fun, Chef. Thank you.
0: Hey, it's always a pleasure having you back in here with us, Cindy. And also, family, you know, don't forget, next week is the Summer Pledge Drive. So whatever quarters and nickels you guys could put together to donate to WMNF, it'll be greatly appreciated.
1: Definitely. Yes. Thank you so much for your continued support, because we are community. You know, we thrive on community, and it's community powered and volunteer powered. So there's no WMNF without you.
0: Without a doubt, family. And Dave, Mr. White Pep will be back in full effect next week. He's actually going to be helping Cindy pitch on Gen X Redux.
1: Yeah,
0: he'll be back here at the normal time with me and Tim in the Soul Kitchen next week, family. So once again, if you have it, great. If you don't, still tune in, and you know you're still supporting WMNF, all right? So that being said, we're gonna ease on out the way for Daddy Wayne Dane with the good thing. And make sure you guys have a safe weekend. And I always like to say in parting, please make sure you guys take care of yourselves, take care of each other, and above all else, be good to each other, all right? So for your cool Aunt Cindy and Catnip, this is your resident chef signing off. And until we get together again next Friday night, family, deuces. You guys know what time it is. Time to take that ride on the gravy train.

0: good evening, great Tampa Bay, surrounding areas. Those listening on the World Wide Web, you're tuned in to Flashback Friday with yours truly, Chuck Core Jr. I'm the one that's going to do it to you. Daddy Wang Dang with the good thing. I want to send some love out to the Soul Kitchen. My man Big Eddie G had that extra help with cool Aunt Cindy and Catnip. So they handle their business. So you know what that means? I've got to handle mine. So with that said, this is the show that is designed with you in mind. To put that glide in the slide, dipping your hip, cutting your strut, and soulful swinging your thing. If you can't dig it, I think you might have a hole in your soul. I'm often imitated, but never ever duplicated. Before me, there was one, and I am his son. And after me, there shall be no more. So tell me, how in the world can you lose with the stuff I use? While them other brothers out there laughing and joking, Chuck Core Jr. steady cooking, stroking, and smoking. Because there is no other like this. One sweet, sexy soul brother. Tall, tan, and fly. Anytime you want me, baby, I am your guy. I'm not single, but I love to mingle. Do you think you want to mingle with me, baby? You know, I feel like I got a rhythm jam in my front hip pocket. So come on and get baptized. I'm all you need because I'm just your speed. I'll make your knees freeze and your liver quiver. Each and every groove, I show enough, make you want to move. So open your doors and your windows wide so my voice can be heard all along the in and the outside. For many, many miles around, people love to hear that Chuck Core Jr. get down sound. You know if I got it, you want it. Then again, you think you need it? All you got to do is come get it. Because you know, if I can't put this thing in you, I'm going to put it on you. Flashback Friday, y'all. That's right. Daddy Wang Dang with the good thing going to be in your ear hole for the next 2 hours. So if anybody asks you what you do on Friday night, just tell them. I just hang out my Friday night organ donor, get my Friday night eargasm. If they ask you what you're doing, just look them straight in the eye and say nothing, honey. By the time they figured everything out, you and I both going to be long gone. Now, let me see what I got for you. Let's see. Got some Southern soul for your ear holes, some blues that you can use, a little bit of this, a little bit of that. Studio lines, 813-239-9663. And the text, 813-433-0885. Remember, when you send a text in, put your name on it because it just shows up on shows up with your number. And also, the email is dj@wmnf.org. Now, what do I feel like doing tonight? Y'all feel like cheating on somebody? Well, that's what we're going to do. The theme tonight is going to be cheating, but guess what? If you want something else, you know, daddy going to put in your ear hole, but we're going to do a lot of cheating tonight. So I hope you're down with it, and I'm trying to find out. Y'all let me know who cheat the most, the males or the females. We're going to make it do what it do tonight. Steve the Hitman, are you ready to get this thing kicked off? Steve, you out there, brother? You think you can help a brother out? Hitman.
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0: All right, let me tell you, checked in. DJ Vicky up there in Hot Atlanta, and you, hey baby. Also, Steve from Ocala wants to ride the bus, and my man Ralphie Boy wants to ride. He say, Daddy, I want a first class seat, but you know what we're going to do? Let's get this cheating kicked off. Daddy Wang Dang with the good thing all in your hole. Let's get the cheating, y'all.

0: All right, you're tuned in to Flashback Friday. Daddy Wang Dang with the good thing all up inside your hole. You know, we're doing some cheating tonight, and you know that's how we're doing it tonight.
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Don't try to explain, 'cause I got the cheat code.

0: That is Lacey. The name of that song is called Cheat Code. Before that, Johnny Taylor, the Blues Wailer, Who's Making Love, did the down home blues thing with ZZ Hill cheating in the next room and kicked everything off with Denise LaSalle. Your husband is cheating on us. Now, let me tell you who checked in. I got a happy birthday going out to Mariah Green. Also, my man Conrad checked in. Conrad, I need you to hit me up. Also, 7792. Hit me up. Let's see. That's Lulu. I see that now from Sebring, Florida. Right. Also, Regina from Riverview going to be riding. Cousin Irene down in Louisiana, down in the boot, going to be riding the bus. The bass guy, Janie Mae, going to be riding. Also, my grandson, Mr. Stank Stank, is headed to high school, y'all. He just graduated from the 8th grade and want to send some love up and out to him and my family. Congratulations on your graduation. Let's see. Studio lines 813-239-9663. And once again, text 813-433-0885. And the email is dj@wmnf.org. And y'all are definitely hitting me up on some requests. Now, this song is for all the side pieces or the pieces on the side. Which one are you? I don't need you to get in where you fit in. Get in the game, y'all. Get off the bench.
1: Hello, it's Daddy. Hey, darling. Put Mommy on the phone. Yeah, Barbara, it's Richie. Yeah, look, I ain't never coming home no more.

cheating tonight with Daddy Wing Dang with the good thing. Looks like, let's see, Carolee just checked in, said, good evening, I would like to ride your bus. Always, and thank you for the fantastic music. And let's see, Arden Helen from Lake Como checked in. Louise from Tampa checked in, is going to be riding. We're going to go to Lakeland, pick up Walt Sanders and Keel. Ella Dunn's going to get picked up. Linda and Alfonso is going to get picked up. And also Judy Williams from St. Petersburg, Florida is going to ride. Flashback Friday, y'all. Daddy Wang Dang with the good thing all in your ear hole. Your Friday night box rocker. Judy Williams, St. Petersburg, Florida. You know you asked for it. Daddy putting it all up inside your ear hole. Watch out for that eardrum.

Getting some good old cheating in tonight, y'all. My man, King George, he said he got three of them. Flashback Friday, y'all. Got the cheating theme going on.

0: what's going down, family? It's your resident chef, Big Eddie G, inviting you to the Soul Kitchen. Me and my assistant chef, Mr. White Pepper David Bryant, serve up the best of R&B and soul music with a pinch of hip-hop and jazz and a dash of fun. 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
1: All right, let's see. Let's see what we got here. Linda Sanders and her crew checked in, going to be riding the bus. Vivian Gay, Kimmy, Miss Kitty, and TJ going to ride. And also Jadelle Green and her crew will be riding. So if you want to ride that bus, the studio line's 813-239-9663. Text 813-433-0885. And the email is dj@wmnf.org. 81 degrees outside, 1046, time check if you will. Daddy Wang Dang with the good thing all up inside your ear hole. Now let's see, what did I just put in your ear hole? Johnny Taylor, the Blues Whaler, back to back. Johnny must have did a lot of cheating in his days, or know about it or heard about it. Let's see, Somebody's Getting It, Outside Love, and did the Keep On Rolling with the Three Women and the Clean Up Woman, Betty Wright. And we got them all in Flashback Friday. Now, let's see what we're going to do. We're going to find a judge. And before we find a judge, this is the message I want to give you. Make sure you're thankful for what you got. Maybe if you're thankful, you won't cheat. You know what I mean? Oh, sookie, sookie now. Tesla L, I see you. I'm going to give you another request. I already got that one in, baby. But if you want it, I'll give it to you again. Flashback Friday, y'all. Daddy in the ear hole cheating tonight.

Hanging out with your Friday night box rocker, y'all. I told you the theme is cheating. And you know when you cheat, you get caught. I got the judge, and this is what the judge

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2: 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And you can do a pre-pledge now and get it out the way. And if you don't want a pre-pledge now, but what you can do is call the business office at 813-238-8001 during the weekdays from 8 o'clock to 5 o'clock in the p.m. And you can make a pledge there. We call it an early pledge so we can get those in. And I did tell you we're going to do some cheating tonight. That's what the theme is. But if we want to get off track, I don't have a problem with that. Last thing I put in your ear hole was Al Green, guilty. And then I took you to the judge. Can't judge nobody, King George. And for all those who are not satisfied with what they got and need to be thankful for what you got, I hit you up with William Devon and Johnny Taylor, the Blues Wailer. Somebody's getting it. Outside Love, Johnny Taylor, King George, keep on rolling. And, you know, we're going to be riding the bus at the top of the hour. Let's see. Who's the new ones just checked in? The Jewels from Palm Harbor, they're going to be riding. Tampa Mac checked in. My man Tesla Al needs some love from John from the Bronx. And my man Michael Peacock will be riding on the bus in about 30-something odd seconds. Once again, studio lines 813-239-9663. And the text 813-433-0885. And the email is dj@wmnf.org. And the goal for me tonight and every Friday is either turn you on or turn you out. Or turn you out. WMNF Tampa. Y'all ready to ride? Somebody blow my horn. Oh, that felt so good. Y'all ready to ride? Let me tell you the rules for the bus.
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2: All right, let me tell you the rules to the bus. When you get on the bus, you can get off anytime you want. I say, when you get on Daddy's bus, you can get off anytime you want. All you got to do is pull my string, watch Daddy do his thing. Whatever you see on the bus, whatever you say on the bus, stays on the bus. You touch mine, I'm going to touch yours. You show me yours, I'm going to show you mine. If anybody asks you what you do on the bus, looking straight in the eye, say nothing, honey. Just tell them, you just hang out with your Friday night organ donor, get you a Friday night eargasm from Daddy Wang Dang. We do that on the bus, y'all. All right, y'all ready to find out who wants to ride on the bus? First class seat, my man Ralphie Boy checked in. Steve from Ocala. The birthday girl, Mariah Green. My man Conrad. Lulu checked in from Sebring, y'all. Regina from Riverview. Cousin Irene from the boot down in Louisiana. The bass guy, Michael Cohen. Janie Mae, you know I got you. My grandson, Mr. Stank Stank, you know I got you, baby boy. Judy Williams, St. Petersburg, Florida, checked in. Linda and Alfonso, got a ticket to ride. Ella Dunn, you gonna get some sugar from Daddy. Walt Sanders, Keel, Lakeland. Louise from Tampa. Gonna go over to Lake Como, pick up Art and Helen, y'all. Linda Sanders, you know I got you and your crew. Vivian Gay, Kimmy, Miss Kitty, TJ. Jadel Green, you know I got your crew. Take the bus over to St. Augustine, y'all. Pick up Abraham and Engine. My man Michael Peacock up in Tallahassee. John from the Bronx. My man Tesla Al. Take the bus over to Palm Harbor. Pick up the Jewels, y'all. My man Tampa Mac checked in. He wants to ride. Let's check out some of these family plans, y'all. Anton Brown, Jadeel Green, Lee Waters, John Williams, Theotis Brown, Marquise Green, Jaden Brown, Woody Wah, Eli Johnson, Hound Dog, Courtney Brown, Linda Sanders, her and her crew, CJ, Danielle, Sosa, Victoria, Mama Nancy, Mama Carolyn, Jada, Jaleah, Big Norris, 26th Avenue of St. Petersburg, the She Shed, Get Get, Miss Robin, Ida, Duke, Bobby Lee, the brother-in-law, Yank, Smooth, Boy, Cannon, China Doll, Trina, Kenny, Jabba, Lillian, Miss Bacon, Man Boo Boo. St. Petersburg as well. Let's go to 54th Avenue on the south side. The Tiki Bar, y'all. The Robinsons, Joyce and James. Rest in peace, Honey Bunch. Got my man Mike Shorter and the Shorter family. Antoinette, Dale Shorter, Nate Shaw, Charles McCray, the Roundtrees, Nathaniel and Ida, Howard, Rosalind, Valerie Williams, Margaret, Arias, Gloria Shorter. Got the soul party, y'all. Steve the Hitman, Nini, Miss Stephanie, Auntie Barbara, Ricky Williams. Rest in peace, y'all. Tony Farentino, Skip the Dip, the DOC, Mama Williams. Let's go over to the Brandy Natty from Durham, North Carolina. They love you, Daddy. Miss Cookie from Palmetto just checked in. And Donna Brandy, they want to ride, y'all.

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Jeff Caton, the lovely Renee Cherno over in Africa, y'all. They're in Burkina Faso. John Hoffman, Micronesia Blues Society, 8,000 miles away over in Guam, y'all. Goodyear, Arizona, we got Bree, Maverick, Aria. My RV tailgate is Brent LeBaron, Mike, Tony Stokes. Go to Texas, y'all. Got Juan L, Tahir, Johnna, John, John, Inga. Got the garage, y'all. My man G, Naheem, Linda, Sylvester Joseph. Gonna do it again, y'all. Nephew David, United States Navy. Scotty Too Hotty, USS Princeton, CG-59, San Diego, California. Daddy Doodle do so good, make that doodle stink, y'all. You know when doodle stink, what you say? Woo! Pompano Beach, who we got? We got the Styles family, the Davis family. Down at Ruskin, y'all, they got the Tolas. The grandson, Mr. Stank Stank, once again. Albuquerque, New Mexico, Father Ann, Rocky, Deidre, Uncle Max. Jay and Vern, Sanford Deltona. Got the mullet man, rest in peace, Brenda Barnes. That's that A1A on deck, y'all. Temple Terrace. Bert Cunningham, rest in peace, Joe Cunningham. Beanie Baby, Hasheen, Chris, Tishambi. That's Mattapan, the get down land up there in Boston, y'all. Pembroke, Mass. Rest in peace, my brother Arca, Karen, Desmond. Let's go to St. Petersburg. We got the Williams, y'all. Ron and Arlene. Rod and Arlene, y'all. Janice Williams, Teresa Williams. Steve Williams, Janice Starling, the All Kidney Patient Support Group. Got the brand, y'all. The twins, Sammy and Sam. Got Tammy, Daryl, Oscar. Go to Northview Hills. Got the Kathy Stokes, Miss Joanne. Got the Newtons, y'all. Jeff, Greg, Cantrice, Gwen, Aunt Gloria, Aunt Carrie. Los Angeles, California, my brother Jeremiah. Kajana, Nick, Drew, Clyla, Diego, Mary, Carolina. Let's see, Duval County. Big Eric, little Eric, Tasha. Those are the bus riders for the night, y'all. Flashback Friday, daddy in the ear hole. I got another one say, what about Palmetto, Palmetto? You know I got you on the bus. Now, let's go get my man, Bishop Hail to the Na-Na Bullwinkle, my man Tampa Max. Say, daddy, can you give me some Bishop Bullwinkle?

0: Yeah, yeah, y'all cheating with Chuck tonight. You know how we do it. If you're going to cheat, cheat with Chuck. You know how you know how you do that. That's the fact of life sometimes. Before that, Benny King tipping. That goes out to my man, Tesla Al. Hate on me, Frank Johnson, Bishop Bullwinkle, Beat Flipper. Is it real? Now, well, like I said, we're doing some cheating. I don't mind. You don't mind. We're going to make it do what it do. And you know the rules. If you want to get over somebody, you got to get underneath somebody else. Now, let's go and do it this way, y'all.
1: This is a story. Can I tell a story?
0: Cheating with daddy, y'all.

my man TK Soul. It ain't cheating until you get caught. Cheating with Chuck on Friday night, y'all. You know how we do it. We're going to send this up and out to my baby girl, y'all. Oh, shucks now. Gonna make daddy do the huckle buck.

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2: And right after Jazz Connections from 3 o'clock to 5 o'clock in the a.m., we have Eclectic Soul with Miss Stephanie and Sir Bryant. And then right after them, we have Jennifer Guest from 5 to 7, Cymbals and Sound. So go ahead and keep it locked here, 88.5 WMNF Tampa. You know, we're the right station on the left-hand side of your dial. Daddy Wang Dang with the good thing all up inside your hole. It's 11:30 time. Check it, if you will. 81 degrees here in Tampa, over in the Bay and down in the Bay. And everybody say, hey, hey, hey, Daddy is on the radio. And last thing I put in your ear hole was Wait by the Elements, Earth, Wind, and Fire. Before that, like I said, we're doing all this cheating, TK Soul. It ain't cheating till you get caught, Facts of Life. Sometimes in Benny King Tipping. Now let's go ahead and do it this way. How about the Force MD's Three Good Lovers? My brother Jeremiah, Los Angeles.

That's those three good lovers, y'all. The Force MDs. My brother Jeremiah put a request in for that. Flashback Friday. Let's do some more cheating in the next room, this time with Lynn White.

music sounds this good, you shouldn't have on nothing. Nothing but your radio. Cheating with Daddy on Friday night from 10 to midnight. You mess around and open up the door and you let Daddy come.

0: want to give a shout out to my man, the Mullet Man. Rest in peace. He turned me on to that song right there years ago. Mullet Man, I love you, brother. Love you and miss you.
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0: All right, last part of cheating was Lynn White cheating in the next room, the Independents leaving me, and It's Forever, the Ebony's. Now, when we did all that cheating, you know how we're going to do it? We're going to go out with something new. This is Terrence Davis, y'all. This is called Toot Toot. Flashback Friday. Daddy in the Year Hole. Tell me how you like this groove.

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Let's see. Terrence Davis, and the name of that song was called Toot Toot. They just sent me that the other day. It's M. Kelly, y'all. M. Kelly, we got one right here. Hey, like she weighs.

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Grade school, middle school, high school, college. It's that time of year, y'all. Congratulations. Do something and be something. Flashback Friday, Daddy Wang Dang with the good thing all in year hold. This is what I do each and every Friday night. I do it to you, you, and Y-O-U. You know the rules. I'm either going to turn you on or turn you out on Friday night. Now, this is what I'm going to have to do. Push this button over here because it's about time for me to get on up out of here. You know when you hear Grover, that means it's just about over. Well, y'all, I had a ball, the clock on the wall, so that's it. So I got to split. I had fun, but I got to run. Got to make way for my man David Diaz, Jazz Connections, from midnight to 3 o'clock in the a.m. Right after that, Miss Stephanie, Sir Bryant, Eclectic Soul, Jennifer Guest, right after that, from 5 to 7, Symbols and Sounds. So keep it locked here, 88.5 WMNF Tampa. You know, like I always tell you, we're the right station on the left-hand side of your dial. If anybody asks you what you do on Friday night from 10 to midnight, just look them straight in the eye and say nothing, honey. Just tell them I'm just hanging out my Friday night organ donor, getting my Friday night eargasm. And by the time they figure anything and everything out, you and I are going to be long gone. That's right. You know, I got something for your mind, your body, and your soul. You know, Daddy like to put the fire all in the hole. And just remember, I'm the last man to put something in your ear hole on Friday night. That's right, baby. I'm the boss with the sauce. The cream with all the cheese, y'all. Come on now. Like I always tell you, all you got to do is open the door and let Daddy come inside. If I can't turn you on, I'm going to turn you out.

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But before I go, I just want you to know it's nice to be important, but above all, it's more important to be nice. 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Gotta raise that money for the station, y'all. 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

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As the night wind blows, and we

0: Finishing up our set, Stan Rogers with his The Mary Ellen Carter. 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
1: 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I'm Bill Dudley with co-host Sean Sexton. 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

0: Finishing up our medley of all American artists with Sarah Jarosz, and I still haven't found what I'm looking for, a U2 song.
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regret. 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

0: in the set, all Irish artists, and we just heard Damien Dempsey covering Ewan McCall's song, School Day's Over.
1: And before that, we had Irish singer Christy Moore doing a song written by his brother, Barry Moore, whose stage name is Luca Bloom.
0: And that was The City of Chicago. And before that, we actually heard from Luca Bloom covering Dylan's Make You Feel My Love.
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0: Well, again, some cover songs from Celtic artists, and we'll start with Gwyneth Keane, who's from Wales, covering Nick Drake's Things Behind the Sun. And after that, we'll hear from Judith Owen from Wales with Black Hole Sun, a cover of a Soundgarden song.
1: And after that, June Tabor and Oyster Band with Love Will Tear Us Apart, written by Ian Curtis of the band Joy Division.
0: And after that, a song written by Stuart Adamson, who is the leader of the Scottish band Big Country. Here, Eddie Reader's doing their big hit, In a Big Country. And I really love that. MTV played that day in and day night.
1: And after that, Phil Oakes' classic song, When I'm Gone, this version by English singer Thea Gilmore.
0: And a tune to take us out after that from the Scottish group Flectorin.
1: Well, I'm Bill Dudley with co-host Sean Sexton. And we're saying thanks for listening today to Music of the Isles.
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5: 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Welcome back to What's On Your Playlist, part of Spartans After Dark, a collaboration between WMNF and Spartan Radio. This week, we have pop music. So, when you think about pop music, what comes to your mind?
4: What comes to mind? Michael Jackson, the king of pop.
5: Yeah, he had, like, the roots and originated with it all. I would think Prince as well is on that kind of list with Michael Jackson.
4: I would say, yeah, Prince is definitely up there, but I would consider Michael Jackson, like, the king of pop. I just think that, like, you know, it originated with him, and he's globally, you know, like, the symbol for pop music. But Prince is really, really good. I just never really got super into him.
5: So, I would actually have to say that Prince is actually a little bit better than Michael Jackson,
4: in my opinion.
5: I know that's kind of a hot take, but I just think that Prince is one of the most naturally talented artists of all time. And comparing their Super Bowl halftime performances, they're both fantastic. But I think Prince just really edges them out just a little bit.
4: On halftime performances, that's the indicator of greatness? Is that what we're looking at, actually?
5: Yeah, I think so. I think that's part of it. But also, if you look at the discography and all that, Prince is a better guitar player. Sure, I'll give Michael Jackson maybe stage presence.
4: Not vocals?
5: Vocals, too. But I just think that Prince is the more naturally talented musician. And I know people aren't really going to agree with me on that.
4: Yeah.
5: Because Michael Jackson is just more popular.
4: Yeah.
5: But
4: For good reason.
5: But Prince is really just phenomenal.
4: I think Prince is phenomenal. I think this is kind of like the American Blur versus Oasis argument. Like, you know, do you prefer Oasis or Blur? Why?
5: Oasis. All day.
4: Okay, as you should, because Blur is not an option here, actually. I'm actually lying, and if you say Blur, we're not buddies.
5: Yeah, no, I agree, because Oasis just, they're so talented as well. They have What's the Story, Morning Glory, they have Definitely Maybe, Slide Away is one of the best songs, Wonderwall, everybody knows Wonderwall.
4: Champagne Supernova, She's Electric. Don't Look Back in Anger. That's like number one, like sad. It's not even sad, but it's just like, ugh, it makes me cry every time.
5: It's cathartic.
4: It's
5: Champagne
4: cathartic.
5: Supernova.
4: Yeah.
5: I picture driving down a free highway, putting Champagne Supernova on, and just listening to it all. Not to discredit Blur, because Blur is pretty good, but what do they really have? They have Woohoo!
4: Yeah, come on. One song. One actual song. I mean, Damon Albarn, he's good, you know, and he's in Gorillaz, and they're really good, but no, it's like they don't have anything recognizable, you know, song two, and then that's pretty much it. They don't have any symbols. Like, Oasis is like the two brothers, and they're beefing, and they're so good, and they're, you know, on a comeback tour, and it's going to be great. And then Blur is just like, oh, well, we all kind of split up and, you know, we made a few songs and we were mostly just trolling everybody, but, you know, that's it.
5: Have you seen Oasis on their comeback tour?
4: I didn't. Oh, my gosh. My best friend actually did. He flew to the Sunshine Bowl. I think it's in California. Yeah. He saw them in California. He, like, camped out for, I think, like, 15 hours and got, like, barricade. And I'm so jealous. I would have killed him for that spot, but he flew out before I could strangle him.
5: They played in New York. I was thinking about flying up there because I have family in New York.
4: Yeah.
5: But I didn't. I think the tickets were like crazy expensive too.
4: Dude, the ticket, I don't know how much he paid, but he has the money for it anyways. Oh my, I would have literally sold my left arm for that seat, that spot.
5: And they're older too. It's not like you're seeing prime Liam Gallagher and prime Noel Gallagher.
4: Yeah, they're definitely like, I don't know what, late 50s, like mid 50s, but they still rock.
5: It also amazes me, if you look at older performances that Oasis did,
4: yeah,
5: Liam Gallagher, and throughout his like earlier career, his voice got shot. His voice was spent.
4: Yeah.
5: And I think he made a really great recovery in his sound and reconfigurating how he was able to get that sound back.
4: Yeah, I think, you know, you kind of see that a lot, especially with like bands that kind of come up in the 90s. A lot of just like, this is really popular and it's like also like a newer sound. Let's get you guys to put out as many EPs, you know, as many albums as possible in the shortest time possible. And with the, you know, stuff with Blur, they're like competing. So you it's like, you know, Drake and Kendrick, we're dropping diss tracks every 5 days. Like, it's going to, you know, take a lot from you. So I think the break and the split up and coming back from that, they definitely came back pretty strong.
5: I agree 100%. And they probably made a lot of money as well.
4: Oh my gosh. Imagine if the tickets were going for $1,000 a pop and they're selling out every show, please.
5: We're going to take a short break. My name is Wyatt LaFontaine.
4: I'm Nina Chadwick.
5: This is What's On Your Playlist, part of Spartans After Dark. This is Tiny Dancer by Elton John.

0: Spartans After Dark.
1: Spartans. We are Spartans After Dark.
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0: Alrighty, I'm Nina Chadwick.
1: And I'm Wyatt LaFontaine.
0: And this is Spartans After Dark, your weekly dose of Spartan soul. That was Waking Up in Vegas by Katy Perry. So Wyatt, what'd you think?
1: I actually never heard the song before.
0: Okay.
1: But I thought it was really good. I think it doesn't really fit next to Tiny Dancer by Elton John. But you know what? We're talking pop music today.
0: Yeah, Elton John needs a taste of real pop, right?
1: Mm-hmm.
0: Let's show it to him. Do you remember what was on the top of the charts the year that you were born?
1: Because
0: you're unk, right?
1: I am kind of unk. I was born in 2004.
0: Okay.
1: So I am turning 22 in about 3 weeks.
0: Wow. Happy early birthday.
1: Thank you.
0: I guess.
1: Thank you. Yeah, I'm on the way out of college. But, you know, when I was born, I don't really remember the music on the charts.
0: You know? Weren't listening to pop music the day you were born?
1: No, not really. But looking it up online, the number one song the year that I was born was Yeah by Usher featuring Lil Jon and Ludacris.
0: Okay, that's really good.
1: It's a good song. It's a good song to be brought into this world.
0: Yeah, definitely. Why, it's like being birthed and Yeah is playing and Usher's in the delivery room. Yeah, I can

0: See that 100%.
1: What about you? What's the number one song when you were born?
0: Number one song for me is Umbrella by Rihanna, and then Big Girls Don't Cry by Fergie. Also Crank That, Soulja Boy. So I think that's very, you know, suitable and fitting for me, considering, you know, everything that's going on. I'm always cranking that.
1: Oh yeah.
0: So yeah,
1: I listen to Umbrella probably
0: every day.
1: Yeah,
0: every second of every day. Yeah, so
1: yeah, that's the only thing that's ever on my playlist.
0: That's the only song I've ever heard in my life, actually.
1: Rihanna's Umbrella, I mean, it is a classic song, though, and I think it's pretty timeless. Big Girls Don't Cry, that's also, you know, more of a slower song.
0: Yeah, that one's all right.
1: Yeah.
0: Yeah, I can
1: but
0: do without that
1: Crank
0: one.
1: Crank That by Soulja Boy, we turn up.
0: Crank That, we turn up. And also Irreplaceable by Beyonce, which is come on, if you were a single mom in the early 2000s, like, you know that song. That's, it, like, tattooed on your heart.
1: Mm-hmm. Some of the other songs in the year that I was born was Burn by Usher.
0: Okay.
1: That was at number two. Number three was If I Ain't Got You by Alicia Keys, which is one of my favorite songs. Number four was This Love by Maroon 5.
0: That's such a Wyatt song.
1: It really is.
0: Maroon 5 is such a Wyatt type band.
1: Maroon 5 is one of my favorite bands. And The Way You Move by Outkast.
0: Okay, that's a good one. I love Outkast. Okay.
1: O4 had some bangers.
0: That makes sense. Yeah, yeah, yeah. I wonder what Pharrell would have been putting out that year.
1: Pharrell, I'm unsure about Pharrell, but he's been around for so long.
0: So long. I wonder if he was with Nerd or if he was with the Neptunes at that point. I don't know why that popped up, but I'm a big Pharrell fan. Just wonder what Wyatt's...
1: Drop It Like It's Hot with Snoop Dogg.
0: Okay, that's a banger.
1: That was 04.
0: Yeah.
1: I'm seeing a lot of Fly or Die.
0: Okay.
1: Is that an album? Oh, Nerd.
0: Nerd, okay. Yeah. I thought so. Dang. 07, I wonder. He was probably working on freaking Despicable Me. Which is okay. I don't mind that at all.
1: Maybe he was happy.
0: He was happy! Yeah. He was working on American Gangster with Jay-Z.
1: Oh, okay.
0: Which I, for some reason, I don't know, I'm a big Jay-Z fan. Like, it kind of just, maybe from the womb. Maybe that's why.
1: Yeah. Being rotten to the world, listening
0: to
1: Jay-Z.
0: Yeah.
1: My mom used to actually put headphones over her pregnant stomach. So,
0: what?
1: Yeah.
0: Yeah, I can see my mom, like, in her little crappy car listening to, you know, The Blueprint. So maybe that's, where it came from. Yeah, yeah.
1: Mm-hmm. But I think 04 is a great year for music.
0: I think so. The early 2000s, I think. I think you have me beat, for sure. But I'd rather be 19 and lit than be 22, so.
1: Yeah, sorry I'm unk.
0: You should be sorry for that one.
1: But another year that I wanted to talk about was 2016. 2016 was such a great year for music, I think. When I think about my childhood and all of that, 2016 really stands out as a year for music and sports and media that was unlike any other. And some of the songs that I think about are Cheerleader by Oh My.
0: Oh my gosh, yes. What about One Dance? Drake?
1: Oh yeah.
0: That was iconic.
1: Mm-hmm. Also, I think about Calvin Harris.
0: Okay, lots of Calvin Harris.
1: Everything Calvin Harris. The number one song of 2016 was Love Yourself by Justin Bieber.
0: Okay, that
1: and
0: makes sense.
1: The number two song was Sorry by Justin Bieber.
0: Okay. That was like light skin Bieber era. I'm a Belieber, like through and through. I've been a Belieber forever. I will never stop being a Belieber. But 2016 was definitely a good era for him.
1: Mm-hmm. It really was. That was like when he was growing out of the kid narrative.
0: Yeah.
1: And he was becoming a legit adult artist.
0: That's when he was doing push-ups in the hood and like showing up with, you know, bleach blonde hair, and now he's got all these tattoos and he's, you know, feeling, he was in his Miley.
1: Mm-hmm.
0: Yeah.
1: Oh, Can't Stop the Feeling by Justin Timberlake. That
0: That's
1: was everywhere in 2016.
0: They still play that all the time. I feel like I hear that song every day.
1: Mm-hmm. I think it was from the Trolls movie.
0: Yes. Can't Stop the Feeling. Closer by the Chainsmokers.
1: Oh, I still listen to that.
0: The Chainsmokers were good.
1: Mm-hmm.
0: Cheap Thrills by Sia. Work by Rihanna. Yeah.
1: 2016 was the year.
0: 2016 may have been the year.
1: That was very nostalgic for me.
0: Let's bring that back.
1: Talking about nostalgia, we're going to take another short break. This is What's on Your Playlist, part of Spartans After Dark on WMNF HD4 channel. My name is Wyatt LaFontaine.
0: And I'm Nina Chadwick.
1: And this is Grenade by Bruno Mars.
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0: We are back with Spartans After Dark. My name is Wyatt LaFontaine.
1: I'm Nina Chadwick.
0: And that was Evacuate the Dance Floor by Cascada.
1: That is such a banger. That is like so nostalgic for me. I can't even, like, every time I hear it, I just want to get up and start dancing, and everything in the rooms turns like pink and green. I feel like I'm in the nightclub from like Batman Beyond, and everybody's like, that's the best song ever.
0: Yeah, every time for that song, I agree with you. It makes me want to dance. Yeah. I'll hear it at the club or at the bar, and I'll just...
1: You have to dance. You can't help but dance.
0: Mm-hmm.
1: It's infectious.
0: But moving on, we're going to get into international pop. And one of the topics that I wanted to talk about was Britpop. I know we mentioned Oasis and Blur earlier, but what are some other Britpop artists that have had an impact on your life?
1: Probably Spice Girls. Just growing up, Mel B, she was a host on, was it America's Next Got Talent or something?
0: America's Got Talent.
1: America's Next Got Talent. Yeah, what am I talking about? America's Got Talent. And she was always like so fun, and she had like the huge curly hair and all the fun outfits and the accent. And, you know, just playing Spice Girls in the car and getting ready. Definitely Spice Girls for me.
0: That's how I found out about the Spice Girls, to be honest with you, is through America's Got Talent.
1: Yeah.
0: And I didn't really know too much about him, but Mel B is just kind of an undeniable talent.
1: Yeah.
0: And she's really funny, and it makes you want to listen to more of their music.
1: Definitely an undeniable presence. She's very, like, big and very fun and infectious, I think. And also growing up, like, my little brother is a big fan of soccer. And mm-hmm. So we would talk about, like, Posh Spice and, you know, David Beckham. And he's, you know, keeping up with that. So definitely that part. Also Jamiroquai.
0: I love them.
1: I love them. They're so good. I just found out about them kind of recently. I was a little late to it, but I was at a record store the other day, and I was looking through the heavy metal section because, you know, rock on. And then I see Jamiroquai like right in the front, and I laughed my butt off.
0: The heavy metal section?
1: The heavy metal section. I laughed my butt off. I was laughing so hard. And I'm like in the record store alone, and people are just looking at me, and I'm like crying because what do you mean? Like, who did this? Who did this?
0: I mean, if you just go based off of the cover, I can imagine you put it in heavy metal, unless somebody wanted to buy it and just put it down somewhere.
1: Yeah.
0: But I used to work at a record store.
1: Mm-hmm.
0: So if I did that, I would have my ass handed to me.
1: Wait, no, you have to tell me more about that.
0: So I worked at a record store on Long Island, and it was basically like a warehouse. We have a whole entire warehouse that we ship to other record stores around the country and the world.
1: Yeah.
0: And we have just an insane selection. It's literally throughout the whole store, and I don't know how to explain this, but there's just so many records, and it really enhanced my music discography, like my music knowing of everything.
1: Yeah.
0: And I actually ended up listening to vinyl and getting my own record player and all that.
1: Okay. Is it Audio Technica? What do you have?
0: Yeah, I have an Audio Technica.
1: Okay.
0: I have the little Edifer speakers as well.
1: Yeah.
0: And my first album that I ever got was Weezer Blue.
1: Okay, how cute! The first album I ever got was A Crow Left of the Murder by Incubus.
0: Oh, that's a good
1: album. But I don't have a vinyl player, a record player, but I got it on vinyl, and then I ended up getting it on CD.
0: You can get like one of those suitcase ones.
1: Yeah.
0: Those are pretty cheap, and they have pretty good sound too. So if you want to like listen to it, then I suggest that.
1: Yeah, I kind of just like posted it up my wall. My neighbors did, so we would listen to it there. And then I have a CD collection and a little CD player, so I usually prefer, you know, something a little more portable. But that is a great album. If anybody's looking for something new, Incubus, A Crow Left of the Murder. It's like their first album, I think, they put out. It's my favorite album.
0: Does that have Drive on it?
1: No. It really doesn't have anything popular on it. Southern Girl is on it. It's just so... Megalomaniac, I think, is one of their popular ones. It's so good. It's like front to back. I'll never skip a song on it. It's so good.
0: That's kind of similar to the Goo Goo Dolls.
1: Okay.
0: Their first two albums, there's not really one song that anyone's really ever heard of. It's really until their third album that has Iris and Black Balloon.
1: Yeah.
0: So, I mean, I think they're kind of similar bands as well. But this morning I was actually listening to Drive on the way here.
1: I think that's on Make Yourself, which is a really good, super, super good album. I think all of their albums are amazing. Science is really good. Morningside Drive, or is it Morning View? I can't remember.
0: Morning View.
1: Yeah, and that there's has, a Morningside yeah. Drive right by my house. So I'm always like, oh, which one? That one has Nice to Know You. That one has, you know, Just a Phase. Incubus, bro. Like, we can get down the Incubus rabbit hole, and we'll be here forever, actually. So let's just keep it going. Let's keep pushing.
0: If you have any vinyl stories, let us know. Send an email to SpartansAfterDark@yahoo.com. We're going to take another short break. My name is Wyatt LaFontaine.
1: And I'm Nina Chadwick.
0: This is What's on Your Playlist.
1: And next up, we're going to play Take Me Home by the Spice Girls. Hope you guys like it.

0: That was Clocks by Coldplay. We are back with What's on Your Playlist, part of Spartans After Dark. My name is Wyatt LaFontaine.
1: And I'm Nina Chadwick.
0: And that was Clocks by Coldplay. Coldplay is definitively my favorite band.
1: Okay, I can see that for you, Wyatt. I can see that.
0: Because we were talking about Britpop a little bit, I think Clocks is one of the best songs that comes out of that era. If you really listen to it and you listen to the piano, everyone knows that piano hook.
1: Yeah.
0: But it's really so good when you, like, really let yourself sink in instead of going to a supermarket and hearing it in the background.
1: Yeah.
0: I think most of the time when you're hearing Clocks, that's kind of the way that you hear it.
1: Or, like, I think I've seen it in a few movies, too, and it's very, like, an emotional song. Like, it definitely brings a lot out of you. And, I get what you mean. Like, if you just listen to it with your headphones on in your room, like, it's a different experience.
0: There's a lot of existentialism that goes on with that song.
1: A ton. You can really go through a tunnel in that song, like, or with that song. It's very reminiscent of, like, The Perks of Being a Wallflower for me.
0: Mm-hmm.
1: I kind of just see it as, like, my tunnel song.
0: That has Heroes, right? That's the
1: tunnel
0: song.
1: It has Heroes, yeah. Originally, it wasn't Heroes, but they ended up editing it for the movie.
0: Mm-hmm. So what are some of your favorite, you know, pop music artists or albums?
1: Favorite pop music artist, Justin Bieber. Even though I would consider Justin Bieber a little R&B, like with his later stuff, like Journals and Up, I would consider that a little bit of R&B, but Justin Bieber for sure. I mean, I was a big Selena Gomez fan growing up.
0: Mm-hmm.
1: I don't know, kind of all the basics. Christina Aguilera, Britney Spears, 100%. Hannah Montana was, oh my gosh, I was such a Hannah Montana fan. Justin Timberlake, what do you think, Wyatt?
0: Well, those ones that you just listed, they're all like Disney and Nickelodeon kind of, they were children that grew into the industry and became stars.
1: Yeah, most of them started off on Mickey Mouse Clubhouse, yeah.
0: Mm-hmm.
1: And Ryan Gosling, too.
0: Ryan Gosling did, too.
1: Yes, he can sing.
0: City of Stars from La La Land.
1: He can do it, And he was also singing, like, Boys to Men. There's, like, a clip of, like, 8-year-old Ryan Gosling singing Boys to Men on Disney, and that kills me.
0: Did you see the Saturday Night Live episode that he hosted?
1: No, I haven't.
0: It was pretty recently, and he sang Sign of the Times by Harry Styles.
1: Wow.
0: So I'm pretty sure that song is in the new movie Project Hail Mary.
1: Okay.
0: But I mean, it was a joke. It wasn't really like he was actually singing it.
1: Yeah.
0: But, you know, it goes to show how well-rounded of a talent Ryan Gosling is.
1: Yeah, definitely.
0: And along with the other artists that you mentioned, Justin Timberlake, Britney Spears, Selena Gomez, they're all multi-talented, and you see it now, they have billions of streams.
1: Yeah.
0: And it's really a testament to their talent as an artist, I think.
1: Yeah, they're all like, you know, double, quadruple, triple threats. Like, they all dance, sing, act, you know, they do everything. Also, I forgot to mention Lady Gaga.
0: Gaga.
1: Hello.
0: Yes.
1: Lady Gaga, you cannot leave Lady Gaga out of any pop conversation. Like, she's the pop girl. Like, she is the it girl for pop. And the Super Bowl. She's doing it all. She was in The Sopranos too.
0: She was in The Sopranos.
1: There's like one scene where AJ like breaks into the school late at night and they're like swimming in the swimming pool and she was just like an extra. But I mean, talk about quadruple threat. She's an actress and a singer and she is a dancer. So,
0: I mean, a star is born.
1: A star. I actually have never seen that.
0: It's okay.
1: Okay.
0: I don't think it's like the best movie ever.
1: Yeah.
0: But it's a good movie and the music for that movie is amazing.
1: Yeah. I don't like Russell Crowe and I just heard the song on the radio 1,000 times and I was like, oh my gosh, I can't.
0: Shallow?
1: Yes. I never want to hear that song ever again. Same with like, oh my gosh, Lizzo. I never want to hear another Lizzo song in my life.
0: I kind of like some Lizzo songs. Actually, one that I really like. I like It's About Damn Time.
1: Yeah, you would.
0: That song is pretty fun.
1: Yeah. Okay. I'll give it that. I just don't like, I don't want to hear anymore, please.
0: But your point with Gaga, she really is one of the most talented people, I think, that are walking on the earth today.
1: Yeah.
0: And her Super Bowl halftime show, she's jumping from the top of the arena down to the stage, and then it's really just amazing.
1: Yeah.
0: Yeah.
1: Who did you see in Okeechobee this past weekend?
0: Oh, yeah. So for any listeners out there, I went to Okeechobee Music and Arts Festival this past weekend. And I wouldn't say that it was all pop, but some of the pop artists that I saw, Cage the Elephant.
1: Okay, okay.
0: Cage the Elephant rocked out.
1: Okay.
0: Or popped out.
1: Yeah, they jumped, I guess. Yeah.
0: Yeah, they were so talented. And Cigarette Daydream, probably the best song of the set.
1: Yeah.
0: Ain't No Rest for the Wicked, also fantastic. I didn't know the song Telescope. Do you know that song?
1: I don't.
0: Yeah, and when I was at the concert, it really put me onto that song, and I've been listening to nothing but that song I made a whole playlist.
1: Of just a song on repeat. The same song over and over and over again.
0: There's about 10 songs on that, and I just keep repeating Telescope by Cage the Elephant. It's such a good song. And then the second night was T-Pain, which is more hip-hop. And then the third night was LCD Sound System, which is kind of more EDM, I'd say.
1: Yeah.
0: But then the fourth night were the Lumineers.
1: Okay.
0: And I would put them in indie pop category.
1: Yeah.
0: They're very popular. And the Lumineers were so good. We were right up to the front of the stage, and he was about 2 feet away from us.
1: Oh, shoot.
0: The lead singer.
1: Yeah.
0: And they sang the song Angela. That's the one that goes like, homeless.
1: Okay, okay.
0: And then they also sang Ophelia. And for Ophelia, they had cymbals, and they were throwing their cymbals across the stage to each other, like high up in the sky, and then catching it, and then still playing. And then they eventually threw it into the crowd.
1: Yeah.
0: But they finished with Stubborn Love.
1: Okay.
0: And Stubborn Love, I think, is number one, a great song to finish a concert with.
1: Mm-hmm.
0: And the guitar player for the Lumineers jumped into the crowd. We were literally a foot away, kind of like how me and you were talking right now.
1: Yeah.
0: And everybody was just having a great time and singing. And it was just such a great show.
1: Good, good. I'm glad you enjoyed it.
0: Thank you, yeah.
1: That sounds like fun.
0: But if you ever get the chance to go to Okeechobee, I recommend. Yeah. I highly recommend.
1: I think I'm going to try to go to EDC next year. And then I want to go to Rolling Loud this summer, but I'm not sure if I'll make it. But yeah. Okeechobee Film Music Fest. I'll check it out next year. We'll see. Mm-hmm.
0: There's also another one called Bonnaroo.
1: Okay.
0: That's in Tennessee.
1: Okay, I think I've seen that. Yeah.
0: Night one is The Strokes.
1: I want to go to Lollapalooza.
0: Yeah, that one looks really good.
1: I need to... Or, what is the one Tyler, the Creator, has?
0: I'm not sure.
1: Ooh, I should know this. I'm a fake fan. Tyler, the Creator, has a festival in Los Angeles, like, every few years, and I would really love to go to that.
0: We're going to take another short break and then probably wrap it up. I'm Wyatt LaFontaine.
1: I'm Nina Chadwick.
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0: That was Little L by Jamiroquai. I'm Nina Chadwick.
1: And I'm Wyatt LaFontaine.
0: And stay tuned for next week. We've got something really special for you guys.
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